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0: Finlay on Melbourne's number one hit music station, The Fox. Been working here on and off for nearly two decades, and I can tell you a lot of shenanigans go down in the studios here. All I'm saying is you don't want to bring a black light in here. Something's happened with Fifi Fevernick that requires a forensic scientist to pop in and investigate. So that's all going down. Make sure you're listening tomorrow morning when you wake up.
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1: Simone Montmorency, you were... I spoke to you in the first week that we started popping in code words. Have you won a $10,000 amount since then?
2: No, since please then? Can I win this week?
1: Well, there is five more weeks to go, and all those code words you have put in, the dozens and dozens of them, they count for the whole length of the competition.
2: Yes, good.
1: So what did you do in Melbourne without $10,000 over the weekend?
2: Ran around after my son and his sports, mostly.
1: Same at my joint. Basketball, footy and horse riding up in Templestowe Valley Park Riding School.
2: Oh, wow. We were just basketball mostly, and he went to watch his friends play footy, so yeah.
1: Well, imagine all the fun things you could do with a whole bunch of money. 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And you're going to find Fifi Fevernick popping up twice during this ad break. The second time, dishing out yet another code word.
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27: 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You can catch it on Amazon Prime. His name is Josh Houston. He plays Justin.
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1: Yo, what's up? 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

0: plenty of that action. Bunch of bad boys as well. Hockey, skin. Oh, so much skin. We're talking off campus with the Foxes training three. And direct from Brickie and the Burb.
1: I've only just discovered Off Campus, which is the biggest stream show around at the moment. Did you know your song's in it? Are you going to be my girl?
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0: It was so good. 101.9 The Fox's Trending 3. That was Jet. And we got more non-stop music next after Olivia Dean. When you call my name, it's like a little... I love this. Not just using the Madonna vocals, reimagining the whole song. Total vibe for a Monday. 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Plus, a code word for this. 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
29: Good morning, I'm Matthew Layton. A possible teal party to counter One Nation is looking less like gossip and more like a group chat with a purpose. MP Zali Steggles told the ABC she's always open to talks and has spoken with David Pocock and other independents about working more collaboratively.
30: Well, look, I'm always open because, of course, I'm in my third term and after 7 years in Parliament, I can see how there are many things we could do politics better and differently. And I think a lot of people in the Australian public are really frustrated with the major parties.
29: One of the country's most intense police searches is heading into the coroner's spotlight. Hearings begin today into how two police officers were shot dead in Victoria's High Country and how fugitive Desi Freeman later died near the New South Wales border. ASIO's boss is in the hot seat today, with police also facing questions at the Anti-Semitism Royal Commission. And the NRL is suddenly hunting for a new boss, with Andrew Abdo stepping down in the middle of the season. He's tipped to take over at Tennis Australia.
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0: You know how Melbourne's number one hit music station gave so many Fox fans tickets to Harry Styles, but they've got to wait months and months and months to see one of the four gigs at Marvel? Carrie and Tommy, huge news in the last couple of hours. We just found out a massive announcement from Three. You're not going to have to wait until the end of the year.
1: It's Olivia Rodrigo. This is my song, Drop Dead. Drop Dead. The Fox.

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1: Thanks, Bastina. 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I'm calling it the best song from Biebs' album Swag, Speed Demon. 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
1: No one is giving away more cash on the weekly than us here at 101.9 The Fox. Now, Sarah, you were the last one that scored the instant fund transfer from Fifi Fever Nick on Friday with $10,000. But your little boy's taking a lion's share of it, is he?
3: Yes, my son is definitely getting a big boy bed. And I imagine that we'll do a trip up to Australia Zoo and hopefully stay in one of the cabins that they have there.
1: Wait, you say big boy bed, obviously from the legends that gave us all this cash, yes?
3: Absolutely. We have already chosen one.
1: Good.
3: I forget what it was called. I did screenshot it. So he wanted a double bed. So he's going into a big bed. Definitely from Bedshed.
1: Right, keep it locked because we dish out code words at least every hour. Fifi Fever Nick cheekily popping up during this ad break.

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Young Tim Lee used to listen to The Fox up in Warburton. I want to say 48 York Street. I got my first Ghetto Blaster for Christmas, Hit Machine 11. And from it next, DJ Konski is playing...

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26: Hello there, I'm Matthew Layton. ASIO boss Mike Burgess is defending the spy agency's shift away from counter-terrorism before the Bondi attack. He's told the Royal Commission espionage and foreign interference kept popping up everywhere they looked. Burgess says no serious terror leads were left unchecked.
27: So yes, we were pivoting resources across because that's where the leads took us and where we required to put effort. But of course, at the same time, we're always making sure that we're not leaving serious threats uninquired or uninvestigated.
26: The reason police went to Desi Freeman's property has been revealed in court. Officers were serving a warrant over alleged child sex offences when two of them were shot dead. Not everyone in Tealand is keen to turn the movement into a party. Monique Ryan in Melbourne and Kate Chaney in Perth have both distanced themselves from the idea, saying they're staying community-backed independents. And Andrew Abdo is calling time as NRL boss, tipped to lead Tennis Australia.
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1: Caroline Springs.
0: Wonderful. Caroline Springs Square, you're local?
1: Yes, very close.
0: Nice, because you're nice and close to Nando's. They're giving boring work lunches the Flaming Bird. Protein pack, flame grill, peri peri lunch options for under $15 Monday to Thursday. Fire it up. Just like we fire up the non-stop music next. Actually, this. New Olivia Dean's going to have you drifting away. It's called Baby Steps. And the Aussie DJ, More Grab, remixing Milky. 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

0: on Melbourne's number one hit music station, the Fox's Lunch Break. Was an artist, one of Australia's greatest, who had three shows in Melbourne over the weekend. Last night was the one that the Fox's very own Brendan Favola decided to gate crash the stage and even jump on the mic. I'll reveal who that unfortunate artist was coming up.
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0: Yeah, it is. And Fee, where are you listening to, Savo?
2: Queensborough.
0: All right, there's one thing on your shopping list you cannot justify at the moment, but if you win, you'll be getting it.
2: Chanel. Chanel perfume, fragrance. Let's just go fragrance.
0: 100%.
2: Yeah.
0: And then you've got to go out places to make sure you get the use out of it. So you're going to have to book some fancy dinners,
2: definitely.
0: Buy some nice Chanel clothes to go with it.
2: Go for massages because I deserve one.
0: Now you're getting the hang of it. Yes. You would be a very worthy winner. You are in the running because you put the last code word in at fox.com.au.
2: Yes, thank you.
0: $10,000 going off again this Friday. We've already given away 50,000 of this, another 50K to go. So keep listening to claim your share in our 100K payday. There is another code word coming up during this next set of ads, actually. And then you can reclaim your bedroom during bed sheds up to 50% off everything stock take sale. Quality sleep, style, storage. You are going to find it at bed shed. Keep it locked. The next code word is minutes away.
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0: behalf of Melbourne's number one hit music station, 101.9 The Fox, apologies if you were at Guy Sebastian's Margaret Court Arena show last night. You might have known he was telling the story of joining Fev on your footy team last year at Masala Dandenong. Someone piped up from the bleachers.
1: So I headed out fourth quarter. We did win, by the way.
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1: I was wondering who was happening. Want me to sing?
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1: We're going to do the choir or something?
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0: Yeah. Sorry to Guy. Sorry to everyone for our resident pest from the Foxes, Fifi, Fevernick. Thankfully, he has announced a regional tour this morning. Ballarat, Geelong, Warrnambool, Frankston, Traralgon, all them in November. If you want the money to not even think about tickets, right, we'll keep it locked. Another code word for this is minutes away.
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28: Hi there, I'm Matthew Layton. The PM is keeping the door half open on tweaks to the budget's capital gains tax changes, but not giving much away yet. Anthony Albanese says Treasury's still talking to the startup and business sectors, with the first batch of tax legislation due in Parliament on Thursday and the finer details coming later.
29: We will have a second tranche of legislation which will deal with the implementation in details. That's the normal way that tax policy has been implemented for a long period of time.
28: The PM says Australia is not running on fumes, with fuel supply now looking secure into July. Albo says jet fuel reserves are 2 days stronger than before the Middle East conflict began, while diesel is at 38 days. Some teals are kicking around a new centrist party, but not everyone is jumping on board. Ellen Haynes and two city independents say they are staying that way. And ASIO is in the hot seat as the Anti-Semitism Royal Commission digs into possible intelligence gaps.
30: 300,000 Australians homeless, 7.8 million Australians, 1 meal a day. 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

0: 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It was so much fun. Cowboy and cowgirl dress-ups. We did all country songs all morning.
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0: Yes, and some people made an entrance on an actual horse, just like John Dutton himself. 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
1: 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Emma has in Ferntree Gully. Dreaming of a Sunshine Coast school holiday getaway.
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1: 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You get like a beach house at Coolum for the week on the water. 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

0: Olivia Rodrigo. The Cure is my favorite song on the album. It's just me coming to terms with things that I wanted to be fixed about myself or things that I thought that love would solve. And it, lo and behold, it didn't. So I wrote a song about it.
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1: A few, as much as I could. Love your show. Love hearing your songs. Oh, so, yeah.
0: You'd love us even more if we gave you 10 grand this Friday, I'm sure.
1: No, I would definitely.
0: Well, hey, you know what? You could beat Fee to it if you keep it on, all right? Because after the news at 2, I'm going to play you Olivia Dean, Sam Fender's Rain Me, and I'll give you a new code word once we do that. And we're going to pump this. Josh Fawaz remaking a classic from Madonna, Like a Prayer, there in the next 15 minutes of the Fox's non-stop music, all right?
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5: 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Emergency works continue in Werribee on the Princess Highway eastbound before Snides Road. Two left-hand lanes blocked. And in Berwick, Clyde Road down to one lane in both directions after Monash for works. 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
31: Good afternoon, I'm Matthew Layton. Australia's fuel stocks are looking pretty comfortable, with enough in the tank to get the country through to July. After a virtual national cabinet meeting, Anthony Albanese says there is now 43 days of petrol, 38 days of diesel and 31 days of jet fuel, with more shipments locked in.
32: But it was a positive meeting, and supply is looking secure into July. And I do want to thank the Australian people for agreeing to do what we asked them to do, which is the hoarding of fuel has stopped.
31: A second person with diphtheria has died in the Northern Territory as health authorities keep working through a rare outbreak. Monique Ryan is giving the Teal Party idea a hard pass. Melbourne Independent says voters picked a community voice, not a party player. And Andrew Abdo is swapping scrums for serves. The NRL CEO will reportedly announce his resignation today before taking the top job at Tennis Australia.
33: No lock-in contracts, no hidden fees. 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

got non-stop music right now until Carrie and Tommy at 3, Melbourne's number one hit music station, 101.9 The Fox, was the place where you won the tickets to see this guy all week last week with Fifi, Feather, Nick, Harry Styles. But that show's at Marvel all the way in December. You don't want to wait that long, do you? Well, you don't have to. Keep it on. This afternoon from 3, Carrie and Tommy have a big Harry announcement. Keep it locked on.

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0: Yeah, like Sarah did, got a call from the Foxes, Fifi, Feather, Nick, while they were at Brekkie in the Burbs at the Plaza Tavern on Friday. I mean, what is that feeling like, winning $10,000?
2: I felt like I won the lotto. I wanted to quit work and I was so excited. I've never won anything.
0: Now $10,000 richer.
2: I couldn't believe it. I was beside myself. I was shaking in the car and felt like crying. I was that happy.
0: All right, so we've done that for 5 different Fox winners already. We've still got another 5 to go. So you want to keep listing whenever we drop the next code word, fox.com.au. I can guarantee they're going to happen during Carrie and Tommy. 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
1: Guilty pleasures.
2: I don't feel one iota guilty about singing these out loud at school pickup. Wind the windows down. Come on, we got Colby Calais, Bubbly, Tonic, if you could only see, coming up in the Fox's Guilty Pleasures this afternoon. But it's a Monday after the biggest and best boy band in the world. I am talking about Five, of course, performed in Melbourne. So here's the second best.
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2: Done for you in Williamstown. Let's turn it up in the final days of May. It's the

0: Melbourne's number one hit music station. This is The Fox. When she says she loves me. All right, here we go. Carrie and Tommy's big Harry Styles announcement. You will not have to wait until December to see him at Marvel Stadium if you keep it locked with the guys. They are next from three. They're on air for Indomie Instant Noodles. 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
4: 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Watch out for a broken down track on the South Gibby Freeway southbound as you approach Pound Road. It's in the left-hand emergency lane. And works continue in Werribee on the Princess Highway eastbound before Snides Road. Two left-hand lanes blocked. 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
6: I know everyone won't have been ghosted.
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6: Well, there was Debo in New York. He followed me to LA, though.
7: The FBI agent? The golfer?
6: Yep, that guy. 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
0: Good afternoon, I'm Rebecca Madden. A coroner's inquiry is underway in Melbourne investigating the circumstances that led to the shooting deaths of two police officers by Desi Freeman. Victims' family members were in court as lawyers revealed Freeman called one of the officers scum before firing at him. NRL boss Andrew Abdo is short price favourite to take over Tennis Australia. Abdo, who's driven rugby league to new heights, will relocate to Melbourne and replace Craig Tiley. Fire has torn through an Essendon property owned by sister of gangland boss Rocco Arrico. Police believe the blaze was deliberately lit. ASIO's Director General Mike Burgess has told the Royal Commission into Anti-Semitism it's extremely hard for his agency to address threats posed by lone terrorists or small groups. And the enhanced games have officially begun, with athletes competing for cash under the influence of performance-enhancing drugs. TAC.
3: Jane Bunn here. Dry this evening, a low of 11. Fog patches by the morning. Possible showers tomorrow afternoon and evening, a top of 18. Possible showers on Wednesday, 17. For Melbourne's best news, sport and weather, watch 7 News tonight at 6.
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0: Teddy Swims, that is Mr. Know-It-All for your Monday arvo. It's Carrie Bickmore and Tommy Little. Bickers is away at the moment, so we got Loz Barry filling in. And we're talking maxing.
1: We're talking poop maxing because Hallie Seagull, sorry. We've been rocked to the core on this show because were you tracking your sleep?
2: I had a sleep talk recording app.
0: Yeah.
1: Oh, so what's that? So if you talk in your sleep, sorry, we will get back to poop maxing. We know you're screaming at your radio right now. Stick on topic.
0: But we've been through three already.
1: But Jesse here, speaking of going through things, so it records you if you're talking.
0: If it makes
1: in your
0: a
1: sleep.
0: Noise, yeah. So if you talk in your sleep,
1: yeah. And where were you talking from?
0: The poop maxing end.
1: Can we hear what you picked up in your sleep?
3: Wait,
1: there's more.
0: And what did your wife say after that?
4: You can't say that on radio. Yeah.
1: And so you're thinking.
0: Dump it.
1: You're thinking in your head. You're like, wow, what insightful bits of wisdom will I be muttering in my sleep? Oh no, it's just my back end blowing a gasket.
2: Oh boy.
1: G'day, Brooke.
5: Hey, how you going, guys?
1: Oh, really struggling. Have you ever tried to record yourself talking in your sleep?
5: No, I can't say I've done that. No.
1: Okay.
0: Some good gear in there.
1: Do you, and we're talking poop maxing.
2: Yeah.
1: Do you look after your colon with your diet?
5: Well, no. Mm. I'm with Loz along this line because I'm also gluten intolerant and I'm shocking with like just eating bad food all the time.
1: Yep. You just cop it.
5: My husband is constantly at me like, no, this is going to be a disaster. And I'm like, it is too good.
2: Yep.
5: I'm going for it.
1: Do you ever, Brooke, then when you're like on the loo, do you regret it and you go, how am I back here again?
5: Oh, 100%. It is the worst.
2: Yep.
1: Yeah.
5: And I complain about the pain all the time and I'm like, why do I do this to myself?
2: Yep.
1: Yeah.
5: I just keep going back.
1: The same with really spicy stuff.
2: Yeah.
1: I'm always like in the moment when I'm eating it, even when I'm like sweating and I'm like, I'm like, oh, it's worth it. It's fine. And then cut to the toilet and I'm like, I'm the dumbest man.
0: I'll never do this again.
1: No. This pain is unimaginable.
2: Brooke, it's just because we're living the moment kind of gals, you know? We just want
5: 100%.
2: We just want to enjoy it. It's just
5: I know.
2: Later.
5: It's, yeah. And I'm like, nah, I'm going to be fine this time. It's not going to happen to me. Yeah. And then later on, I'm like, no, this was the worst idea. Then the next day I'm like, hey, let's go again. Like, won't be that bad.
2: Yeah.
1: What's the food that you love the most that causes you
2: creme de la creme?
5: Like, it's got to be like fresh bread and stuff, which is the worst because you can smell it when it's baking. And then later on I'm like, oh, I've got to have some with lots of butter. Yep. And then, that's the worst part.
2: And then it's never one piece, is it, Brooke? It's like,
5: no.
2: You get the taste for it. You're like, I thought gluten-free bread was fine and dandy. Yes. And then I tried regular white bread and it's just nothing.
5: It's not the same.
2: Can't even compare.
5: Nah, it's totally not the same. And it's not fair. It should be the same.
2: I agree.
1: Have they got, I think I've asked you this before, but have they got tablets that you can like prep with?
2: I think they do, but I've never tried them. Brooke, have you tried the little gluten tablets?
5: No, my doctor has never really recommended those to me, so they probably don't work.
2: Yeah, I feel like it's a bit of a, I think it's a bit different to the lactase ones. I don't know. I don't know how it works. I'm not a doctor. We need hot Dr. Michael.
1: We need the hot doctor back.
2: Yep.
1: Brooke, thank you so much. You won't believe it, Lozzie.
2: What?
1: Not a lot. We don't often admit when things don't go to plan, but not a lot of poop maxing calls.
2: Yeah.
1: Yeah, maybe not as popular as we thought.
2: Or they respect their buttholes.
1: Do you reckon?
2: Oh, no.
6: 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So when the kids are hungry, grab Indomie, Australia's favourite instant noodles, packed with bold flavour and ready in minutes. 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
10: Congested roads, overflowing schools and hospitals. Zero immigration. Australia needs a new deal. NewDeal.au. 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A crash on the Caldor Freeway outbound before the Ring Road, two right-hand lanes are blocked. It's heavy back to the Teller. A crash in Roeville. A car's gone into a building on Kellers Road eastbound at Wyandra Way. 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

0: say was that it was a depressing or sorrowful affair.
1: No.
0: So like I said, I think, you know, the reason that this news is so sad is because of the joy and the strive for change that he brings. If you are listening to this and you think, well, I mean, bugger, that's a big bit of hope in our world lost. What can I do? MND beanies are on sale at Coles and Bunnings now for $25. The big freeze game, as far as we know, will definitely be happening again. The King's birthday, Collingwood versus Melbourne, and I would guess it might be bigger than ever.
1: I think that's going to be probably the biggest game that that place will see, honestly. Yeah.
0: And I think it is, I think the moments that make me the saddest about this are the smaller things and the really human things. Like in a lot of ways, he was a figure that was so much larger than life. And so a lot of the stuff is not tangible to me. Like hearing that a man has single-handedly kickstarted $115 million plus of fundraising, I can't really get my head around that. But when you hear his faltering voice say, I'm a new grandfather.
1: I know.
0: You just realise that. That's behind this larger than life character, there was also just a father, a partner, and a grandfather. And to the Danaher family, we're thinking of you. Thank you for your tireless work. And yeah, you're definitely in our hearts today and moving forward.
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5: 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A crash on the Calder Freeway outbound approaching the Ring Road. Two of the right-hand lanes are blocked off. It's heavy back to the Teller. A crash in Roeville. A car's gone into a building on Kellett's Road eastbound at Wyandra Way. 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
7: 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A crash on the Calder Freeway outbound before the Ring Road, two right-hand lanes are blocked. It's heavy back to the teller. A car's gone into a building in Roeville. Callets Road closed westbound at Wyandra Way. Take Wellington Road or Ferntree Gully Road. 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
26: Good afternoon, I'm Rebecca Madden. We begin with the tragic news that footy legend Neil Danaher has died. The 65-year-old passed away at home surrounded by his family. The former Australian of the Year inspired the nation during his 13-year battle with MND. Victorian National Senator Bridget McKenzie is under fire for charging taxpayers almost $1,000 for a work trip to Tasmania that included attending her son's wedding. Donald Trump's latest social media posts have poured cold water on hopes the Strait of Hormuz could soon reopen, the US president instructing his representatives not to rush a peace deal. Craig Tiley's replacement as boss of Tennis Australia is being finalised. NRL chief Andrew Abdo is set to make a great leap across Australia's sporting divide and relocate to Melbourne. And the title of Australia's dumbest crooks go to a pair from Perth who broke into a barber shop for a short back and sides.
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28: Jane Bunn here. Possible showers this evening. A low of 11. Fog patches by the morning. Possible showers tomorrow afternoon and evening. A top of 18. Possible showers on Wednesday, 17. For Melbourne's best news, sport and weather, watch 7 News tonight at 6.
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24: da. It's the one and only Carrie Bickmore
3: and Tommy Little. Boom, boom,
24: boom, boom, boom. This is Carrie and Tommy.
0: Yeah, that's where you're at for your Monday afternoon. Loz Barry filling in for Bickmore the Savo.
1: Yes, and I think the internet has gone too far, Lozzie.
31: Why?
1: Do you remember last week I was bringing you my idea of writing definitely real science facts, which aren't real. They're just to get people to share them because I keep getting served up these things like this, and it's disguised as news. A 10-minute quickie before going out gives you a better glow than expensive makeup.
31: I mean, is that so far from the truth?
1: Study claims squeezing your partner's butt lowers stress and is a sign of a happy relationship.
31: Huh.
1: And those two, I thought they were a reach, but I didn't think they were, you know, outlandish.
31: Yeah.
1: Until I came across this one, which was a video which I watched that was purely scientific.
32: Touching your boyfriend's balls can save both of your lives.
1: Both of your lives. Both of your lives. Let's start with him. How does it save his life?
32: Gentle, deliberate stimulation here creates a biological interrupt. It activates the pudendal nerve, which has a direct line to his brain. This forces a massive flood of oxytocin and dopamine washes over his cortex. It flushes out the cortisol that was slowly poisoning his arteries.
1: And I know what you're thinking. Well, that's him saved, but how does it save my life as well?
32: Uh-huh. When you heal him, the energy reflects back. Scientists call this neural co-regulation because a relaxed man is dangerous to his enemies, but an absolute sanctuary for his woman. You are literally extending his lifespan with your touch. So ladies, if he is stressed, you know the prescription. Don't just touch him, heal him.
31: Wow.
0: Why does the music cut out halfway through that? Like, guys, this is serious.
31: It's like the PSA part.
1: Yeah. And I love how they've given it a lady's voice to pretend like a dude hasn't made this.
31: I know. And like we want their lives to be longer. Come on.
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0: Olivia Dean, that is Baby Steps for your Monday arvo. It's Carrie and Tommy. Carrie is away, so we've got Loz Barry filling in.
1: And we are talking about Australia's littlest restaurant. Yes. This is, look, I know it's my own idea, but this is exciting stuff, wasn't it?
2: So exciting.
1: Yeah. It's two people, two randoms. You can get involved now at carrieandtommy.com.au. That's the only patrons we have, so it's super exclusive.
2: Oh, yeah.
0: Will there be more staff at this restaurant than patrons?
1: Absolutely. Lozzie, I would love you to, can you be my wait staff?
2: Oh, maitre d'?
1: Yes.
2: Absolutely.
1: I don't know the difference between the two.
2: Me neither.
1: It sounds fancy.
2: All right. Well, I can eat. I've never waited a table in my life, but I can do it.
1: Yeah, that's fine. I've never cooked as a chef.
2: Okay.
1: Can I say I'm a chef? No. It's what like do you have to do to be a chef?
2: Train.
3: I reckon you could be a celebrity. You're a celebrity cook.
2: Yeah.
3: But you're not a chef.
0: Oh.
2: It's like, it's, I mean, it's, look, I'm not going to go as far as to call this a dinner party.
1: It's not a dinner.
2: I know. Very but you've cooked for this people before.
1: This is Australia's most exclusive restaurant. And so far, you are my only staff member.
2: Okay.
0: And the you're lack front of house
1: loyalty.
0: Too.
1: Yeah, yeah.
2: Yeah, but,
1: the most public facing.
2: But your staff need to present you with, you know, the possible issues that might arise and things like that.
1: It's a robust conversation.
2: Yes.
1: Is that what it is?
2: Yes.
1: I don't want that.
2: Okay. Yeah. This is going to be amazing, and I'm so excited for this little restaurant.
1: Now she's back. Now she's back. I want to make a divorce me steak. Yes. G'day, Julie.
4: Yeah, hi there. I was just wondering, Tommy, what will you be wearing when you're cooking for me?
1: What do you think? What do you think, Jules? What would you like?
4: Well, you know, you're pretty confident that I'll want to leave my husband for you, so I was just wondering, you know, like, what will I get to see?
1: You know? I was thinking I might Porky Pig in a t-shirt.
2: Or just an apron.
1: Just an apron, Jules. What's floating your boat
4: maybe,
1: there?
4: Maybe, yeah. It could be a tight t-shirt maybe. Or
1: Jules is putting more clothes on me.
4: Apron. Yeah.
1: Okay. All right. Thank you, Julie. Appreciate it. G'day, Hallie.
5: Hello.
1: Hallie, would you like to be cooked for? And do you think there's any possibility that I make food good enough that it makes people want to think for a second I might leave my partner?
5: Oh, well, my husband doesn't really cook, so the bar's pretty low.
1: Okay.
5: So I reckon, you know, you might be in there with a shot.
2: Oh, okay. If Hallie comes. And would you bring your husband, Hallie, if you were coming to this?
5: Oh, yeah.
1: Yeah, yeah, yeah. Because it needs to be both of them.
2: Yeah,
1: it's
2: I know.
1: This is not a gendered affair.
2: No, that's true.
1: I just want everyone.
5: It might
1: backfire. Yeah, yeah, yeah, it might. Because I might end up with your husband. Is that what you think?
5: I don't know. Depends how good your steak is.
0: Hallie might end up with Lauren. Who knows?
2: Oh, hey, that sounds pretty good, Hallie.
1: Hallie, if you take my maitre d' off my hands, I'm going to be so annoyed.
5: Well, I don't know.
1: Okay. Okay. Thank you, Hallie. G'day, Mel.
6: Hey, guys, how are you?
1: Did you go to say hi?
6: I was going to say hi, Mel.
1: I already love you, Mel. You're the best. Hey, what have you got? What have you got for us, Mel?
6: Oh, look, if you can cook anything better than my husband's spaghetti that me and my children couldn't eat.
1: Yeah.
6: So I came home from work one night and he's like, I've made dinner. I was like, oh, okay, yeah, never cooked. Yep, all right. And the kids are like, don't do it, Mum. I'm like, it can't be that bad. It's spaghetti bolognese, guys. Like, come on. I took one mouthful and I spat it out and he looked at me and I'm like, I'm really sorry. What did you use? And he goes, oh, just a bit of tomato paste, like fried up the mince and a bit of tomato paste. And I'm like, oh, okay. Like, yeah, it needs a bit of, does it have any salt in it? And he's like, no.
2: Oh.
6: And I'm Lebanese, so I cook all the dinners. So now, from now on, and I did it yesterday, I have to pre-make spaghetti in batches, like 5 kilo batches. Put it in the freezer. So I do a whole day cook of, and that's what we're having for dinner tonight, is spaghetti bolognese. Because the kids refuse to eat anything that he makes, like even a piece of toast. He won't even put enough butter on it. And it's like,
1: swallow it.
6: You're like, you're going to choke on it. It's so dry.
1: So, Mel, surely then, if someone makes you food and it's really good, you consider.
6: Mate, you add a bit of salt and you got me.
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9: 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A crash on the Calder Freeway outbound before the Ring Road. Two right-hand lanes are closed. Delays still heavy back onto the Teller. There's a broken-down truck on the Monash Freeway inbound before Heatherton Road. It's in the left-hand lane. Delays back onto the South Gippy Freeway. 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

0: Around the country for your Monday afternoon, it's Carrie Bickmore and Tommy Little Bickers away. We got Loz Barry filling in.
1: Yes, but still pulling the strings in the background. Mm. And she has organised an incredible prize. And within half an hour, we're going to tell you how you can win those tickets to see, I think, the biggest artist in the world.
2: I agree, obviously.
1: Loz, before five. Mm. We also, we have to talk about a very famous woman who's just, I think, doing the coolest thing ever. She's decided she doesn't want to get married again and has a little black book, a roster younger men.
2: My queen.
1: We're going to talk about it and how you can do the same thing, Loz.
2: Hey!
0: Very soon.
3: All over Melbourne, it's the Foxes, Carrie and Tommy.
4: Let's get the party started. See you at the bar, you was hardly talking. That's when I knew that your heart was scarring. Friends to lovers need a part to star in. Like, wait, babe, let me.

0: my God.
1: You guys are insane.
2: Okay.
0: It's All Saints or the other one?
2: Do I? It is All Saints.
0: Yeah.
2: Do I admit what I think happened there?
1: No.
0: Did you just sing what I sang?
1: For two in a row. Did you just here sing? To see how in sync you are.
2: Okay. Good.
1: He's just... Word number two. You.
2: You and me. We're going to be together forever.
0: What song is that?
2: In the tree. Do you not know that? You and me.
0: Oh, yeah.
2: We're going to be together forever.
3: Hi. Like
2: sitting
3: that
2: in the tree.
0: That's not
1: sitting in the tree. You did too much. So close.
2: You're my little
1: what were you
2: bumblebee
1: going with,
0: Lossie? I don't know.
1: Yeah, okay. Yeah.
2: You and I belong together. Is that a song? No matter near or far. Oh.
0: That's the Home and Away song.
2: Yes. Yes. Is that go like that? Does that have you?
0: You and yeah, it does.
2: You and yep.
0: Yep. All right.
2: Also, you and I, a band.
0: Yep. Certainly a band.
2: I know. Not required. I'm just giving you bonus content here.
1: All right. Your next one is skirt.
2: Skirt, skirt, skirt, skirt, skirt, skirt,
0: skirt, skirt, skirt,
2: skirt,
0: skirt,
2: skirt, skirt, skirt, skirt, skirt,
3: Kodak.
2: Yeah, Kodak Black.
0: That's what I was singing.
2: His name not Kodak Black.
1: Are you thinking Kodak of Kodak Black Yellow? The oh, Cardi B song?
2: I was thinking of Kodak Black.
1: Okay. Yeah.
2: Skirt.
1: Okay. Good.
2: To be fair, Kodak Black, I've seen him. I don't think he's in a great place, but recently at his gigs, he hasn't been singing much more than skirt, skirt.
1: Yeah.
0: Well, that's what people came to see. You know?
2: Yes. Although I think some of them asking for refunds asked for a little bit more.
3: The first line of the skirt song has a U in it too. Girl, I'm done with you.
0: Double
2: whammy. Oh, more bonus content. Pretty much we have become on a DVD the like extras.
0: Yeah.
2: Like you just get so much
1: we're
2: bang
1: the extended
2: for your
1: cut.
2: You get we're the extended cut.
1: The director's commentary.
0: The director's I miss that.
1: Oh can you give gosh us a bit of director's commentary on this game?
0: Me.
1: So yeah, so it's like outside, you're okay looking back on what's happened.
0: All right. So the game's actually, see, what happened here was the game was going extremely poorly. They were just making up their own songs. No one knew that they were making it up, but they really were. It's so funny.
2: Good, good.
1: She's very good.
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8: 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A broken down track on the Monash inbound before Heatherton Road. It's in the left-hand lane. Delays back to the South Gippsland Freeway. In Hillside, a crash on the Melton Highway outbound at Gourlay Road. Two lanes are closed. 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
9: Guys, someone on this team has long claimed they have a close connection to Bebe Rexha, so we're going straight to the source. 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
12: 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It's the Foxes, Carrie and Tommy.

0: Around the country for your Monday arvo, it's Carrie Bickmore and Tommy Little. Bick is away at the moment, so we got Loz Barry.
1: Loz, do you have dreams of getting married one day?
2: Not really.
1: Okay, why?
2: Because I don't have time. I would like to be with someone, but I also like marriage. I'm like, oh, that money for what?
1: It's interesting though, because you love a party.
2: See, that is why I would do it, just for a party.
1: Yeah.
2: And the attention would be on me.
1: Yeah. Mm. But you haven't been married before.
2: No.
1: Yes. It's interesting because Demi Moore, she's decided marriage is not for me.
2: Well.
1: But she's done it three times.
2: Yeah.
1: Yeah.
2: So, three? Who was the third?
1: So she split in 1985. From musician Freddie Moore.
2: Oh.
1: She then tied the knot with Bruce Willis, yes, most famously probably. They had three kids together. And then she also had a five-year marriage to Ashton Kutcher.
0: Oh, yeah.
2: That seems like another lifetime ago, doesn't it?
1: Mm. And she would go on to accuse Ashton of cheating on her in her memoir.
0: Oh.
1: Imagine reading the book of your partner and being like, what?
2: I wonder if she sent him a little text first, say, Ashton, just FYI. I'm popping this in my memoir.
1: Would ya?
2: Well, I've never written a memoir.
0: Would you do that?
1: No, if you don't have time for a wedding.
0: Yeah.
2: I don't have time for a memoir.
1: You don't have time for a memoir.
2: No.
1: Would you like to know what she's doing?
2: Yes.
1: Demi. Because she hasn't given up on the love game completely. She's got a little roster.
2: Oh.
1: This is according to an anonymous source.
2: Oh.
1: Right? She's only interested in physical pleasure with zero expectations. And so it takes her time to vet a guy. But when she finds one she likes, she tends to keep him around. So she's now got a little roster who she can call on.
2: Well, you know what? Like, honestly, if you're done having your kids and you're in a good place and you're secure and you feel fine, why not?
1: She still has a taste for very attractive men in their 30s and early 40s.
2: Huh.
1: How old's Demi now?
2: She'd be late 50s.
1: 63.
2: 63?
1: Yes. Good on her. She's doing...
0: You're still just in Demi's hitting zone.
2: Oh, you... You could be added on the roster.
1: Get me at least on the bench.
0: Yeah.
1: And so I can say I was part of the team, even if I didn't get on the court.
0: You could be in the next memoir.
1: I could be in the next memoir. Guys, it's good to dream, isn't it?
2: Yeah.
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7: 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A broken down track on the Monash inbound before Heatherton Road. It's in the left-hand lane with speed back to 40. Delays back onto the South Gippsland Freeway to Pound Road. Also a crash in Somerton on Sydney Road outbound after Somerton Road in the left-hand lane. Bowel cancer is Australia's deadliest cancer for people aged 25 to 54. It's important you know the red flag signs and symptoms. Visit bowelcanceraustralia.org. And now you're up to date with the Foxes, Carrie and Tommy.
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0: 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That's L-Y-K-A. 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
6: Good afternoon, I'm Rebecca Madden. Tributes are flowing this afternoon for AFL legend Neil Danaher, who passed away at home surrounded by family. The 65-year-old's condition worsened in recent weeks after a staggering 13-year fight against MND. Shock new details are emerging about the moments two police officers were shot dead in Porepunkah. A court today heard Desi Freeman taunted the officers before stealing one of their guns and fleeing into the bush. Fire has torn through an Essendon property owned by sister of gangland boss Rocco Arrico. Police believe the blaze was deliberately lit. The federal government is today launching Australia's first national menopause awareness campaign to help women who are struggling in silence. And NRL boss Andrew Abdo will take over Tennis Australia. Abdo, who's driven rugby league to new heights, will relocate to Melbourne and replace Craig Tiley.
7: Zero immigration, pensions up by 30%, abolish student debt, double the health budget. Newdeal.au, newdeal.au.
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9: Jane Bunn here. Possible showers this evening, a low of 11, fog patches by the morning. Possible showers tomorrow afternoon and evening, a top of 18. Possible showers on Wednesday, 17. For Melbourne's best news, sport and weather, watch 7 News tonight at 6.
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4: This is Carrie and Tommy.
13: Yeah, that is where you're at for your Monday afternoon. We got Loz Barry filling in for the Bickmore, the Sarvo.
14: And also we have been teasing that Bickmore has been pulling the strings behind the scenes and has managed a fair coup of sorts to get you to see the biggest artist in the world. She left us this message.
15: Hey, it's Carrie Bickmore here. And as you can hear, my voice is absolutely cooked. So I've recorded this message for you. So, I have tickets to see Harry Styles for his Together Together tour in London on June 17th.
16: Once again, you've changed my life.
15: My voice will absolutely not hold up screaming, Harry, I love you, Harry! So now I have a voice I can't use, 3 tickets to a country I can't fly to a concert I can't go to. So instead, I need you to go in my place.
17: But how?
15: I want the perfect thruple.
17: All right. I want you to go with it.
15: Enter now, and your voice could be like mine after Harry's Together Together tour in London. Because my voice certainly won't be doing all this late night talking. You get it? Like his song. All this late night talking. Carrie and Tommy's Be Carrie at Harry.
18: Oof, that voice. Carrie, I might just jump in here.
11: Be Carrie at Harry.
17: That's in the air for me now.
14: Because wow. Has the tickets, she has the flights, but she doesn't have the voice to sing along to all of Harry's hits. So she wants to give you and your two besties the chance to go together, together to see Harry Styles perform live at Wembley Stadium in London.
19: They're like his home shows.
14: Yeah. And as you just heard, it's in 3 weeks. it's not one of these competitions where you're like, oh, I guess we'll go in 6 months, maybe a year from now. No, we need you and your mates to get on flights and go in 3 weeks.
2: Oh.
14: Accommodation's thrown in. As I said, airfare's thrown in. Harry Styles tickets, you bet your balls they're thrown in, and some spending money included. How good does it sound, Lozzie?
2: And if you don't have a passport, go today. Today.
14: Two days. Yeah. You can get a passport in 2 days.
2: You can.
14: Days.
2: But they come very quickly. So get it sorted. Get it organised.
5: And you know those tickets are going to be good because they're actually Carrie's tickets.
2: Yeah, yes. Yeah. That'll be good. Yeah,
14: you can enter now. CarrieandTommy.com.au and tell us why you should be Carrie at Harry this June for your chance to win.
5: Harry Styles has just added a fourth Melbourne show for his Together Together World Tour. 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

0: It's got to get that.
1: No!
2: You and I belong together.
1: Yes, Home and Away theme. Oh, it's You Know We Belong Together. The top match was 8%. Essa Chica e Mia.
2: Maybe that's it in another language.
1: Maybe.
3: Can you play it quickly? Does it let you
2: Essa
3: play
2: Chica
3: it?
2: E Mia means the girl is mine.
4: Oh.
2: Does it?
4: It's so hard to check.
2: Do you want one that I was really annoyed that it didn't get?
1: Yes, go on.
2: Because this is like the actual song. See if you know this.
1: Crash test dummies?
2: Crash test dummies.
4: What does it think it is?
2: Bottom of the River by Delta Ray, Afterglow by Wilkinson.
1: Huh. Okay, maybe its talent isn't all that it's cracked up to be.
4: So is Google 1 from 4?
1: Yeah. And we were humming pretty good.
2: So this new feature of your phone, maybe it sucks.
3: Also, it's not new. It's like 7 years old.
1: Well, it's
4: and
1: new
4: it
1: to us.
4: 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Hey,
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12: 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A broken down track on the Monash inbound before Heatherton Road. It's in the left-hand lane with speed back to 40. Delays back onto the South Gippsland Freeway to Pound Road. Also a crash in Somerton on Sydney Road outbound after Somerton Road in the left-hand lane. Bowel cancer is Australia's deadliest cancer for people aged 25 to 54. It's important you know the red flag signs and symptoms. 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And now you're up to date with the Foxes. Carrie and Tommy.
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24: Guys, someone on this team has long claimed they have a close connection to Bebe Rexha, so we're going straight to the source. She's joining us tonight.
25: Plus, Fev, what were you doing on stage in front of 10,000 people last night?
26: Just setting the record straight, Nicholas. That's what I was doing.
24: Oh, also, guys, I'm a bit worried. I may have leaked some of my personal information accidentally.
25: Oopsie-daisy.
26: Talk to you from six.

0: is such a brilliant life.
1: Yeah. And his family, you know, they're sort of around as well, and they do so much too. And I just think he always did this with a smile, and his attitude was so positive and so beautiful. And even the family have said, you know, he was a natural leader. People were drawn to, looked up to him. But beyond that, he was a loving husband, dad, proud poppy, a music lover, and with the biggest laugh in the room. And I just think he's just, what a man.
0: Yeah. And I think the sense of fun was never lost. You're right. Whether it was celebrities at the Big Freeze sliding down into, you know, buckets of ice water, or literally, if you have ever been to one of those games, Collingwood Melbourne games at the MCG, it's 100,000 people and it's a sea of blue beanies, and it is a lot of things. It's inspiring. It's hopeful. Mm-hmm. It's exciting. One thing I don't think you could ever say was that it was a depressing or sorrowful affair.
1: No.
0: So like I said, I think, you know, the reason that this news is so sad is because of the joy and the strive for change that he brings. If you are listening to this and you think, well, I mean, bugger, that's a big bit of hope in our world lost. What can I do? M&D beanies are on sale at Coles and Bunnings now for $25. The Big Freeze game, as far as we know, will definitely be happening again. The King's birthday, Collingwood versus Melbourne, and I would guess it might be bigger than ever.
1: I think that's going to be probably the biggest game that place will see, honestly. Yeah.
0: And I think it is, I think the moments that make me the saddest about this are the smaller things and the really human things. Like in a lot of ways, he was a figure that was so much larger than life. And so a lot of the stuff is not tangible to me. Like hearing that a man has single-handedly kickstarted $115 million plus of fundraising, I can't really get my head around that. But when you hear his faltering voice say, "I'm a new grandfather,"
1: I know.
0: You just realize that
1: that's
0: behind this larger-than-life character, there was also just a father, a partner, and a grandfather. And to the Danaher family, we're thinking of you. Thank you for your tireless work. And, you're definitely in our hearts today and moving forward.
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5: 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On the Monash Freeway, there's been a collision outbound after Belgrave Hallam Road, blocking the right lane. A bus has broken down on the Ring Road, Greens to Bound just before the Deep Park bypass in the left lane, and flooding on the Westgate Freeway outbound entry from Kingsway, blocking the left lane. 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

0: Around Australia, a few Monday arvo. It's Carrie and Tommy. We've got Loz Barry filling in the sarvo.
1: Lozzy, as you know, I don't have a lot of commitment to things. Like, as in, I become obsessed with things for a very short amount of time, and then I might never do them again.
2: Yep. It's the ADHD of it all.
1: Yeah, you get it.
2: I get it because I am one.
1: Well, look at us go.
2: I know.
1: Look at us. So I thought this year might be my year of actually seeing ideas through to completion.
2: Wow.
1: Let's forget that I'm meant to be playing a Vanessa Carlton song in just a matter of days on this show because I committed to playing the keyboard. Let's focus on one.
0: Do you want me to take your Rubik's Cube away from you as well? Or?
1: I can do that. So I feel like that is completed.
0: Oh, okay.
3: It's not just completed there, though.
1: It's not completed there, no, because sometimes you mix them up again.
2: How long did it take you?
1: Well, I thought I was pretty good, and it was like 3 minutes, and Tess, who used to work on the show, I thought I was flying, and she can do it in like 30 seconds. And I decided that was impossible.
0: Time to give up.
1: Anyway, I've had this idea, and I reckon I've had it for about 2 years now, and I've never done it. I want to do Australia's littlest restaurant. So I just want to set up a restaurant in a different location each, let's go each night. And I want, I want just two people. We get invite just two people and then I cook them food up and then we send them on their way. And isn't life wonderful?
0: Are they miniature portions as well or?
1: That's good.
2: Oh, that is nice.
1: No, because I only want to cook one thing.
2: So
1: I'm picturing in doing it in not a restaurant environment. I reckon the littlest restaurant should be able to pop up anywhere. Mm. And so I just want to make them one, I'm not insane, like just one course.
2: Yeah.
1: And I've been thinking, so you know how there's all these, I made you marry me chicken.
2: It was beautiful.
1: Last week. Yes, but you didn't marry me.
2: No.
1: It's a lie.
2: Yeah.
1: And a fallacy. And I started looking up, there's now so many different marry me dishes. There was marry me salmon.
2: Ooh.
1: There's marry me ravioli. And then there was marry me overnight oats. No one, no one has ever had overnight oats that good that you're like, I'm going to marry this person.
2: Mm-mm. Mm-mm.
1: So I'm going to pitch you an idea. What about a divorce me meal? So instead of the meal, so I'm serving two people that I don't know, right?
2: Okay.
1: I don't particularly want them to marry me.
2: Yeah.
1: So I feel like making them marry me something doesn't make any sense.
2: Yeah.
1: But I do want my food to be so good that they consider leaving their partner.
2: Right.
1: But, to marry someone like me.
2: But not for you.
1: Someone like me.
2: Someone else. Maybe,
0: so it kind of is marry me, but it's divorce.
2: Without the commitment,
0: them.
2: Tommy.
1: But I don't want them.
0: Yes.
1: I just want them to leave their, think about leaving their partner.
2: Yeah, okay.
1: Do you think that has ever been, so I'll be honest, I think my best foot forward, it's a simple-ish dish, but I think people get it wrong the most. I reckon my steak could make you think about leaving your partner.
2: What are you putting with the sides?
1: So, I had thought about that.
2: What, you're just going to put steak
0: just gonna
2: on a plate?
0: Use your meat to lure someone away.
1: Yes, Jesse gets it.
2: It's very well seasoned.
1: Yes, it is.
0: Medium?
2: All right. Medium? Are you an animal?
3: Yuck.
0: What do you mean? No, I was continuing with the joke.
2: Oh.
0: Clearly, I know. Someone's passionate.
1: Also, was like, rare.
2: Yes.
1: Oh.
2: Yeah,
1: I would love to know on 13 1060, has anyone ever cooked for you and it's made you want to leave your partner?
2: Because it was so good.
1: Yes. Or has your partner's cooking been so bad that you also want to leave them? I've set up, here's a bit of radio magic. I've set up a win page.
2: Have you?
1: I did that myself. If you head to carrieandtommy.com.au and you want me to cook for you, you and your partner, and I'll make you the best dinner I possibly can, and then afterwards you just have to say whether you're thinking about leaving each other. There'll be no follow-up questions. I'll probably have left by that point.
2: Yeah.
1: And the producer will be asking the questions as you say it to camera. I might even have a body double in the background, but I will definitely do all the cooking.
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2: Bye.
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7: 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A large power failure has caused up to 40 sets of traffic lights to be out across the CBD, East Melbourne and South Yarra. There's a crash still remaining on the Monash Freeway outbound after Belgrave Hallam Road, which has the right lane closed and causing delays back to Frenchy Gully Road. Police and speed cameras are there to keep you safe. Speeding, chances are you will be caught anywhere, anytime, anyone. A message from the TAC. And now you're up to date with the Foxes, Carrie and Tommy.
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15: Good evening, I'm Rebecca Madden. Tributes are flowing this hour for AFL legend Neil Danaher, who passed away at home surrounded by family. The 65-year-old's condition worsened in recent weeks after a staggering 13-year fight against MND. Shock new details are emerging about the moments two police officers were shot dead in Porepunkah. A court today heard Desi Freeman taunted the officers before stealing one of their guns and fleeing. Victorian Nationals Senator Bridget McKenzie is under fire for charging taxpayers almost $1,000 for a work trip to Tasmania that included attending her son's wedding. Donald Trump's latest social media posts have poured cold water on hopes the Strait of Hormuz could soon reopen. The US president instructing his representatives not to rush a peace deal. And here's something different. A Melbourne woman has bought a former Pentridge jail cell for $81,000.
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17: Jane Bunn here. Possible showers this evening, a low of 11, fog patches by the morning. Possible showers tomorrow afternoon and evening, a top of 18. Possible showers on Wednesday, 17. For Melbourne's best news, sport and weather, watch 7 News tonight at 6.
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18: 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He wasn't just a champion on the field, and he was bloody good at that, but post-footy, he was just superhuman. 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
13: It's too late for me. The disease I've got will kill me. It's a beast of a disease because there's no treatment and there's no cure. It doesn't kill you quick, it kills you slowly. It kills you by slowly paralysing you. But you don't lie down. It might get me, but I'm a fighter. I'm a
19: fighter. Neil Danaher comes in for the kick, but could possibly win the game.
20: He is a ripper bloke, Neil Danaher. And he's one of those blokes that you're always delighted to run against.
21: You've united the whole footy world, Dan Neil.
13: I want to tell you a story. I'm a new grandfather with my grandson, Cooper. I can't protect Cooper forever. My wish for him is for him to understand a few things. Life's good. But life doesn't promise to be fair. I wish Cooper learns what the right way is. I can't protect him. He's got to take on that responsibility himself. That's something not only to wish for, but aspire to.
22: He told us that in 4 years, we were going to raise $40 million, and we pretty much said, you're crazy. You're insane. No way. We're this little baby organisation. We're all volunteers. This is not going to happen. And then you've got to say he was right.
23: $115 million in a medical research at the hands of this one man who's worked tirelessly for more than 10 years to raise money and awareness.
24: I'm delighted to announce that the 2025 Australian of the Year is Neil Danaher, AO.
25: Just an inspiring human. At the end of the day, what he's done over the last 10 years, he's defied the odds, he's changed people's lives, he's brought MND into a spotlight, so he's a truly inspirational person.
26: So from our Facebook, David Chamberlain, this man could be the best ever. Imagine if the world was full of genuine people like Neil Danaher. Gig Cunningham says, what an inspiring man. Many could look up to him for inspiration. Jodie Robinson, thank you, Neil. I don't know if you realise that you are such an amazing inspiration for each and every one of us. You are one absolutely beautiful man and one hell of a fighter.
13: My vision is the world without MND.
27: I hope to leave a legacy that says this, no matter the odds, no matter the diagnosis, we all have the power to choose to fight, to choose our attitude, to choose to smile, and to choose to do something. Because the mark of a person isn't what they say, it's what they do.

0: Fifi Fevent Nick, remembering Neil Danaher, AO.
1: I did the big freeze, went down the slide, dressed as Steven Seagal, a bit of pressure point style.
2: Great.
1: Which was great. I thought it was funny. To be asked to do it, it's an honour, and, you know, to fight the beast in raising awareness for MND, it's an absolute nightmare of a disease, and it affects so many people across Australia. And, you know, some people would just, you know, go about their own business and worry about what they're going to tick off on their life now, that obviously when they have MND, but he's done the total opposite, and he's trying to make everyone raise money to make a cure.
3: What an incredible fight it's been, and it continues to go. The battle continues. Fight MND, yeah, get your beanies. Let's get behind it. Get rid of this beast.

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3: 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A large power failure has caused up to 40 sets of traffic lights to be out across the CBD, East Melbourne and South Yarra, and all lanes have opened on the Monash following an earlier crash outbound after Belgrave-Hallam Road. Always keep rail tracks clear. Only start driving across tracks if there is room on the other side. Don't risk your life. A message from the Victorian Government, Melbourne. And now you're up to date with the Foxes, Carrie and Tommy.
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23: I know it's weird to say this, but I've been thinking about it lately. Reminiscing about us in Vegas, drinking like we're famous. Man, those days were crazy.

0: Guy Sebastian Choir right across Australia, Fifi Fev and Nick. And this was massive over the weekend. Fifi Fev and Nick, he just wrapped up his Australian tour.
1: Huge.
2: It was a great night. Big, lot of people.
1: Yes. And Fev, you were there.
2: I was there because last night was his last night of his tour. He's toured all around Australia. And I've been copping a lot of messages because Guy obviously did us a huge solid last year where he came and performed for my one-off game at Masala. And he also played. He played in the game.
1: And that was on him, that bit. We asked him to be halftime entertainment, yeah. And then he said, can I put the boots on?
2: Yes. And in his story, so he's been telling this story about him popping his Achilles all around Australia. And I've been copping a lot of messages where he's sort of thrown me under the bus a little bit, said how well he was going and how he didn't want to play, but he had the fight and it was all about him and he wanted and he popped. So I've been getting messages flat out. And I copped a couple of messages on Friday and Saturday. So I thought I'll go on Sunday and hear his last show just to hear how he explained his time at Masala.
3: And so I headed out fourth quarter. We did win, by the way.
4: Hey, that's a cool story, mate. You didn't touch it.
5: You didn't get near it, mate.
4: I'm here, mate.
3: I was wondering who was different. Do you see it differently, Fev?
4: Oh, I did see it a little bit different.
3: Do you want to tell your version of it then?
4: Oh, yeah. All right.
3: He wants to hear Fev's version.
2: Yeah, so I went out a couple. I was with Leon and my good mate, little Pets P-Train, and we were giving him a little bit of a heckle, and so he got me up on stage to tell the story about how it actually went down.
3: We're in front, they hadn't won for 5 years, and you're going all right. He was actually going really well. There was no one around him, and you heard a... and he looked around, because he thought someone hit him.
6: I did.
3: Yeah. And I go, yeah, I think you've just done your Achilles, mate.
6: Yeah.
3: I gave my show, Fifi Fev and Nick, the best publicity ever. Thank you.
6: Pleasure.
3: I'm always here for playing. You want me to sing?
6: No.
3: We're going to do the choir or something?
6: No, get off my stage.
3: In the choir. Yeah,
0: bitch. With the crew.
6: Yeah, mate, don't do it a third time.
2: Oh, yeah, he got me off stage pretty quick. But we had a good time.
1: Well, another Achilles. You nearly did your other meniscus.
2: I know. I got mixed up because Guy was at the start of his show. He did this like amazing dance with his feet. And I'm like, oh, his Achilles is all right. He's been whinging for a year about his Achilles. He was moving really well. So I tried to sting the choir and do his little like a moonwalk. And I almost fell over his stage.
1: You did. You went back. That would have been backwards, actually. You could have done your coccyx.
2: Oh. Yeah, well, I could have.
1: Yeah, no, I know. You could have. The irony of
2: I should have
1: Guy
2: fallen.
1: Sebastian doing his Achilles playing footy with you and then you doing your knee, blowing your knee out on stage with him. Oh, it would have been synergy.
2: Pets, that's a full circle moment. Yes. When I sat down, Pets goes, man, you should have just fallen over. Because it would be huge.
0: Compo.
1: Headline.
2: And I go, I didn't even think of it. Like, I actually just fell. Like, I literally fell over because I'd had a couple.
0: You can actually see the footage now. Fifi Fev and Nick on Instagram as well. Melbourne's

0: Bibi Regia, Bibi Regia, Bibi Rexha, however you want to say it. She's a superstar.
1: Oh, I reckon she'll tell us how to say it. I don't reckon you know anything about Albania.
0: Hey, by the way, Fifi Fevernick, what an exclusive this is.
2: This is an exclusive. We were offered the opportunity to interview Bibi Rexha.
1: And we were like, nah.
2: Well, it was late in the day and we have parental duties and we thought to ourselves, you know what? We hog a lot of the big interviews. You know, we chatted with Kylie Minogue last week.
3: We did. That was pretty late.
2: And poor Josiah, you know, you don't always get your window, your opportunity to shine.
0: Yeah, thank you.
2: So we thought, let's give Josiah Broadway. Interview Bibi Rexha on your own. And as everyone listening to the show would know by now, you are what we call a new Albanian.
0: A proud Albanian.
1: He just learned.
2: He was Josiah Cameron, and then he found out he had Albanian blood. So in the last few years, he's really lent into it, and he's changed his name. He's now Josiah Sharla.
1: He did, and we love giving you interviews because the last guy that was in that spot there, he used to crack it because he wasn't in the interviews and he left. Oh, now he's in another country.
0: Hopefully he's listening. Well, if I do get sent to another country, at least it'll be Albania. So.
1: Oh, will it?
2: I think it's important as we listen to some of the this interview, and we've broken it up into parts. It's
1: pieces.
2: Important to remember that that Josiah grew up as an Aussie boy on the surf coast, surfing every day, and is now a new Albanian.
1: You know when you say surfing every day, I don't think he's ever surfed.
0: Well, that's alleged, so don't worry about that.
1: He just says
2: blonde
1: he surfed.
2: Highlights and surfing. Okay, well, let's see. When you started the interview, how quickly was Josiah able to crowbar in that he was also, like BB, Albanian?
0: BB Rexha.
4: Look at those teeth. You got some good teeth.
0: Yeah, you got some amazing teeth as well. I'll tell you what it is. It's those Albanian jeans, baby.
4: You're Albanian?
0: I'm Albanian. Pushing dead, yes.
4: Oh!
0: Yeah.
4: No way.
0: How good is this?
4: Oh, my God. Are you serious? See, it's this squish.
0: Un flas pak ship, but una cook toy.
4: I'm going to interview on a ship. Who's volume English?
0: Okay. You're English.
4: No English.
0: Only in ship, yeah. This is where people pull me apart.
2: Mate, you literally went, okay.
1: You spoke like we do when we go into another country. You get your international English accent.
0: My wife's from there. English is your third language. So you sometimes when you're around those people, you start to develop a bit of an accent yourself.
3: No. You only got hello in.
1: If you go to
3: Montreal for the comedy festival there and they open with bonjour, hello. And I went, bonjour. And then they went into French and I was like, just trying to have a bit of fun.
1: What's ship mean?
0: Ship is like eagle, which means Albania. That's like another word for it.
1: Because that's all you said.
0: Yeah, ship. I say it really poorly as well. It's a hard word to say.
2: Because you're Australian.
0: Yeah.
3: You're not Albanian.
2: Now, let's see. Did he overdo the Albanian?
3: What do you mean? It's 3 seconds in.
0: Born, raised here, baby. Not a lot of Albanians in Australia, but not all our listeners will be understanding the interview. We might need some.
4: Oh, I'm joking. But that's fantastic.
0: Yeah, my dad's from Kosovo, from Pea.
4: But is that your real name or is that your like?
0: No. Josiah's my real name. So my mum's from England. Okay. That's where I get, you know, that side.
4: Okay,
0: But my surname's Sharla. So there you go.
1: Oh, where was the Cameron?
0: Forget that, Fev. Like I said, mate, we gloss over that very quickly. My surname is Sharla.
2: Do you gloss over half your heritage?
0: Yeah.
2: It's as if the English didn't count.
0: Yeah. No, of course
1: my favourite bit was, we can't do it in Albanian because they won't understand. You wouldn't understand.
0: Yeah. Well, that's a good point. She wanted to do the whole interview in Albanian. I was just like,
1: pull the handbrake up.
2: Now,
1: this is my favourite bit.
2: You did tell us recently how you think her name should be pronounced.
0: Yes, Bibi Rexha.
2: Well, I think hopefully you got to the bottom of that with her.
0: The single being Albanian, growing up Albanian as well. There's a lot of, especially over there in New York, a lot in Australia who, I said it to you before, so proud of the success you're having. I go out of my way to make sure I pronounce it the Albanian way. So I hope you don't mind that. So Bibi Rexha, that's right. I just got to get you to confirm that is, because they always laugh at me when I say it.
4: Bibi Rexha, yeah, Rexha.
0: Rexha. You say it a bit better than me.
4: It's Dua Lipa.
0: Yes.
4: Bibi Rexha. Actually, my real name is Bleta Rexha and it's Rita Ora. Like we all have our, you know, our Albanian saying, but you could say Dua Lipa, Bibi Rexha, Rita Ora.
0: Of course. People know who we're talking about.
2: We.
0: All Albanians.
2: You and Bibi are just a we.
3: There's a lot of us in New York.
1: Yeah, a lot of us.
3: What, surfies from the northern beaches of Sydney.
1: And you absolutely said nothing. You haven't said anything in Albanian yet.
0: I was trying to highlight to her how many superstars they are, and she was trying to highlight that it's, you know, famous women, but I was trying to say, oh, there's one in radio as well.
2: Are there any male Albanians on the world stage?
0: There are, but not like household names.
2: No, okay. Yeah. Now,
1: Cameron.
2: Guys, you're not going to probably enjoy this, but the interview apparently took a turn and really flipped into BB just praising Josiah.
0: Albanian women are just the best in every way as well. It's so good to see you especially, but all you girls killing it on the world stage as a, you know, a male in radio in Australia, being able to play these art. It's
4: amazing.
0: Just,
4: it's amazing.
0: It's actually crazy to think, you know.
4: Can I say to you, it's actually a really special moment too, to be able to speak to you and you to be at such a massive radio station and having Albanian cult, you know, not to, you know, but it's just, you know, we love hard. We fight hard.
0: Yeah.
4: We are hard sometimes. We're hard people, but it's incredible to see somebody like you also doing what you're doing. It's, you know, it's awesome.
0: Thanks,
4: it's,
0: baby.
4: It, you know, you feel like, oh, you know, so you should be proud as well.

0: pressure. I own this joint.
1: Yeah, when he's like,
0: righto, Kyle.
1: Can you believe it? Like, I'm on here in radio in Australia. Yeah. You're from Australia.
2: But us Albanians, we fight hard to get to where we are. And look where I am now.
3: Oh, you playing the minority job. That's a good point. One of the best. And then
0: everyone else was horrible.
3: Should we listen?
0: More.
3: Well, I think this might be wrapping it up.
2: Yeah.
3: But let's see how much more Albanian Josiah could cram into this interview.
2: Yeah, there's a big finale. Well, you can't change your juck, which for anyone listening is blood, right? It's in our blood, which we can't change. Well, BB Rexa, we are so pumped. We're playing your single, New Religion.
4: Glad to know we got Albanian Aussies in Australia. Let's go.
2: Oh, there's a lot. And they're so proud of you as well. When you come back down under, hopefully another tour soon.
4: Sounds amazing.
2: And I cannot wait for Dirty Blonde, which is out very soon as well. Thank you so much for your time today. And Ditene Mir, Miro Paf Shim, Ciao, Tung. Wow, see? Fluent.
3: How long were you researching that on Duolingo?
0: I reckon that's all he says to his Albanian family, as in Melita, his wife's Albanian family. That's all you know.
2: Hello and goodbye.
0: Yeah.
1: And what was it? You can't change your juck.
2: Which means your blood.
1: The only juck you are is Jan juck. 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What are you doing?
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8: 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A large power failure has caused up to 40 sets of traffic lights to be out across the CBD, East Melbourne and South Yarra. 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
7: 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Jack Antonoff is joining us tonight from 7 o'clock.
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9: Well, I'm going to take over here, Fee. 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
10: Far out. 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
12: Let's get the party started. See you at the bar. You was hardly talking. That's when I knew that your heart was scarring. Friends to lovers need a part to star in. Like, wait, babe, let me

0: Across Australia for your Monday evening. How good is this, Beefy Fev and Nick? Daisy Box for your daughters in the studio. Very good singing during that song, Daisy.
1: She was. Now she's in the studio. She's coming to work with me today.
2: Yes.
1: And now, you may recall last week.
2: Hang on.
1: Now, baby, you can't do ASMR right now. No. She's doing ASMR on microphone. You know those videos kids watch where it's all about the sounds you make?
3: It is.
1: Now, Daze, stop doing that for 1 second, honey, because I want to talk about this. Now, my girls play Roblox in a very responsible way in that they can't connect with other people. Yep. They have absolutely no chat functions, and I get on there with them. So I get on with Daisy and play. Now, we play a game called Adopt Me. I've talked about this quite a bit on the show because I quite enjoy it. So what's happened is I've started playing a game, and then Daisy and I have a ball, don't we?
4: And she sounds fired up.
3: Yeah, who's better, you or mum?
2: Me.
1: You may recall I was looking for a strawberry bat dragon for about 6 months. Now, that is an animal that you can adopt. You can't adopt it easily in Adopt Me because it was actually released in 2022.
3: Mm-hmm.
1: So it's about
2: 2024. 2024 winter.
1: Oh, winter edition. Yep. So I got that strawberry bat dragon. And how excited were you about that, Daisy?
2: 100% milly jumping up in the air.
1: She was so excited. And then I realised now we were just down to a few other animals that she wanted because she actually wanted the chocolate chip bat dragon, a pig, an elephant, a peppermint penguin.
2: I've been wanting the elephant since 2025.
3: Oh, so only 1 year.
1: For a long time.
3: Yeah, it's ages.
4: Finally got about eight to go.
1: Yeah, and then I started, but then Dealey Stange, do you remember this the other day? He said to me, he made a suggestion that I wasn't aware of because I thought, like in life, you have to earn things you want.
3: Oh,
1: so you have to play the game and earn it. But Dealey Stange came up with this. $8 billion for Roblox. Yes, Stange?
5: I'll have you know, Fifi, online you can pay $14.87 plus tax to get a strawberry bat dragon.
1: Are you joking?
3: Buy it now.
1: Here is my credit card, Dan.
3: So you paid overs.
1: So we could have laughed about that. And then Friday night, I found myself in bed and late, and I was tired and I wasn't switching off easily.
4: What have you paid for them all?
1: Well, so I joined a website and it made me nervous. I've given them my passport information and my credit card information.
4: What, passport?
3: You don't need your passport.
1: They wanted my passport.
3: But they don't need your passport. No company that needs your passport.
2: You didn't get me the lavender dragon.
1: Yeah, but excuse me.
3: I think we're off that now, mate. We're talking about passports.
1: So I gave them and there was like.
4: She's given her identity.
1: I was in that.
2: Still got to get the lavender dragon.
1: She wants one more. I was in a chat room where they wanted to see my passport. They wanted to see my
4: card. You're kidding. You didn't actually do it.
1: Yeah, I did.
4: You didn't.
1: I did.
4: No.
3: You never, ever give your passport.
4: Why would you give your passport?
1: No, it was legit.
4: You know when you go shopping and you're not at duty free at the airport? That's the only time I think they need your passport.
3: Yeah.
4: If you need a big Toblerone and a liter of Jameson.
1: It was to make sure that I was legit. So I think.
3: Oh, that old chestnut.
4: Oh, yeah.
1: No.
3: You have fallen for a scam,
1: bro. I Googled the company and it said it's fine. It's all good.
4: Through their website?
1: No.
4: No more overseas holidays,
1: but
4: Daisy.
1: What did I get you,
4: Mum's
1: Daisy?
4: Getting stopped at the airport.
1: What are the animals I bought you?
2: A brown.
1: I got a chocolate chip bat dragon. That cost me $23. Like I reckon that's a fair deal.
3: Hey,
1: we got a pig for $6. No, stop with the spoon on the mic, honey. I got you the pig. I got you an elephant. How's this, though?
4: That's flattening, isn't it?
1: She hasn't even wanted a giraffe. Giraffe retails for $220 on
2: the market. It's rare.
3: It sounds like you got the big five.
1: No, we didn't get that. I'm not spending $220 on a pretend animal on a game.
2: It's rare.
3: Come tomorrow, you're not going to have $220.
2: It's a rare pet. It released in Adopt Me since 2021.
1: Yeah, I know. Wow. We're not getting that. That's spendy money on stupid things.
4: You've already given them your passport.
3: It only started in 2024. How did it get released in 2021?
2: I don't know.
1: Not with the spoon on the mic, honey.
2: Adopt Me started in 2021, I think.
1: Yeah. Have you got all the animals? You're happy now, darling?
3: No, you want more.
2: I still want a dragon and a unicorn ducky and the
4: stripper. See what I mean, Fee? You can't buy your way out of this.
3: She can't because
4: you
3: have no money. She's been scammed. You gave your passport away, you idiot. That could be the dumbest thing you've ever done.
2: She hasn't got scammed.
1: I haven't got scammed.
3: No one ever asked for your passport.
1: I researched the company.
3: When you try to get a credit card, they don't even ask for your passport and you're getting money off them.
1: Well, the funny thing was, when they asked me what my birthday was, I fibbed. I did the wrong birthday, but they didn't pick up on it.
4: Oh. No, because they don't care. That's not your actual passport.
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0: Josh Foaz there. That is Like a Prayer. Hot hits, hot seven at seven. There's your number five.
1: Make some noise.
2: 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Hot off the press. The hot hits with Nick and Lauren.
0: I'm riding solo tonight, so producer Bailey's here for the hot off the press, the biggest stories of the weekend.
3: Yes, hello.
0: Anne Hathaway has revealed that she was legally blind for 10 years.
3: What?
0: You've heard of
3: 10
0: legal,
3: years?
0: You've heard of Legally Blonde, now presenting Legally Blind.
3: What the hell?
0: Here's her explaining how it all happened on the Popcast. Have you guys watched Popcast? It's
3: Popcast,
0: New York Times'
3: yes.
0: Podcast.
3: Social media thing?
0: No, it's not that.
3: No, I don't know this.
0: It's a music thing. You'll enjoy this.
3: No, I don't.
4: I was half blind for 10 years.
5: Which 10?
4: 30 to 40.
5: How does that happen, and then how does it go away?
4: I had an early onset cataract.
5: Really?
4: Whoa. And it affected it impacted my vision so much that I was basically legally blind out of my left eye. And I wound up getting surgery. And I didn't realize how bad it had gotten until I could finally see like the full spectrum. And I've calmed down since then. I didn't realize it was actually taxing my nervous system.
0: That is wild. Because I feel like 30 to 40 was when like the peak of her career kind of was as well.
3: I don't know. What's she in? What's she in?
0: Everything.
3: No, I
0: Princess,
3: know. I know of
0: Diaries.
3: Oh, yeah. Okay.
0: The Devil Wears Prada.
3: Oh, yeah, okay.
0: All of them, man.
3: Oh, she's Catwoman, eh?
0: Sure.
3: Oh, no.
0: Yeah, she is.
3: I don't think she could do archery then.
0: Because, yeah, you gotta be. So she, I remember my nan used to get cataracts.
3: Oh.
0: Ever since I was born, every couple of years, she had to go in for cataract surgery. Because it's like a film that develops over your eyes. It's awful. You got to get it surgically removed.
3: Oh, I think animals have that as well, eh?
0: Oh, so many things have them.
3: Yeah, humans as well.
0: What type of animals have them? Do you know?
3: I think cats, right?
0: Oh, that makes sense.
3: Yeah,
0: they've got the big beady eyes.
3: Yeah.
0: So it makes total sense. My cats don't have cataracts, though.
3: Knock on wood.
0: Just have diarrhea. So, this is wild. This should probably go in an I Spy AI at some point. Okay. But over the weekend, the family of Ozzy Osbourne, who I feel like only passed away about 6 months ago.
3: Yeah.
0: Maybe eight. Have revealed that they're making an AI clone of him, an AI hologram version of him.
3: Okay.
0: NME says that the digital version of Ozzy, well, Jack Osbourne, has said that it will have the digital DNA of Ozzy, voice, image, and movement. Sharon explained, you can ask Ozzy anything and he will answer in his own voice and the answers will be what Ozzy would have said. They've teamed up with a company called Hyperreal who have made holograms of Stan Lee, Lionel Messi, and Biggie.
3: I've heard of people doing this before. I was watching a documentary about Walmart. There's a city that is completely made of Walmart. Like, Walmart made it. Does it make sense?
0: Yeah.
3: And they got the CEO, the founder of Walmart, to do that. And you can go in there and ask it questions.
0: Oh my gosh. It's scary.
3: Yeah.
0: I just wonder, because the family's so obsessed with it. Jack says, technology has come such a long way to where it's almost drag and drop. You could shoot a template for a commercial, prompt what you want digital Ozzy to do in that commercial, and you just drop it in. That's your father!
3: Yeah, that's...
0: That's your dad who died less than a year ago.
3: Yeah, I don't know what he would think about that. Maybe he would be into it, though.
0: Maybe he would be.
3: Yeah, living forever and stuff.
0: Now, massive news for Drake. He has set a whole bunch of records with the brand new albums, all three of them. He has become the first artist ever to enter the top 10 with three new albums in the same time frame since the ARIA chart started in 1983. Mm-hmm. Which, I feel like that was a given considering he's the only artist that's put three albums out at once since 1983 as well. It's kind of a given.
3: Kind of a cop-out. Just do it a bit slower. Give it at least a week or something.
0: That's it. He's also the top three albums of the Billboard Hot 100. And again, and that's a new record. I'm like, no one put three albums out at once, though. It shouldn't count. It should only get one. And that's that on that.
3: Wait, who could do that? Taylor.
0: Taylor could do that. Who else? Not many. Kendrick probably could. But he wouldn't. That's the thing.
3: Yeah.
0: Kendrick's got taste.
3: Yeah, because it's like, it's... It compresses all the goodness into one.
0: That's it. Part of making art, you see, Australia, is that you have to finesse.
3: Reduction.
0: Exactly.
3: Sauce. Yum.
0: A Jew, if you will. We're back with those free BTS tickets in a tick.
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0: Biggest song in the country tonight from Olivia Dean. That is Baby Steps on the Hot Hits with Nick and Laura. No laws tonight, so we are looking at some moments from back in the archives. You know what's going
1: down. This is the Hot Hits. Yeah.
2: Turn it up with Nick and Laura.
3: Now, give us a call, 131060, if you've ever had any kind of teeth trauma. Now, perhaps this is veneers related. Perhaps this is you knocked a tooth out. Perhaps it's someone's dentures flew out while they were mid conversation with you, which actually happened to my granddad. We were taking a lovely Christmas photo with him a couple of years ago, and we all had a little laugh mid photo, and the teeth flew out of his mouth. And there is a photograph of myself, both my grandparents, and my partner at the time, and the teeth are midair, like midair. You can see them. And
0: was this pre-live photos as well? Because that would be a great
3: No, this
0: live
3: was
0: photo.
3: It was live photo. I'll get it for you.
0: Okay, yeah. I need to see that. Let's chuck that up on the story at the Hot Hits AU as well.
3: We're talking about this because a beauty pageant contestant was the epitome of the show must go on after her veneers fell out mid-sentence at the Miss Grand Thailand pageant. Now, I don't know if they're veneers or perhaps one of those like just ones that you can just clip on.
0: The Invisalign looking ones.
3: Yeah. Her name is Kamalwalan Chanago. She's 18. She was delivering her speech at the pageant's preliminaries when the top row of her teeth fell out, landing at the bottom of her mouth. Without missing a beat, she swiftly reached into her mouth while spinning around, placed them back in before facing the camera and posing.
0: And here's the commentator.
3: That's not the commentator. That's her.
0: That's her?
3: Yes.
4: Come on, one. Chanago. Please. Flat. Batom.
3: I think that's her.
0: I just presumed it is her.
3: Yeah. So it's here at the end, how she sounds a bit.
0: Oh, so
3: frazzled.
0: It's like a sort of Well, it affected the way that she was speaking.
3: Correct.
0: Like, she's used to having these big ass veneers in.
3: Can we hear it again?
0: Yeah, absolutely.
3: Because you can hear the moment.
4: Come on, one, flat.
3: There they go. Oh, darling. Oh,
0: it's really.
3: It's
0: funny.
3: It's so funny,
0: though.
3: And she handled it so well. The video has since gone viral with people applauding how effortlessly she handled the situation. Someone said, such a diva. More power to her. Truly inspirational. Far out. She's not curing cancer. She popped her teeth back in.
0: Popped the chompers back.
3: She's not embarrassed by the incident. She shared the video of the moment to her own Instagram with the caption, going international.
0: That's
3: good
0: cute.
3: For her.
0: Yeah, good for her. But this would happen all the time. And yeah, veneers would be one thing. Teeth would be one thing. Dentures. With dentures,
3: yes.
0: Do you have to have all of your teeth removed to put the dentures in?
3: You can have
0: and you're just gummy?
3: It depends. If you've got some teeth that's just...
0: They can poke through the denture hole. That's a bit fun.
3: A lot of people would have little fake little teeth in their little mouths. Not me.
0: Just that gold one at the back.
3: Yeah. No, it's actually the front. This one.
0: Is that gold?
3: Yeah. But I painted it white.
0: What?
3: No. I don't have any fake teeth. I'd like to. If I did lose a tooth, I would put a gold one in.
0: You would?
3: Why get a basic one?
0: Where's the limit for where the gold one would go?
3: Maybe like fang and back.
0: Fang and back. Is a gold tooth cheaper than a full new ceramic tooth?
3: No. A gold tooth.
0: Well, it wouldn't be real gold, would it?
3: Yes, if you get a real gold tooth. Like in Home Alone.
0: Conrad Sewell's on the House of Wellness this
3: week.
0: Oh,
3: good.
0: 131060 is the number. Teeth trauma is the question.
3: Conrad.
0: So many gigs for that guy.
3: Yeah, he's
0: 131060, teeth trauma. What happened to your teeth? What happened to their teeth? Yeah. We'll take your calls in just a tick.
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2: Where we at with it?
1: Right here. Sexiest hot.
3: Yes, we're talking teeth trauma on 131060 because this poor beauty pageant contestant in Thailand. She was competing at the Miss Grand Thailand pageant and her teeth fell out into her.
4: Oh, yep.
3: Darling,
5: she just sounds so distressed.
3: And like,
5: by it all.
3: I have no idea what she's saying, but I can hear the distress.
5: What's going on?
3: Stacey, have you had teeth trauma?
6: I have.
3: What's happened?
6: So when I was three, my mum was up at the local Commonwealth Bank, and back in the 90s, they had concrete floors. And I wanted to get to mum, and so I decided to stand up in my pram and face planted it into the ground.
3: Oh.
6: Two front teeth into my lip, had to have them surgically removed. And still have the nice big fat scar to this day.
3: Oh my gosh. And did your grown-up teeth come through okay, like when they eventually, like when you lost your baby teeth and the grown ones come through?
6: Have come through perfectly. I've got a gap in my teeth and then managed to get my tongue ring stuck in that as well.
3: Oh, great.
5: So you just had no teeth sitting there for a few years?
6: No, they all grew back, within about 12 months. Oh. The adult teeth popped through.
3: Wow.
5: Good timing. That's better than losing them and having them hang on by a string, I think.
3: Oh,
5: I like that.
6: Absolutely.
5: Ramona on 131060, your teeth trauma, please.
7: So when I was a kid, I lost my tooth and I put it in a glass of water and then I put it up on the windowsill and my mum thought that it was her water and she drank it.
3: No!
5: With the tooth. I love that it still brings you so much joy.
3: It still tickles her.
7: I'll never forget it. So and I never let her live it down either.
3: And she swallowed said tooth?
7: She swallowed my tooth, yeah.
3: Oh my God, Ramona. There's some things in this world that should not be swallowed, and someone else's tooth is
5: absolutely. Was the tooth fairy still able to locate the tooth's rough proximity?
7: No!
3: Oh, no!
5: I can't deliver to your mum's esophagus. I just want to listen to Ramona laugh.
3: Ramona loves it. Oh, that is the...
7: I'll just never forget it. It was just so funny because... You wouldn't think that someone would just, you know, pick it up and drink it, you know?
3: No.
5: It's a lesson to all. Don't drink rogue water.
3: No.
5: You never know what's in it.
3: And if you do, then you deserve to be punished by drinking a tooth.
5: Absolutely. Ryan, give us your teeth trauma on 131060.
8: Yeah, how are you? So when I was about three or four, I was climbing the slide of the playground and knocked my front tooth out. Pretty traumatic at that. But then when I was older, my adult tooth came through. And I was about 13, blew him, and got that knocked out.
3: Mm-hmm.
8: And then had to get a plate. Quite some years later, when I was probably about 20, I'd had a few too many sherbets and had to throw up. So I've thrown up out the window of the car, and my fake tooth on the plate's gone out. And I've literally watched it be run over by the car behind us. And, had to wait like 2 weeks for another one to be made, and it was about... $800, so...
5: Spectacular.
3: Ryan!
5: Spectacular.
3: Yeah. Oh, my God, it's like the universe doesn't want you to have a front tooth.
5: Well, and also, re the plate, I once got so sick of having a plate that I put it in front of mum's back tyre, the back right tyre, and made her run over it and cost her another... $1,200.
3: That is so...
5: It's actually one of the most evil things that I've ever done.
3: So shit.
8: The plates... That is pretty evil, but I like it.
3: Yeah.
5: Thank you, Ryan. I appreciate your respect for me. Nadia, let's do it. Teeth trauma.
9: Hi, how are you guys? So I was 18, went to get a teeth pulled, to get it pulled out.
3: Yeah.
9: Instead of putting it on the side, they dropped it, and I nearly died because I choked on my own tooth.
3: Oh, God.
9: It went down my throat. I was gagging, and they thought, you know, let's suck out all the extra water. But I was choking on my own tooth.
5: Oh, my God.
3: What?
9: It's not funny. It was scary.
3: Oh, I'm sorry.
5: Yeah, I know.
3: I'm sorry.
9: Death by tooth, you know?
5: Death by tooth.
3: That is funny. See, Nadia, you're making me laugh. I'm sorry. That is a funny thing you just said.
9: I love your laugh.
3: So did they fish it out of your throat?
9: Yeah, they did, but I'm 45 and I've never gone back.
3: No, good call.
5: No, yeah. I should respect that. Yeah.
0: The Hot Hits with Nick and Lauren. Back next.
10: I'm always laughing in the morning.
11: Love it.
2: Love them. They're great. Woo. They're just crack-ups.
4: It's the breakfast show that brings you a foxload of fun.
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10: I pulled over this morning.
11: There was an ambulance. She just stopped in the middle of the road, like intersection.
10: That's what you're supposed to do.
11: No, you're supposed to pull over.
12: Yeah,
11: no,
12: get to the side.
11: Every drive in, there's, oh, something going on. Yeah. Oh, God. What's this car doing?
13: It's driving.
2: Good fun. I love them.
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4: 3 songs in a row that all have something in common. Another year, another romantic teen drama that revolves around hockey, it seems. So obviously we had heated rivalry last year. I was at a party on the weekend and someone explained off campus to me is like the straight version of heated rivalry. It's gone absolutely gangbusters just in the last couple of days. It's on Amazon Prime. It's going to be absolutely massive. And we're going to play 3 songs that feature in it. And they're all from Australian artists because they've put together this amazing soundtrack. So many people in it. I'll play you a bit of the trailer just so you understand what's going on.
5: She's not my girlfriend.
6: But you clearly want her to be.
5: This is the part where I tell you all the things I want to do to you. Now, you can blush.
4: Mm-hmm. That's raunchy. Yeah, it's college drama. I'm going to go watch it tonight, I think, because everyone keeps saying that the first episode, some people drop off at the first episode, but then when you get to the third, you're completely hooked in. It's one of those shows. So there's so many Australian artists in the soundtrack, and it's really cool. One of them is G Flip, who has celebrated so many new fans finding them through this brand new TV show that they've decided to do an acoustic version of the song that features in it. It's beautiful. That is G Flip's Bed on Fire, which features very prominently in Off Campus, which is now on Prime Video. It's so good, apparently. I'll watch it tonight. I'll let you know. Bed on Fire starts out 3 for all.

take my hand and come with me, because you look so fine that I really want to make you mine. I say you look so fine that I really want to make you mine. 4, 5, 6, come on and get your kicks. Now you don't need

0: the biggest game. On the Hot Hits to Nick and Lauren, we are celebrating the brand new album from Maisie's Heaters called Fluorescent. She is the artist who came over to Australia a few years ago, opened up for Ed Sheeran, and then was back here at the start of the year playing songs from her brand new album before they even came out. Except everyone already knew the words. That is the power of this artist. Maisie Peters, we took her on a picnic. Here she is.
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2: I do think there is a real hunger from music lovers especially, and I'm noticing it too. There has been this weird shift to joyful songs are sort of becoming, like, our favourite at the moment, Meek, Fabulous. Do you know that one?
3: No, I just met her, I think.
4: Did you?
3: Fashion Week. Guys, I'm pretty sure I've only just put that together. Like, I met her. I'm 99% sure I just met her at Fashion Week, like, a few days ago. And she was so cool.
0: She is fabulous.
2: She's fabulous. Yeah. She's amazing.
3: She was fabulous, yeah.
2: But it's like this sort of, I'm in my era now, and that's the thing, so many of your audience and whoever, like, new listeners will literally be like, ready to be happy, guys. I'm ready to grow.
0: Yeah. Yeah.
3: Amazing news for Fluorescence by Maisie Peters. Although, actually, it's not a wholly happy album. It's not an album about love, even particularly. But, yeah, that's definitely sort of where I'm at. And actually, interesting you say that, because when I was track listing Fluorescence, a big thing that was part of that meeting and part of that track listing was, although the album does have a sort of folkier side to it and a softer side to it, for sure, and I think is maybe more serious, quote unquote, I was very resolute with the fact that it had to have songs that felt very joyous, which is funny that you say the word joy, because it was exactly the word I was using. I knew that such a big part of Good Witch was, like, Lost the Breakup, and I knew that I had to have a moment in the set that could provide. I kept saying to people need to be able to smile during my show. That's such a big part of my music and my show. And another big part of it is scream crying and screaming the lyrics to you. Like, don't get me wrong, that's also part of it. But I knew there had to be moments of real joy and being able to smile to the person next to you. And so I sang My Regards and a couple of the other songs on the album will, I think, be really important for that. And I can't wait for all those songs to be part of the set too.
0: Are we going to eat?
2: Yes.
3: Oh, yeah.
0: Do you want to try something?
3: You know I do.
0: I just pulled the meat and cheese out of the sun. I thought that was really inappropriate.
2: That's probably a good call.
0: I've also been flogging all the green ants that keep trying to eat us.
3: Oh, no. Thank you. This looks so good.
0: And I've just dropped everything in.
2: I love dip. I could literally live off dip and cheese. And
3: no one is saying that. Like, people need to be speaking on that more.
2: I agree.
3: No, I love cheese. I love meat cheese cracker.
2: Yeah, if you give me like a charcuterie board.
3: That's my holy trinity. That's meat cheese cracker.
0: So we're really excited for this album to come out. And I know all the fans are as well. And you've been kind of, you know, you've dropped like little bits and bobs in the videos and stuff. And obviously new collaborators coming on board, people like Amelia.
3: Indeed.
0: You get to make videos with Amelia de Moldenberg.
3: I did get to make some videos with Amelia de Moldenberg. It was iconic. She's the best.
0: Yeah.
3: She's an incredible director.
0: And going down the Angus Thongs and Perfect Snogging routes and really just going into like British, if you're late 20s now, mid to late 20s now, this was iconic
3: cultural
0: as a teenager.
3: Classic.
0: It feels like it was the perfect kind of visual match to what you're doing musically at the moment.
3: Thank you.
0: Are you proud from that perspective?
3: I'm so proud of those videos. The album trailer and My Regards music video are basically, I think they're probably my two favourite videos I've ever done.
0: Yeah, and you've got some good videos.
3: I've got some good videos, I do. And those two, I'm just so proud of both of them. I'll maybe speaking more on My Regards. We started in a way that felt smaller and sort of softer and more intimate because I'm sort of trying to create this feeling of blooming for album's called Fluorescent. So I like the idea that it starts small and then by the time the album comes out, the flower is in full bloom and with every song release, you feel that more and more. And so I loved with My Regards and with that video, I loved that it got to showcase a different side of me. I really believe that albums and artists obviously are so multifaceted, especially women, and I am really proud of that video because I think that it was the perfect sort of next part of the release and the campaign was to bring that song to life and show this like very free and tongue-in-cheek side of myself and side of the album and side of my writing and my work. I love that the video really represents that in such a true, cool way.
0: It's perfect. You're perfect. You're the best.
3: Oh, you guys are the best. This has been actually the time of my life. I'm going to demolish that plate of cheese.
2: Yeah, I was going to say, now we can actually eat and not munch into our microphones.
3: But I can't believe how pleasant this has been. This is actually the most pleasant interview I've ever done.
0: I'm never doing an interview in a studio.
3: No, why would I ever go back?
2: Picnics or nothing.
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1: Dave and Thames and Rain Dance. The hot hits with Nick and Lauren. We are done. Well, I'm done because Loz isn't here. She's back tomorrow night, though, on the show. And we're really excited because we're welcoming in a guy that neither of us have interviewed before, but everyone knows the song. Let's get a Morgan Evans, Australian music's, I would dare say, unsung country hero. This guy has had massive success the world over. He's a boy from Newcastle. 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
3: Guy Sebastian Choir right across Australia, Fifi, Feb, and Nick. And this was massive over the weekend, Fifi, Feb, and Nick. He just wrapped up his Australian tour.
4: Huge.
5: It was a great night. Big, a lot of people.
4: Yes. And Feb, you were there.
5: I was there because last night was his last night of his tour. He's toured all around Australia. And I've been copping a lot of messages because Guy obviously did us a huge solid last year where he came and performed. For my one-off game at Masala. And he also played. He played in the game.
4: And that was on him, that bit. We asked him to be halftime entertainment, yeah. And then he said, can I put the boots on?
5: Yes. And in his story, so he's been telling this story about him popping his Achilles all around Australia. And I've been copping a lot of messages where he's sort of thrown me under the bus a little bit, said how well he was going and how he didn't want to play, but he had the fight and it was all about him and he popped. So I've been getting messages flat out. And I copped a couple of messages on Friday and Saturday. So I thought I'll go on Sunday and hear his last show just to hear how he explained his time at Masala.
6: And so I headed out fourth quarter. We did win, by the way.
7: Hey, that's a cool story, mate. You didn't even touch it.
8: You didn't get near it, mate.
7: I'm here, mate.
6: I was wondering who was heckling you. Do you see it differently, Fev?
7: Oh, I did see it a little bit different.
6: Do you want to tell your version of it then?
7: Oh, yeah. All right.
6: He wants to hear Fev's version.
5: Yeah, so we'd had a couple. I was with Leon and my good mate, little Pets, P-Train. And we're giving him a little bit of a heckle. And so he got me up on stage to tell the story about how it actually went down.
6: We're in front, that month for 5 years, and you're going all right. He was actually going really well. There was no one around him, and you heard a... and he looked around because he thought someone hit him.
9: I did.
6: Yeah. And I go, yeah, I think you just done your Achilles, mate.
9: Yeah.
6: And gave my show, Fifi, Feb, and Nick, the best publicity ever. Thank you.
9: Pleasure.
6: I'm always here for playing. You want me to sing?
9: No.
6: We're going to do the choir or something?
9: No, get off my stage.
6: In the choir? Yeah,
3: it's... Who is the crew?
9: Okay, I'm don't do it a third time.
5: Yeah, he got me off stage pretty quick. But we had a good time.
4: Another Achilles. You nearly did your other meniscus.
5: I know. I got mixed up because Guy was at the start of his show. He did this like amazing dance with his feet. And I'm like, oh, his Achilles is all right. He's been whinging for a year about his Achilles. He was moving really well. So I tried to sting the choir and do his little like a moonwalk. And I almost fell over his stage.
4: You did. You went back. That would have been backwards, actually. You could have done your coccyx.
5: Oh. Yeah, well, I could have.
4: Yeah, no, I know. You could have.
5: I should have
4: Guy Sebastian doing his Achilles playing footy with you and then you doing your knee, blowing your knee out on stage with him. Oh, it would have been synergy.
5: Yeah, well, Pets, that's a full circle moment. Yes. When I sat down, Pets goes, man, you should have just fallen over. Because it would be huge.
10: Compo.
4: Headline.
5: And I didn't even think of it. Like, I actually just fell. Like, I literally fell over because I'd had a couple.
3: You can actually see the footage now. Fifi, Feb, and Nick on Instagram as well.
0: Fun first, everything else later. Fifi, Feb, and Nick's happy hour.
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3: 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Up next, Sophie. I'm getting more and more worried for you.
5: Well, I'm going to take over here, Fee. 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
4: Far out. They didn't even ask for it. 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
2: Across Australia for your Monday evening. How good is this, Fifi, Feb and Nick? Daisy Box for your daughters in the studio. Very good singing during that song, Daisy.
3: She was. Now she's in the studio. She's coming to work with me today.
4: Yes.
3: And now, you may recall last week.
4: Hang on.
3: No, baby, you can't do ASMR right now. No. She's doing ASMR on microphone. You know those videos kids watch where it's all about the sounds you make?
5: It is.
3: Now, Daze, stop doing that for 1 second, honey, because I want to talk about this. Now, we, my girls play Roblox in a very responsible way in that they can't connect with other people.
5: Yep.
3: They have absolutely no chat functions, and I get on there with them. So I get on with Daisy and play. Now, we play a game called Adopt Me. I've talked about this quite a bit on the show because I quite enjoy it. So what's happened is I've started playing a game, and then Daisy and I have a ball, don't we?
6: And
7: she sounds fired up.
5: Yeah, who's better, you or mum?
4: Me.
3: You may recall I was looking for a strawberry bat dragon for about 6 months. Now, that is an animal that you can adopt. You can't adopt it easily in Adopt Me because it was actually released in 2022.
5: Mm-hmm.
3: So it's about
4: 2024. 2024 winter.
3: Oh, winter edition.
5: Yep.
3: So I got that strawberry bat dragon. And how excited were you about that, Daisy?
4: 100% milli jumping up in the air.
3: She was so excited. And then I realised now we were just down to a few other animals that she wanted because she actually wanted the chocolate chip bat dragon, a pig, an elephant, a peppermint penguin.
4: I've been wanting the elephant since 2025.
5: Oh, so only 1 year.
3: For a long time.
5: Yeah, that's ages.
7: So you've only got about eight to go.
3: Yeah, and then I started, but then Dealey Stange, do you remember this the other day? He said to me, he made a suggestion that I wasn't aware of because I thought, like in life, you have to earn things you want.
5: So you have to
3: play the game and earn it. But Dealey Stange came up with this. $8 billion for Roblox. Yes, Stange?
8: I'll have you know, Fifi, online you can pay $14.87 plus tax to get a strawberry bat dragon.
3: Are you joking?
5: Buy it now.
3: Here is my credit card, Dan.
5: So you paid overs.
3: So we could have laughed about that. And then Friday night, I found myself in bed and late, and I was tired and I wasn't switching off easily.
7: What have you paid for them all?
3: Well, so I joined a website and it made me nervous. I've given them my passport information and my credit card information.
7: What, passport?
5: You don't need your passport.
3: They wanted my passport.
5: But they don't need your passport. There's no company that needs your passport.
4: You didn't get me the lavender dragon.
3: Yeah, but excuse me.
5: I think we're off that now, mate. We're talking about passports.
3: So I gave them and there was like.
7: Just giving her identity.
4: Still got to get the lavender dragon.
3: She wants one more. I was in a chat room where they wanted to see my passport. They wanted to see my
7: card. You're kidding. You didn't actually do it.
3: Yeah, I did.
7: You didn't.
3: I did.
7: No.
5: You never, ever give your passport.
7: Why would you give your passport? Everyone?
3: No, it was legit. I Googled it. When you go shopping...
7: And you're not at duty free at the airport. That's the only time I think they need your passport.
5: Passport, yeah.
7: If you need a big Toblerone and a liter of Jameson.
3: It was to make sure that I was legit. So I think.
5: Oh, that old chestnut.
7: Oh, yeah.
3: No.
5: You have fallen for a scam,
3: bro. I Googled the company and it said it's fine. It's all good.
7: Through their website?
3: No.
7: No more overseas holidays,
3: but
7: Daisy.
3: What did I get you,
7: Mum's
3: Daisy?
7: Getting stopped at the airport.
3: What are the animals I bought you?
4: A brown.
3: I got a chocolate chip bat dragon. That cost me $23. I reckon that's a fair deal.
5: Hey,
3: we got a pig for $6. No, stop with the spoon on the mic, honey. I got you the pig. I got you an elephant. How's this, though?
7: Flattening, isn't it,
3: she hasn't even wanted a giraffe. Giraffe retails for $220 on
4: Wow. It's rare.
5: It sounds like you got the big five.
3: No, we didn't get that. I'm not spending $220 on a pretend animal on a game.
5: It's rare. Come tomorrow, you're not going to have $220.
4: It's a rare pet. It released in Adopt Me since 2021.
3: Yeah, I know. Wow. We're not getting that. That's spendy money on stupid things.
7: You've already given them your passport.
5: It only started in 2024. How did it get released in 2021?
4: I don't know.
3: Not with the spoon on the mic, honey.
4: Adopt Me started in 2021, I think.
3: Yeah. Have you got all the animals? You're happy now, darling?
5: No, you want more.
4: I still want a dragon and a unicorn ducky and the
7: strip. See what I mean, Fee? You can't buy your way out of this. You just can't say no.
5: Because you have no money. She's been scammed. You gave your passport away, you idiot. That could be the dumbest thing you've ever done.
4: She hasn't got scammed.
3: I haven't got scammed.
5: No one ever asked for your passport.
3: I researched the company.
5: When you try to get a credit card, they don't even ask for your passport, and you're getting money off them.
3: Well, the funny thing was, when they asked me what my birthday was, I fibbed. I did the wrong birthday, but they didn't pick up on it.
7: Oh, no, because they don't care. That's not your actual passport.
4: What did you do?
0: Honestly, we're just here to serve up the lols. Fifi, Fev and Nick's happy hour. Fifi, Fev and Nick.
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3: Across Australia, it is Fifi Fevernick for your Monday evening. It is the happy hour.
4: Boys, a month or two ago, I suggested, because we heard Tinder was just this cesspit of just people hooking up, no real love connections. And then I suggested we launch a brand new dating app called Pure Hearts. We're just good humans are looking for soulmates, good connections.
5: How's it going?
4: Yeah. Well, it's in the early stages of development. And I think, well, I nearly got one love match. Actually, I wonder how Lucy is going.
6: Yeah. They just wanted to hook up.
4: No, well, this is the thing. Now, we thought Tinder was just about hooking up. We have now discovered through Phil, our amazing audio engineer to the stars. Here he is. Phil's in the studio. He was explaining to us the other day. You were saying you're on a new, well, an app we'd never heard of called.
7: It's called Field. It's a brand new one and it's
6: Phil
7: kind of
6: in the field.
7: It's Phil in the field. It's kind of like Tinder and Bumble, I guess, to an extent, but you pull out all of the, I guess, the, you know, the smoke and mirrors around, oh, we're here for a relationship, we're here for
6: you're
7: a fun
6: to
7: time.
6: Just to get it on.
7: You're just kind of getting straight to the point.
3: Yeah. There you go.
6: This
3: the opposite
6: amazing.
3: Of Pure Hearts.
4: I'm going to read it now. It's Field. Oh, is F-E-E-L-D.
6: This woman B's bisexual.
4: The website, this is what it says to describe it, Fev. Field connects open-minded people exploring love, desire, and alternative relationships in a safe, inclusive space.
7: Mm. It's a bit of fun, isn't it?
4: It is. Well, it does say love, though. They led with love.
7: Yeah, which I think is kind of brave. I've experienced, I mean, I wouldn't call it love, but it's something close on there before. But like
5: lust.
7: Yeah, it is just kind of like the next development in that kind of application.
4: See, it's, that's the thing. Call it what it is. Like Pure Hearts, that's about love.
5: Yeah.
4: But if Field is about
5: is
4: desire
5: doing.
4: And alternative relationships, then
6: you like?
4: What are you finding? Now, Fev is scrolling through Fev's Field. Anything you're seeing?
6: Not great yet. It's, I've gone 10. There you go, mate. Found
7: oh,
6: one
7: yeah,
6: for
7: sweet.
6: You.
7: Yeah, how good to see them.
6: There's pictures like that. So obviously that's
4: that
6: not.
4: Looks good.
7: Yeah, yeah, there's, oh, a, lot not, of, there's until, a lot of there's a lot of there's a lot of that kind of stuff. You can see it kind of goes down to like the.
4: She's pretty.
7: Yeah,
4: I liked her.
7: It goes down to like your interest. So if you scroll down a little bit on one of those profiles, Fev,
5: what do you mean interest?
7: Scroll down a little tiny bit. It'll tell you
6: she's like, up to casual flirting, a bit of kinkiness.
7: There you go.
6: So that means you're up to the kinkiness.
7: But it does go right down to stuff like, oh, maybe you're looking to be a third in a relationship, or maybe you're looking to
6: in with couples. Yeah.
7: You know, try something new with some new people. You can do that. It's got stuff like, you know, you can expressly let people know off the bat that you like toys and, you know, those kind of things too.
4: Honesty.
6: Toys.
7: It's all in there. Yeah, it's about being honest.
4: Hi, Evan.
8: Pingo. Hey, how's it going, guys?
4: Good, Evan. Evan, are you familiar with the dating app Field?
8: Yeah, it's a bit of a wild dating app, to be honest.
4: Wild. Now, see, I would have had more respect for them if they led with that. Wild, not love.
6: I found one for Nick.
4: What do you find, Evan, on Field?
8: You find a lot of catfishes, that's for sure.
6: Yeah. Oh, really?
7: Yeah.
8: Oh, yeah. Because it clears the smoke and mirrors and everything like that. Everyone's just straight up and honest. But then, because everyone's just looking to get, you know, in and out, bit of action. People are just lying nonstop, and it's like, how many times am I going to get called an arsehole for not kissing a girl at the end of a date?
4: Oh, like, Evan.
8: Because I got catfished, it's like,
4: why are people catfishing? Like, you get busted.
5: You should just put that in your profile, Evan.
6: Yeah.
5: If you're lying in your picture, not getting a kiss.
6: I've just found this woman, just S. She's S. She's 31. She's a K away. Not far. And she's there with her, she's bisexual and she's got her partner there. So if you hit her up, then you're having fun with those two.
7: That
4: but do they say
7: really
4: what
7: cool.
4: they're, are they yeah. interested in Phil?
6: Fun.
4: Fun.
7: So yeah, no, just fun. Does not Phil yet. I got to like him first.
6: Yeah,
7: that.
6: You've liked him.
4: Fev's just liked him before.
7: Thanks, mate. Thank you.
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0: over Melbourne. It's the Foxes, Carrie and Tommy. The best bits.
1: We got Loz Barry filling in and we're talking maxing.
2: We're talking poop maxing because Hallie Siegel, sorry. We've been rocked to the core on this show because were you tracking your sleep?
3: I had a sleep talk recording app.
2: Oh, so what's that? So if you talk in your sleep, sorry, we will get back to poop maxing. We know you're screaming at your radio right now. Stick on topic.
1: But we've been through three already.
2: But Jesse here, speaking of going through things, so it records you if you're talking.
1: If it makes
2: in your
1: a
2: sleep.
1: Noise, yes. Yeah. If you talk in your sleep,
2: yeah. And where were you talking from?
1: The poop maxing end.
2: Can we hear what you picked up in your sleep?
4: Wait,
2: there's more.
1: And what did your wife say after that?
5: You can't say that on radio.
2: And so you're thinking
1: to dump it.
2: You're thinking in your head, you're like, wow, what insightful bits of wisdom will I be muttering in my sleep? Oh, no. It's just my back end blowing a gasket.
3: Oh, boy.
2: G'day, Brooke.
6: Hey, how you going, guys?
2: Oh, really struggling. Have you ever tried to record yourself talking in your sleep?
6: No, I can't say I've done that, no.
2: Okay.
1: Some good gear in there.
2: Do you, and we're talking poop maxing.
3: Yeah.
2: Do you look after your colon with your diet?
6: Well, no. Mm. I'm with Loz along this line because I'm also gluten intolerant and I'm shocking with like just eating bad food all the time.
2: Yeah. You just cop it.
6: My husband is constantly at me like, no, this is going to be a disaster. And I'm like, it is too good.
3: Yep.
6: I'm going for it.
2: Do you ever, Brooke, then when you're like on the loo, do you regret it and you go, how am I back here again?
6: Oh, 100%. It is the worst.
3: Yeah.
6: And then I complain about the pain all the time and I'm like, why do I do this to myself?
3: Yep.
2: Yeah.
6: I just keep
2: same,
6: going back.
2: The same with really spicy stuff.
3: Yeah.
2: I'm always like in the moment when I'm eating it, even when I'm like sweating and I'm like, I'm like, oh, it's worth it. It's fine. And then cut to the toilet and I'm like, I'm the dumbest man.
3: Yeah, no.
1: I'll never do this again.
2: No. This pain is unimaginable.
3: Brooke, it's just because we're live in the moment kind of gals, you know? We just want
6: 100%.
3: We just want to enjoy it. It's just,
6: I know. And I'm like, nah, I'm going to be fine this time. It's not going to happen to me. Yeah. And then later on, I'm like, no, this was worst idea. Then the next day I'm like, hey, let's go again. Like, nah, won't be that bad.
3: Yeah.
2: What's the the food that you love the most that causes you
3: creme de la creme?
6: It's gotta be like fresh bread and stuff, which is the worst because you can smell it when it's baking. And then later on I'm like, oh, I've got to have some with lots of butter. Yep. And then, that's the worst part.
3: And then it's never one piece, is it, Brooke? It's like,
6: no.
3: You get the taste for it. You're like, I thought gluten-free bread was fine and dandy. Yes. And then I tried regular white bread and it's just nothing.
6: It's not the same.
3: Can't even compare.
6: Nah, it's totally not the same. And it's not fair. It should be the same.
3: I agree.
2: Have they got, I think I've asked you this before, Lossie, but have they got tablets that you can like prep with?
3: I think they do, but I've never tried them. Brooke, have you tried the little gluten tablets?
6: No, my doctor has never really recommended those to me, so they probably don't work.
3: Yeah, I feel like it's a bit of a, I think it's a bit different to the lactase ones. I don't know. I don't know how it works. I'm not a doctor. We need hot Dr. Michael.
2: We need the hot doctor back.
3: Yep.
2: Brooke, thank you so much. You won't believe it, Lossie.
3: What?
2: Not a lot. We don't often admit when things don't go to plan, but not a lot of poop maxing calls.
3: Yeah.
2: Yeah, maybe not as popular as we thought.
3: Or they respect their buttholes.
2: Do you reckon?
3: Oh, no.
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2: Wazzy, as you know, I don't have a lot of commitment to things. Like, as in, I become obsessed with things for a very short amount of time, and then I might never do them again.
3: Yep, it's the ADHD of it all.
2: Yeah, you get it.
3: I get it, because I am one.
2: Well, look at us go.
3: I know.
2: Look at us. So I thought this year might be my year of actually seeing ideas through to completion.
3: Wow.
2: Let's forget that I'm meant to be playing a Vanessa Carlton song in just a matter of days on this show because I committed to playing the keyboard. Let's focus on one.
4: Do you want me to take your Rubik's Cube away from you as well? Or?
2: I can do that. So I feel like that is completed.
4: Oh, okay.
5: It's not just completed doing it there, though.
2: It's not completed there, no, because sometimes you mix them up again.
3: How long did it take you?
2: Well, I thought I was pretty good, and it was like 3 minutes, and Tess, who used to work on the show, I thought I was flying, and she can do it in like 30 seconds. And I decided that was impossible.
4: So I'd time to give up.
2: Anyway, I've had this idea, and I reckon I've had it for about 2 years now, and I've never done it. I want to do Australia's littlest restaurant. So I just want to set up a restaurant in a different location each, let's go each night. And I want, I want just two people. We invite just two people and then I cook them food up and then we send them on their way. And isn't life wonderful?
4: Are they miniature portions as well or?
2: That's good.
3: Oh, that is nice.
2: No, because so I only want to cook one thing.
3: So
2: I'm picturing in doing it in not a restaurant environment. I reckon the littlest restaurant should be able to pop up anywhere. Mm. And so I just want to make them one, I'm not insane, like just one course.
3: Yeah.
2: And I've been thinking, so you know how there's all these, I made you marry me chicken.
3: It was beautiful.
2: Last week. Yes, but you didn't marry me.
3: No.
2: It's a lie.
3: Yeah.
2: And a fallacy. And I started looking up, there's now so many different marry me dishes. There was marry me salmon.
3: Ooh.
2: There's marry me ravioli. And then there was marry me overnight oats. No one, no one has ever had overnight oats that good that you're like, I'm going to marry this person.
3: Mm-mm. Mm-mm.
2: So I'm going to pitch you an idea. What about a divorce me meal? So instead of the meal, so I'm serving two people that I don't know, right?
3: Okay.
2: I don't particularly want them to marry me.
3: Yeah.
2: So I feel like making them marry me something doesn't make any sense.
3: Yeah.
2: But I do want my food to be so good that they consider leaving their partner.
3: Right.
2: To marry someone like me.
3: But not for you.
2: Someone like me.
3: Someone else. Maybe,
4: so it kind of is marry me, but it's divorce.
3: Without the commitment,
4: them.
3: Tommy.
2: But I don't want them.
4: Yes.
2: I just want them to think about leaving their partner.
3: Yeah, okay.
2: Do you think that has ever been? So I'll be honest, I think my best foot forward, it's a simple-ish dish, but I think people get it wrong the most. I reckon my steak could make you think about leaving your partner.
3: What are you putting with the sides?
2: So, I hadn't thought about that.
3: What, you just put steak on a plate?
4: Just going to use your meat to lure someone away.
2: Yes, Jesse gets it.
3: It's very well seasoned.
2: Yes, it is.
4: Medium? All right.
3: Medium? Are you an animal?
6: Yuck.
4: What do you mean? I was continuing with the joke.
3: Oh.
4: Clearly, I know. Someone's passionate.
2: Sorry. Also, was like, rare.
3: Yes.
2: Oh.
3: Yeah,
2: I would love to know on 13 10 60, has anyone ever cooked for you and it's made you want to leave your partner?
3: Because it was so good.
2: Yes. Or has your partner's cooking been so bad that you also want to leave them? I've set up, here's a bit of radio magic. I've set up a win page.
3: Have if you? Head to,
2: yeah, I did that myself. Well, if you head to carrieandtommy.com.au and you want me to cook for you, you and your partner, and I'll make you the best dinner I possibly can. And then afterwards, you just have to say whether you're thinking about leaving each other. There'll be no follow-up questions. I'll probably have left by that point.
3: Yeah.
2: And a producer will be asking the questions as you say it to camera. I might even have a body double in the background, but I will definitely do all the cooking. So here's what I want to know. Is this impossible? Am I asking for something impossible? Or do you think I could make a dish that's good enough that even for the brief of seconds, you're like, I want to leave my partner. Give us a call, 13 10 60, and get involved.
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7: I'm always laughing in the morning.
3: Love it.
6: Love them. They're great. Woo. They're just crack ups.
7: It's the breakfast show that brings you a fox load of fun.
6: That's right.
8: I pulled over this morning.
9: There was an ambulance. She just stopped in the middle of the road, like intersection.
8: That's what you're supposed to do.
9: No, you're supposed to pull over.
4: Yeah,
9: no,
4: get
9: no,
4: to
9: no.
4: the side.
9: Every drive in, there's, oh, something going on. Yeah. Oh, God. What's this car doing? It's driving.
6: Good fun. I love them.
7: And they return this morning from 6 a.m. on The Fox.
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27: And Tommy Little. Boom, boom,
28: boom, boom, boom. This is Carrie and Tommy.
29: Yeah, yeah. Yeah.
4: Carrie and Tommy. Carrie is away, so we got Loz Barry filling in.
2: And we are talking about Australia's littlest restaurant. This is, look, I know it's my own idea, but this is exciting stuff, wasn't
3: it? So exciting.
2: Yeah. It's two people, two randoms. You can get involved now at carrieandtommy.com.au. That's the only patrons we have, so it's super exclusive.
3: Oh, yeah.
4: Will there be more staff at this restaurant? And patrons.
2: Absolutely. Huh. Lozzie, I would love you to, can you be my wait staff?
3: Oh, maitre d'?
2: Yes.
3: Absolutely.
2: I don't know the difference between the two.
3: Me neither.
2: It sounds fancy.
3: All right. Well, I can eat. I've never waited a table in my life, but I can do it.
2: Yeah, that's fine. I've never cooked as a chef.
3: Okay.
2: Can I say I'm a chef?
3: It's
2: what
3: like
2: do you have to do to be a chef?
3: Train.
5: I reckon you could be a celebrity. You're a celebrity cook.
3: Yeah.
5: But you're not a chef.
4: Oh.
3: It's like, it's, I mean, it's, look. I'm not going to go as far as to call this a dinner party.
2: It's not a
3: dinner. I know. Very but you've cooked for people before.
2: This is Australia's most exclusive restaurant. And so far, you are my only staff member.
3: Okay.
4: And the lack front of house
2: loyalty.
4: Too.
2: Yeah, yeah.
3: Yeah, but
2: the most public facing.
3: But your staff need to present you with, you know, the possible issues that might arise and things like that.
2: It's a robust conversation.
3: Yes.
2: Is that what it is?
3: Yes.
2: I don't want that.
3: Okay. Yeah. This is going to be amazing. And I'm so excited for this little restaurant.
2: Now she's back. Now she's back. I want to make a divorce me steak. Yes. G'day, Julie.
0: Yeah. Hi there. I was just wondering, Tommy, what will you be wearing when you're cooking for me?
2: What do you think? What do you think, Jules? What would you like?
0: Well, you know, you're pretty confident that I'll want to leave my husband for you. So I was just wondering, you know, like, what will I get to see? You know?
2: I was thinking I might Porky Pig in a T-shirt.
3: Or just an apron.
2: Just an apron, Jules. What's floating your boat
0: maybe,
2: there?
0: Maybe, yeah. It could be a tight T-shirt, maybe. Or
2: Jules is putting more clothes on me.
0: Yeah.
2: Okay.
3: All right.
2: Thank you, Julie. Appreciate it. G'day, Hallie.
1: Hello.
2: Hallie, would you like to be cooked for? And do you think there's any possibility that I make food good enough that it makes people want to think for a second I might leave my partner?
1: Well, my husband doesn't really cook, so the bar's pretty low.
2: Okay.
1: So I reckon, you know, you might be in there with a shot.
3: Oh, okay. If Hallie comes. And would you bring your husband, Hallie, if you were coming to this?
1: Oh, yeah.
2: Yeah, yeah, yeah. Because it needs to be both of them.
3: Yeah,
2: it's
3: I know.
2: This is not a gendered affair.
3: No, that's true.
2: I just want everyone.
1: It might backfire.
2: Yeah, yeah, it might. Because I might end up with your husband. Is that what you think?
1: I don't know. It depends how good your steak is.
4: Hallie might end up with Lauren. Who knows?
3: Oh, hey, that sounds pretty good, Hallie.
2: Hallie, if you take my maitre d' off my hands, I'm going to be so annoyed.
1: Well, I don't know.
2: Okay. Okay. Thank you, Hallie. G'day, Mel.
6: Hey, guys, how are you?
2: Did you go to say hi?
6: I was going to say hi, Mel.
2: I already love you, Mel. You're the best. Hey, what have you got for us, Mel?
6: Oh, look, if you can cook anything better than my husband's spaghetti that me and my children couldn't eat.
2: Yeah.
6: So I came home from work one night and he's like, I've made dinner. I was like, oh, okay, yeah, never cooked. Yep, all right. And the kids are like, don't do it, Mum. I'm like, it can't be that bad. It's spaghetti bolognese, guys. Like, come on. I took one mouthful and I spat it out and he looked at me and I'm like, I'm really sorry. What did you use? And he goes, well, just a bit of tomato paste, like fried up the mince and a bit of tomato paste. And I'm like, oh, okay. Like, yeah, it needs a bit of, does it have any salt in it? And he's like, no.
3: Oh.
6: And I'm Lebanese, so I cook all the dinners. So now, from now on, and I did it yesterday, I have to pre-make spaghetti in batches, like 5 kilo batches. Put it in the freezer. So I do a whole day cook of, and that's what we're having for dinner tonight, spaghetti bolognese. Because the kids refuse to eat anything that he makes, like even a piece of toast. He won't even put enough butter on it. And it's like, you're going to choke on it. It's so dry.
2: So, Mel, surely then if someone makes you food and it's really good, you consider.
6: Mate, you add a bit of salt and you got me.
7: All over Melbourne, it's the Foxes, Carrie and Tommy.

0: so, so nice. You need to hear it twice. All over Melbourne. It's the Foxes. Carrie and Tommy. It's the best bits.
1: Loz, do you have dreams of getting married one day?
2: Not really.
1: Okay, why?
2: Because I don't have time. I would like to be with someone, but I also like marriage. I'm like, oh, that money for what?
1: It's interesting though, because you love a party.
2: See, that is why I would do it. Just for a party.
1: Yeah.
2: And the attention would be on me.
1: Yeah. Mm. But you haven't been married before.
2: No.
1: Yes. It's interesting because Demi Moore, she's decided marriage is not for me.
2: Well.
1: But she's done it three times.
2: Yeah.
1: Yeah.
2: So, three? Who was the third?
1: So she split in 1985 from musician Freddie Moore. She then tied the knot with Bruce Willis, yes, most famously, probably. They had three kids together. And then she also had a five-year marriage to Ashton Kutcher.
3: Oh, yeah.
2: That seems like another lifetime ago, doesn't it?
1: Mm. And she would go on to accuse Ashton of cheating on her in her memoir.
3: Oh.
1: Imagine reading the book of your partner and being like, what?
2: I wonder if she sent him a little text first, say, Ashton, just FYI, I'm popping this in my memoir.
1: Would ya?
2: Well, I've never written a memoir.
3: Would you do that?
1: No, no, if you don't have time for a wedding.
2: Yeah. I don't have time for a memoir.
1: You don't have time for a memoir.
2: No.
1: Would you like to know what she's doing?
2: Yes.
1: Demi. Because she hasn't given up on the love game completely. She's got a little roster.
2: Oh.
1: She, this is according to an anonymous source.
2: Oh.
1: Right? She's only interested in physical pleasure with zero expectations. And so it takes her time to vet a guy. But when she finds one she likes, she tends to keep him around. So she's now got a little roster who she can call on.
2: Well, you know what? Like, honestly, if you're done having your kids and you're in a good place and you're secure and you feel fine, why not?
1: She still has a taste for very attractive men in their 30s and early 40s.
2: Huh.
1: How old's Demi now?
2: She'd be late 50s.
1: 63.
2: 63?
1: Yes. Good on her. She's doing.
3: You're still just in Demi's hitting zone.
2: Oh, you. You could be added on the roster.
1: Get me at least on the bench.
3: Yeah.
1: And so I can say I was part of the team, even if I didn't get on the court.
3: You could be in the next memoir.
1: I could be in the next memoir. Guys, it's good to dream, isn't it?
2: Yeah.
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1: It's Carrie Bickmore and Tommy Little driving you home. We got Loz Barry filling in the Savo.
2: Very sad news that has just come through. The Danaher family have released a statement saying that, tragically, Neil Danaher has passed away. The good news is that he was at home and surrounded by his family. I think anyone that has a heart in this country would have been touched by Neil Danaher and his tireless fundraising in the face of huge adversity over the years. And we'll bring you more of that statement from the family after we play a short tribute to the great man here.
3: It's too late for me. The disease I've got will kill me. It's a beast of a disease because there's no treatment and there's no cure. It doesn't kill you quick, it kills you slowly. It kills you out by slowly paralysing you. But you don't lie down. It might get me, but I'm a fighter. I'm a
4: fighter. Neil Danaher comes in for the kick that could possibly win the game.
5: He is a ripper bloke, Neil Danaher, and he's one of those blokes that you're always delighted to run
6: against. You've united the whole footy world, Neil.
3: I want to tell you a story. I'm a new grandfather with my grandson, Cooper. I can't protect Cooper, but my wish for him is for him to understand a few things. Life's good, but life doesn't promise to be fair. I wish Cooper learns what the right way is. I can't protect him. He's got to take on that responsibility himself. That's something not only to wish for, but that's why too.
7: He told us that in 4 years we were going to raise $40 million and we pretty much said, you're crazy. You're insane. No way. We're this little baby organisation. We're all volunteers. This is not going to happen. And then you've got to say he was right.
8: $115 million in a medical research at the hands of this one man who's worked tirelessly for more than 10 years to raise money and awareness.
9: I'm delighted to announce that the 2025 Australian of the Year is Neil Danaher, AO.
10: He's just an inspiring human. At the end of the day, what he's done over the last 10 years, he's defied the odds, he's changed people's lives, he's brought M&D into a spotlight, so he's a truly inspirational person.
11: This is from our Facebook, David Chamberlain. This man could be the best ever. Imagine if the world was full of genuine people like Neil Danaher. Gig Cunningham says, what an inspiring man. Many could look up to him for inspiration. Jodie Robinson, thank you, Neil. I don't know if you realise that you are such an amazing inspiration for each and every one of us. You are one absolutely beautiful man and one hell of a fighter.
3: My vision is the world without M&D.
12: I hope to leave a legacy that says this, no matter the odds, no matter the diagnosis, we all have the power to choose to fight, to choose our attitude, to choose to smile, and to choose to do something, because their mark of the person isn't what they say, it's what they do.
2: It's an absolutely amazing and courageous life when, as he said at the start of that package, MND is a beast of a disease and it doesn't take you quickly. And I can imagine, and I hope I never get to find out, but I can imagine when you first start noticing the signs of it, the natural thing, and I think probably the easiest thing would be to hide away. The fact that he chose to take his fight as public as he did, to be completely selfless and to envision a world where no one else has to go through what him and his family have been through, is courage of the highest order. You heard there, he was awarded 2025 Australian of the Year. Over $115 million is what Fight MMD have raised, and that makes them the largest independent funder in the world fighting against this horrific disease. It is nothing short of an incredible legacy, one that will last far beyond when we're all here. And it's just such a sad occasion because it is such a brilliant life.
13: Yeah, and his family, you know, they're sort of around as well and they do so much too. And I just think he always did this with a smile and his attitude was so positive and so beautiful. And even the family have said, you know, he was a natural leader. People were drawn to, looked up to him. But beyond that, he was a loving husband, dad, proud poppy, a music lover, and with the biggest laugh in the room. And I just think he's just, what a man.
2: Yeah. And I think the sense of fun was never lost. You're right. Whether it was celebrities at the Big Freeze sliding down into, you know, buckets of ice water, or literally if you have ever been to one of those games, Collingwood Melbourne games at the MCG, it's 100,000 people and it's a sea of blue beanies. And it is a lot of things. It's inspiring. It's hopeful. Mm-hmm. It's exciting. One thing I don't think you could ever say was that it was a depressing or sorrowful affair.
13: No.
2: So like I said, I think, you know, the reason that this news is so sad is because of the joy and the strive for change that he brings. If you are listening to this and you think, well, I mean, bugger, that's a big bit of hope in our world lost. What can I do? M&D beanies are on sale at Coles and Bunnings now for $25. The Big Freeze game, as far as we know, will definitely be happening again. The King's birthday, Collingwood versus Melbourne, and I would guess it might be bigger than ever.
13: I think that's going to be probably the biggest game that place will see, honestly. Yeah.
2: And I think it is, I think the moments that make me the saddest about this are the smaller things and the really human things. Like in a lot of ways, he was a figure that was so much larger than life. And so a lot of the stuff is not tangible to me. Like hearing that a man has single-handedly kickstarted $115 million plus of fundraising, I can't really get my head around that. But when you hear his faltering voice say, I'm a new grandfather.
13: I know.
2: You just realise that.
13: That's
2: behind this larger-than-life character, there was also just
13: a
2: father, a partner, and a grandfather. And to the Danaher family, we're thinking of you. Thank you for your tireless work. And, you're definitely in our hearts today. And
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0: 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All over Melbourne, it's the Foxes, Carrie and Tommy.
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0: want to know, have you, is this impossible? 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
1: Just because you're a night owl doesn't mean you should miss out. The Foxes, Carrie and Tommy, live across Melbourne. The best bits.

0: Missed it the other afternoon? No worries. Here's the best bits. All over Melbourne, it's the Foxes, Carrie and Tommy.
1: Carrie and Tommy. Carrie is away, so we've got Loz Barry filling in.
2: And we are talking about Australia's littlest restaurant. Yes. This is, look, I know it's my own idea, but this is exciting stuff, wasn't it?
3: So exciting.
2: Yeah. It's two people, two randoms. You can get involved now at carrieandtommy.com.au. That's the only patrons we have. So it's super exclusive.
3: Oh, yeah.
1: Will there be more staff at this restaurant than patrons?
2: Absolutely. Lozzie, I would love you to, can you be my wait staff?
3: Oh, maitre d'?
2: Yes.
3: Absolutely.
2: I don't know the difference between the two.
3: Me neither.
2: It sounds fancy.
3: All right. Well, I can eat. I've never waited a table in my life, but I can do it.
2: Yeah, that's fine. I've never cooked as a chef.
3: Okay.
2: Can I say I'm a chef? What do you have to do to be a chef?
3: Train.
4: I reckon you could be a celebrity. You're a celebrity cook.
3: Yeah.
4: But you're not a chef.
1: Oh.
3: It's like, it's, I mean, it's, look, I'm not going to go as far as to call it a dinner party.
2: It's not a
3: dinner. I know. Very but you've cooked for people before.
2: This is Australia's most exclusive restaurant. And so far, you are my only staff member.
3: Okay.
1: And the lack front of house
2: loyalty.
1: Too.
2: Yeah.
3: Yeah, but
2: the most public facing.
3: But your staff need to present you with, you know, the possible issues that might arise and things like that.
2: It's a robust conversation.
3: Yes.
2: Is that what it is?
3: Yes.
2: I don't want that.
3: Okay. Yeah. This is going to be amazing. And I'm so excited for this little restaurant.
2: Now she's back. I want to make a divorce me steak. Yes. G'day, Julie.
5: Yeah. Hi there. I was just wondering, Tommy, what will you be wearing when you're cooking for me?
2: What do you think? What do you think, Jules? What would you like?
5: Well, you know, you're pretty confident that I'll want to leave my husband for you. So I was just wondering, you know, like, what will I get to see?
2: I was thinking I might Porky Pig in a T-shirt.
3: Or just an apron.
2: Just an apron, Jules. What's floating your boat
5: maybe,
2: there?
5: Maybe, yeah. It could be a tight T-shirt maybe. Or
2: Jules is putting more clothes on me.
5: Apron. Yeah.
2: Okay. All right. Thank you, Julie. Appreciate it. G'day, Hallie.
6: Hello.
2: Hallie, would you like to be cooked for? And do you think there's any possibility that I make food good enough that it makes people want to think for a second I might leave my partner?
6: Oh, well, my husband doesn't really cook, so the bar's pretty low.
2: Okay.
6: So I reckon, you know, you might be in there with a shot.
3: Oh, okay. If Hallie comes. And would you bring your husband, Hallie, if you were coming to this?
6: Oh, yeah.
2: Yeah, yeah, yeah. Because it needs to be both of them.
3: Yeah,
2: it's
3: I know.
2: Not a, this is not a gendered affair.
3: No, that's true.
2: I just want everyone.
6: It might
2: backfire. Yeah. Yeah, it might. Because I might end up with your husband. Is that what you think?
6: I don't know. It depends how good your steak is.
1: Hallie might end up with Lauren. Who knows?
3: Oh, hey, that sounds pretty good, Hallie.
2: Hallie, if you take my maitre d' off my hands, I'm going to be so annoyed.
6: Well, I don't know.
2: Okay. Okay. Thank you, Hallie. G'day, Mel.
7: Hey, guys, how are you?
2: Did you go to say hi?
7: I was going to say hi, Mel.
2: I already love you, Mel. You're the best. Hey, what have you got? What have you got for us, Mel?
7: Oh, look, if you can cook anything better than my husband's spaghetti that me and my children couldn't eat.
2: Yeah.
7: So I came home from work one night and he's like, I've made dinner. I was like, oh, okay, yeah, never cooked. Yep, all right. And the kids are like, don't do it, Mum. I'm like, it can't be that bad. It's spaghetti bolognese, guys. Like, come on. I took one mouthful and I spat it out and he looked at me and I'm like, I'm really sorry. What did you use? And he goes, oh, just a bit of tomato paste, like fried up the mince and a bit of tomato paste. And I'm like, oh, okay. Like, yeah, it needs a bit of, does it have any salt in it? And he's like, no.
3: Oh.
7: And I'm Lebanese, so I cook all the dinners. So now, from now on, and I did it yesterday, I have to pre-make spaghetti in batches, like 5 kilo batches. Put it in the freezer. So I do a whole day cook of, and that's what we're having for dinner tonight, spaghetti bolognese. Because the kids refuse to eat anything that he makes, like even a piece of toast. He won't even put enough butter on it. And it's like, you're going to choke on it. It's so dry.
2: So, Mel, surely then, if someone makes you food and it's really good, you consider.
7: Mate, you add a bit of salt and you got me.
0: 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The best bits.
8: I'm always laughing in the morning.
3: Love it.
8: Love them. They're great. Woo. They're just crack ups.
9: It's the breakfast show that brings you a fox load of fun.
10: That's right.
11: I pulled over this morning.
12: There was an ambulance. She just stopped in the middle of the road, like intersection.
11: That's what you're supposed to do.
12: No, you're supposed to pull over.
13: Yeah,
12: no,
13: get to the side.
12: Every drive in, there's, oh, something going on. Yeah. Oh, God. What's this car doing? It's driving.
8: Good fun. I love them.
9: And they return this morning from 6 a.m. on The Fox.
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2: Yeah, on this Tuesday morning, 26th of May, welcome to a brand new day. Good morning. It is Josiah hanging out with you. I hope you had a good sleep. Hope you're ready for a brand new day. It's been a big 24 hours in our city, in our community, particularly the footy world as well, with the sad passing of Neil Danaher. And from 6 o'clock, Fifi, Fev and Nick, no doubt reflecting on that this morning as well. Fev had a very personal connection as well. We're going to hear from him. We heard from him last night during the happy hour, but we're going to get some inside information from him on how he's feeling, the footy world, and everyone associated with that family as well. So it's a big morning here at the Fox, reflecting a great man. As well as that, this hour, got a fair bit happening. Going to keep you company right throughout till Fifi Fevenick joined me live from 6 o'clock this morning. Got $1,000 with Alpha Bucks just after your 5:30 news. DJ Konski's got a mashup to kickstart our mornings, though, here at the Fox. Good morning.

there by DJ Konski. Thank you, mate. Fifi Fev and Nick. They are going to be on from 6 o'clock this morning, bang on 5:15. It is Josiah hanging out with you at the sad passing yesterday afternoon of the great man Neil Danaher. This morning, Fifi Fev and Nick will be making tributes. They will be reflecting on his life as well, paying respects to him, his family, some inside information from Brendan Favola Fev himself as well. So it's a massive morning here at the Fox. We've got $1,000 as well. That's around the corner just after your 5:30 news. First, here's Alex Warren.

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7: 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Overnight works this morning in Oakley South, Warragul Road closed between Centre Road and North Road. Give it a miss, you can take Huntingdale Road or Mackie Road instead. Moving nicely on the likes of the Monash between East Link and the Tunnel. 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
27: Morning, I'm Michaela Savage. A state funeral is being arranged for Neil Danaher.
28: Offered to Jan and the family the services of a state funeral to honour the incredible commitment and legacy of Neil Danaher, and the family have accepted.
27: That's Victorian Premier Jacinda Allen speaking there. The AFL legend passed away at the age of 65 this week following a 13-year battle with motor neurone disease. New polling from Roy Morgan shows One Nation's lead over the coalition has gotten bigger. Primary support for Pauline Hanson's party is at 25.5% compared to the opposition's 23%. The government's still in front on 27.5%, though that's down 2%. Briefly, another group of so-called ISIS brides and their children are set to land in Australia today. And a warning from the World Health Organization that the Ebola outbreak in the Democratic Republic of Congo is spreading faster than health workers can contain it. The number of suspected deaths now sits at 220.
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1: On with the show.
2: Yeah, morning. Happy Tuesday, 26th of May. Brand new day. Fifi, Fev and Nick, they are on from 6 o'clock, just over 25 minutes from now. It is Josiah hanging out with you in the meantime. Very sad news on the passing of absolute legend Neil Danaher. MND sadly took his life. We're going to be reflecting on that all morning with Fifi, Fev and Nick. Fev with his insights not only to the footy world but the Danaher family as well. I'm going to be talking about it and paying tributes to the great man from 6 o'clock this morning. What an icon, what an Australian icon he is. Now though,
3: simple as ABC.
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3: Alpha Bucks.
2: Great way to kick off your morning if you are just tuning in, just after 5:30 every morning. $1,000 for answering 5 questions in 15 seconds. Lockie from Pearsdale, you're through this morning, mate. How are you?
5: Yeah, I'm good.
2: That's good. That's what I like to hear, mate. What's happening? Are you on your way to work?
5: Yeah, just about to jump on the train.
2: Oh, beautiful. From Pearsdale, where do you get the train from?
5: Marinda Park.
2: Oh, yeah. Into the town?
5: Yeah, into Southern Cross.
2: And then all the way. How long does that take you?
5: About an hour.
2: Yeah, that's not too bad. You live in a good part of the world, mate. You go fishing down at Western Port?
5: Yeah, Port Phillip Bay.
2: Oh, you come across. Fair enough, mate. Yeah. Water might be a bit cleaner. Here we go, Lockie. Let's get you the cash, mate. $1,000 will help. You just got to answer the 5 questions in 15 seconds. Your letter this morning, mate, is U.
5: Yeah.
2: U for umbrella, all right? Start the timer after the first question. Pass if you don't know an answer. You ready to go?
5: Yep.
2: Let's do it. Here we go, mate. Starting with the letter U. Name an emotion.
5: Upset.
2: A brand.
5: Umbro.
2: Something you wear.
5: Under Armour.
2: A movie.
5: Pass.
2: An Usher song.
5: Upset.
2: Oh, I think he does have a song called Upset as well in his back catalogue. Mate, a movie. Uncut Gems. Up. Unforgiven. Mate, you smashed that. Lockie, you really, really good, mate. You're on for a good day today. And for playing, unfortunately, just missed $1,000. We got you a Nando's voucher, mate. So when you get to Nando's next, that's on us.
5: No worries. Thank you.
2: Good on you, legend. Have a safe trip in on the train as well. 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Hey, Alpha Bucks will be back just before 6:30. 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I'm just getting kind of thrown by this song. Avril Lavigne, Complicated. What a song. Oh, the guitar brings in all the emotions, doesn't it? I'll drop an answer for Alpha Bucks before 6 o'clock as well. With $10,000 cash with Fifi, Fever and Anthony. Good morning, Avril Lavigne. Let's go.

0: carefully, you know what it's like. They're saying a possible shower, but I don't think that'll be till later this evening unless it starts to roll in a bit earlier. Fifi, Fev and Nick now just 16 minutes away, paying tribute this morning to the late, great Neil Danaher, who sadly passed away yesterday afternoon. Getting some insights from Fev as well into the footy world and stuff. He no doubt will bring all that to us from 6 o'clock this morning. Hey, straight after this, Alpha Bucks answers as well to put you a step closer to the 10 grand.
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3: 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Thanks, Josiah. Overnight works in Oakley South, Warragul Road closed between Centre Road and North Road. Skip it, take Huntingdale Road or Mackie Road instead. Brake lights now on the Western Freeway, city bound from Ferris Road to Hopkins Road. Patchy too for the Deer Park bypass around Robinson Road. Not so bad on the West Gate, the Monash also at pace. In breaking theatre news, Aussie icon Jason Donovan is returning home to Melbourne to star in One Flew Over the Cuckoo's Nest at the Neon Theatre from November 13. Book at Ticketmaster. And now you're up to date with the Foxes, Fifi, Fev and Nick.
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7: Yeah, it is, and they're on from 6 very soon on this Tuesday morning. Fifi, Feb and Nick, looking forward to it. Hey, at the Fox, I promise you an alpha bucks answer. If you can answer 10 questions in 30 seconds in about half an hour and get through on the phones with a letter N for November, we'll transfer you the cash. Going to give you right now as well. Question 4, tough question, an adjective starting with N.

0: highs of 19 degrees today. Foggy at the moment. Possible shower about later on today. Maybe like nighttime though. I'm not even thinking about that right now. I am thinking about this morning though. Fifi, Fev and Nick joining me straight after this. We've got all your news headlines on the way in just a second as well. Then this morning, paying tribute to the late, great Neil Danaher, who sadly passed away yesterday afternoon. Fev, all the insights into that as well. And sending lots of love to all the family from everyone here at the Fox. Checking your roads now.
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4: 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Thanks, Josiah. Really starting to fill up now on the Monash City bound from Clyde Road to Belgrave Panham Road. Same story on the other side of town on the Western Freeway, City bound from Ferris Road to Hopkins Road, and the Princes from the Maltby Bypass to the Point Cook Bend. Warraga Road closed through Oakley South for works between Centre and North Roads. 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
20: Morning, Melbourne. I'm Alexandra Bryant. The Danaher family has accepted the offer of a state funeral for footy legend Neil Danaher. He's died at the age of 65 after a 13-year battle with MND. The 2025 Australian of the Year passed away yesterday, surrounded by family. PM Anthony Albanese paying tribute to the former Essendon captain and Melbourne coach.
21: His selflessness, his bravery, his humour, his ability to look on the bright side, and his fierce determination to make a difference for others.
20: Off-fight MND CEO Matt Tilley says he was a warrior.
22: To harness the power of community, that's what Neil was about, the power of community, about saying, you're not against one of us, you're against all of us.
20: There's been a suspicious fire at a Spotswood factory, with the offenders seen fleeing the scene in a ute. The blaze sparked at 2:30 and has impacted several neighbouring factories. And a burst water main is to blame for power outages around the CBD yesterday. A substation flooded in the basement of a car park. The Epworth Freemasons was preparing to evacuate patients last night before power was restored.
5: Abolish net zero, save up to $1.9 trillion, increase pensions by 30%. NewDeal.au.
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20: 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It's 13 in the city right now. Is today the day you finally get through to play Fifi Fevernick's $10,000 Alpha Bucks? 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
1: You got 100 grand.
2: Yeah, morning Tuesday, the 26th of May, a brand new day, brand new show. Fifi Feminine. Good morning, guys.
3: Good morning.
2: How are we all?
4: Very good.
5: Thank
4: very good.
5: Thank you, Josiah.
4: Tough day yesterday. We'll talk about that later in the show. But great Neil Danaher passed away from MND. What a battle. What a fighter.
5: Unbelievable when
4: amazing
5: you
4: man.
5: Read that. Well, I heard he was given what? 12 months, and then to last 16 years.
3: Really?
5: 13, 14 years.
3: Yeah.
5: That's an incredible fight, isn't it?
4: Yeah.
5: It was such sad news that broke yesterday afternoon.
4: Yeah, we'll deep dive into that a bit later. But I was at the Richmond camp down at Dramata. We were staying at some place down there. We had a lot of meetings yesterday, and we got the news down there, which was heartbreaking. You know, AFL Footy Club, and I was talking to a young girl called Maddie Shevlin, and she works at a private school as a job, as like a PE phys ed person, and she was saying that 2 months ago they did a ice bucket challenge to break the world record for the most ice buckets poured down to raise money for Neil's charity, and he was there. He just went everywhere.
5: Yeah, amazing.
4: Like what a man.
5: I know.
4: That was 2 months ago. Just went there and supported them. And she was like, how amazing, what a man to do that. So it was a sad day. Sad day.
2: Very sad day. We'll be paying tribute to him the whole morning throughout the Tuesday. Just got 3 minutes past 6. It's Fifi Feminine, Taylor Swift now. Good morning. Elizabeth.

0: Tuesday morning. Welcome to a brand new day. Very foggy for certain suburbs out there at the moment. If you're copping that, just slow down a bit. Tops of 19 degrees. It'll clear later this morning. The same possible showers, but they won't come till this evening, late tonight. Unless, you know what Melbourne does, comes a bit earlier. Good morning.
1: Good morning. Now, I was driving in this morning and I was already here at the time, and I get my lovely call from one Fiona Box, and something always happens in the car. Mm-hmm. It's just, oh, what did I hit? Oh, what was that noise? Oh, that car stopped in front of me. Oh, that light was red. Oh, something happened. Well, oh, actually, the sirens are coming.
2: It does seem stressful for you, by
1: it's
2: the
1: a stressful
2: way.
1: Drive.
3: Actually, he called me and I missed it. And then when I called him back, I said, sorry about that. I was just having to do some Mission Impossible driving.
1: Yeah, I didn't even want
2: now,
1: to
2: now, when
1: mention,
2: you say Mission Impossible driving, I'll was that parking?
3: No, I was having to.
1: No, I'll explain it. She goes, oh, I've been in the car for a little bit, but I had to do some Mission Impossible sort of stuff. And I go, like, what? She goes, I was trying to get the bag. I was trying to get something out of my bag.
3: My handbag was on the back seat.
1: And I couldn't get it. And I was like, bro, like, pull over.
3: I did this thing at the lights where I had to put the car in park. No, I had to undo my seatbelt, climb over and get it. And then get back. Now that's not great. And there was a car next to me. And I thought, oh gosh, I hope it's not a police car. Not that I think I was doing anything wrong, but probably like I was parked at the lights.
2: I'm actually rapt that you put the handbrake on. I didn't expect that. Yes. I honestly pictured you going through stuff in the back seat and the car just starts rolling.
1: Yeah.
2: And then it becomes a Mission Impossible job.
1: I reckon it was. But I think that when you say you're parked at the light, you can't park at the light.
3: I know, but it's a long light. I know that.
1: Is it a long light?
3: Yeah. I use that. I use those traffic lights daily. I had a window to get my seatbelt off and climb in the back.
1: Yeah. And then I hear, oh, she said something about Gotham City. So I just thought she was driving past Gotham City because it's around the corner. And then I was like waiting in the lifts. I said, bro, how far away are you? And she goes, oh, like 6 minutes. I go, you just said you were passing Gotham City. She goes, no. I'm talking about the purple sky.
3: No, I was saying it's the end of the world,
1: she's
3: Armageddon.
1: She's going, Armageddon.
3: Look at this purple sunrise.
1: She goes,
3: look at that.
1: And that is amazing because I didn't see it.
2: Is it the sunrise, though? Because I saw this the other week driving the new, what's that new added road? Sort of the back of
1: taxpayer-funded, that one?
2: Yeah. It's a great road. Marvel, if they're privately funded roads, you get tolls forever. That's not great. But that road near Marvel and the sky was all purple, and I thought, oh, that's an interesting sunrise. But then I thought, it can't be the sunrise. It's too purple.
3: So you've seen this too.
2: It's got to be some sort of light from somewhere.
3: Well, look at that. That is epic purple.
2: That was the
3: light.
2: Purple I saw last week.
1: That looks so cool.
2: Yeah.
3: I thought it was end of world times.
1: Yeah, she was freaking out.
3: No, I said it feels like Gotham City. I feel like Batman's
2: I thought it was something coming from Marvel, but that's a different spot
3: in
2: the city.
1: And then Fee parked her car again at the lights.
3: Yeah. To take a photo.
2: Of course.
3: That's why it's moving so fast and everything's blurry.
2: That's what red light means. Yeah. Stop, take photos, get stuff out of your bag.
1: Now, someone would know. James, you'd know what that is. Why is the sky purple like Grimace at McDonald's?
4: So I'll draw your attention to Nick saw it at Marvel. Fee, you saw it in Richmond near sort of Amy Park, the MCG.
3: Well, first of all, if you look at that shot, that is looking Richmond over. Oh, you're right. Sorry. That view from Swan Street is probably Amy Park, MCG. And actually, these photos, that is probably Rod Laver Arena, MCG.
4: How familiar are you with hydroponics?
1: Well, Nick smokes
3: marijuana. Not that familiar.
4: So, when you need to grow in a dark environment, when there's not a lot of sunlight, you bring in artificial light. That's the UV lights that they put on the ground, and then it reflects back up into the sky.
1: No way.
2: Right near Marvel. That makes sense.
3: So at Marvel. Hang on. They're growing marijuana.
2: No, they're growing
3: MCG.
2: The grass on the field.
1: Snoop Dogg planted some seeds when he was here for the AFL Grand Final. The Foxes.
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6: 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Very foggy conditions out there. Thick fog, in fact. Trust me, the road is there despite the low visibility. But slow down, keep those lights on. Just massage the left brake pedal. A few brake lights on the Monash City Bound from Clyde Road to Belgrave Panham Road, and also on the Princes from Forsyth Road to the Point Cook Bend. 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And now you're up to date with the Foxes, Fifi, Fev and Nick.
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0: Yeah, we love Glowbird. 16 minutes past 6 on your Tuesday morning. Fifi, Fev and Nick. Hey, do you guys want to give away $10,000 cash?
1: Yes, please.
0: Let's do it right now. Answer 10 questions in 30 seconds. We'll transfer you the cash. Give us a call, 13 10 60. The catches this morning, every answer begins with a letter.
1: N.
0: N for Nelly. N for November. N for... Give us a call now. That doesn't start with N.

0: $1,000. Let's give it to Ash in Ringwood. Hi, Ash.
1: Hi, how you going?
0: Great, hey, Ash. We just heard a little fact about you and your partner's Ash as well. Ash and Ash.
1: Yeah, mate. Yeah.
2: That's awkward.
0: I love that. Yeah, how?
2: When you're out. Hey, Ash. They both turn around.
1: So, boy Ash or girl Ash? Or...
3: Yeah. Boy Ash. I like it.
0: Or almost you have to be Ash and Ashley.
1: Yeah. It's going to be interesting when we get married. Yeah.
0: I know. I said this the other day. I have a friend called Tash and her husband's Ash.
2: And you know what they do? Pash.
0: Okay, Ash. Let's get you and Ash. Ash and Ash. Let's get you both $10,000. You've got 30 seconds, 10 questions, and every answer needs to begin with
2: the letter N. I'm going to give you the answer to question 10. I'm going to go 7. A pop star. Niall Horan.
1: Got it.
0: Niall Horan. Okay, good luck, Ash. You've got this. Here we go. For $10,000, the letter N, question 1. Name a girl's name.
1: Nicole.
0: A sport.
1: Pass.
0: Something orange.
1: Nectar.
0: An adjective.
1: Nasty.
0: An American state.
1: Nevada.
0: A movie.
1: Never ending.
0: A pop
1: story.
0: Store. A pop star.
1: Niall Horan.
0: A periodic element.
1: Pass.
0: A Nobel Prize winner.
1: Nah, pass.
0: A famous chef.
1: Pass.
0: A sport.
1: Nah.
3: Mate, you were flying, Ash.
1: God damn it.
3: A sport, you could have said netball, a periodic element, nitrogen, neon, nickel, a Nobel Prize winner, Nelson Mandela, famous chef, Neil Perry, Nigella Lawson.
0: Oh, you were good, Ash.
2: Mr. Nobu.
1: Oh, thank you.
3: Oh, Nobu.
1: I'm so nervous.
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0: Good answers. Great like never-ending story.
2: Never-ending story. Well played. Unbelievable.
0: And nectar.
4: Nectar, yeah.
0: Oh, very impressive.
4: Hey, good news. Alphabucks is back at 8 o'clock this morning. Another $10,000 cash up for grabs. The nickname detective is about to pop in as well. If you've got an interesting nickname, we need to speak to you.
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7: 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We have a crash on the Ring Road Altona bound at Sydney Road. A similar story hillside, the Melton Highway heading east, or city bound at Gourlay Road. Brake lights plenty for the Monash city bound from Clyde Road to Belgrave Tunnel Road, then from Eastlink to Warraga Road. Does clear up into the tunnel. Police and speed cameras are there to keep you safe. 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Anywhere, anytime, anyone, a message from the TAC. And now you're up to date with the Foxes, Fifi, Fev and Nick.
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24: Morning, Melbourne. I'm Alexandra Bright. He's being remembered for his incredible contribution to football and pursuit in finding a cure for MND. Neil Danaher passed away yesterday, surrounded by loved ones. He had a 13-year battle with motor neurone disease, and the average survival rate is 2 to 3 years. The Prime Minister says his courage was unrivalled. The AFL says Aussie Rules was lucky to have had a person of Neil's quality and values. Well, Premier Jacinta Allen says the Danaher family has accepted the offer of a state funeral.
25: Offered to Jan and the family the services of a state funeral to honour the incredible commitment and legacy of Neil Danaher, and the family have accepted.
24: Police and fireys remain at the scene in Spotswood where there's been a massive, suspicious factory fire. 9 people were evacuated uninjured overnight. The offenders were spotted leaving the scene in a ute. And at least 6 ISIS brides and 14 children are expected to arrive in Sydney today after leaving a camp in Syria.
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24: Here's your Foxcast. It is a foggy start, so take care on the roads, Melbourne. Possible late showers, 19 the top today, 17 tomorrow with a shower or two, 13 in the city right now. Melbourne's OG radio quiz is back on the Fox. 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
2: That's us morning on your Tuesday, 26th of May, bang on 6:30. Hey, we've got a massive show, Fifi, Fev and Nick. A fascinating chat happened last week on the show to do with your headphones that you use, Fee. They're looking a bit dirty and this unfolded.
3: What's all this brown gunk all over my headphones?
4: Makeup?
3: That is absolutely
4: got nothing to do with makeup. It's makeup for
3: I'm
4: sure.
3: I'm looking at a room of four men, and at least Josiah believes me.
2: Yeah.
3: Hey. The makeup would the makeup would not be on that part. I've never touched that part. Yeah.
2: Well, guys, listen to this. Full credit to our producers. They are getting to the bottom of this, Fee. They didn't just leave the conversation where it is. We have a forensic scientist joining us this morning who's going to analyse your headphones, Fee.
3: I love it. Find out what that gunk is on it.
2: Let's find out who is right. That is one way.
4: I'd want to be the girl from NCIS, I'll tell you.
2: Right now, though.

0: Yes, we are the Nickname Detectives. That means you call on 131060, you tell us what your nickname is, and we try to figure out how you got it. Now, it doesn't have to be your nickname. It can be somebody you know. It can be a friend, a colleague, mate at the footy club. We love trying to figure out how you arrived at it. And recently, we met, was it Johnny Walker?
1: Johnny.
2: From the Early Park Sharks.
3: Synergy.
4: So my nickname down at the club is Johnny Walker. My first footy trip with the team a couple of years ago and woke up one morning feeling pretty ordinary and decided I needed a fresh air and some coffee. So I told the boys I was going for a walk and we were down in Rye and I think I ended up down past Blair Garry, and by the time I made it back, I think 4 or 5 hours had passed. So they gave me the nickname Johnny Walker.
0: Very
3: that's a good,
0: good
3: nickname.
1: That's how that was a great nickname.
0: Good nickname.
2: How did you get your nickname? Well, let us decide and guess for you. If we can do it, we get a point. If we can't figure it out, you get a point. That's how it works. The Nickname Detectives on 131060. Playing on the other side of this, Harry Styles, American Girls. Easy to Tuesday.

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I love your energy with Glowbird. Is the Fox's Fifi, Fev and Nick. Well, they were here because they just stepped out for a sec. Oh, look who's here.

0: things with Future Si is that you push through with the pantomime of
1: good,
0: the name detective.
1: There's not a pantomime in radio.
0: It's got a bit of his Humphrey about it. And I love it.
2: We usually have our hats and our badges, but they didn't get brought in. That's
0: all. Oh, no.
2: It's a little miss by Danji.
0: Oh, James is grabbing a mic.
3: No, look, the superintendent will take the cop for that one. Yeah. That's on me.
2: What do they call it? You've been given a riff? What do they call when you're in the police force in New York and that, they give you like a piece of what you've been written up. They call it a writ. Is it a writ?
0: A writ?
2: A writ.
0: A writ.
2: I was close. Closed.
0: Yes, by a letter. Out by one letter. Now, we are the Nickname Detectives, Clifford from Deer Park. Hi, Clifford.
4: Hello, how are you?
0: Yeah, good.
2: But you don't even need to tell me.
4: I know. I was saying, this is probably going to be an easy one. But he said, they need an easy one anyway.
2: Clifford the Big Red Dog.
4: I didn't even get to say anything.
0: Is that your nickname?
4: Big Red Dog, Big Red.
2: Probably
4: a good start for you guys to start the day.
2: Yeah, well done, Clifford, because that takes a bit of nostalgia. That was Mia's, it's all I watched with Mia when she was like 3. Sat on the couch with this little kid and I was a young kid, and I'm like, Clifford the Big Red Dog's cool. So we just bonded over Clifford the Big Red Dog.
0: Clifford's a great name too, Clifford.
2: Yeah, Cliff. Solid.
0: Oh, it is. Yeah. It's a solid name.
5: Your father's
0: Clifford.
5: Name.
2: Well done, brother.
0: Very good. You didn't even get it out. That's the first time that's ever happened.
2: Yeah, it was too easy.
0: Emily,
2: like
0: in officer. Hi, Emily.
6: Hi, how are you?
0: Good, Em. What's your nickname?
6: My nickname is Hemi.
5: You couldn't say your name as a kid?
6: No, I could.
2: Is it your last name? Hemingway?
6: Not my last name.
2: Hemingway?
0: Your sibling couldn't say your name?
5: Yeah, Emmy Hemi.
6: No.
5: Emmy Hemi?
6: No.
5: Hemi
2: Hemi.
6: No.
5: Hem.
6: No.
5: What's Hemsworth? A hem on a...
0: Something to do with the Hemsworths?
6: No, you guys are very cold.
2: Oh.
5: Like hem on a... What do you get a hem on?
2: You couldn't
5: a
2: say
5: pants?
2: A hammy? You hurt your hamstring?
0: Oh, hem on a
2: You
0: dress.
2: Said, oh, it's me a hemi.
6: No.
0: Is it just because it rhymes with Emmy?
6: No.
0: Hemi.
6: There is a meaning.
0: Is there anything to do with a hem on a dress or a skirt?
6: No.
0: Hemi. Nothing to do with Hermes, the fashion brand?
5: Oh.
6: No. You guys are still very cold.
2: So give us a clue then.
6: It's medical?
0: Hemorrhoids! You had hemorrhoids!
6: Bang. Yes!
0: Yeah!
5: A couple of hemis. Just like cheeky hemis.
0: How'd you get hemorrhoids?
2: Sore bum.
6: Probably just not taking care of it properly.
0: You know what, Emily, I'll never forget. I didn't even know what hemorrhoids were, but when I was at school, I don't know who started, this might be an old wives' tale, but we were told not to sit on the concrete.
1: That's
0: like
1: right.
0: Cross-legged sitting on the concrete gave you a hemorrhoid. Yeah. I remember sitting there going, but what is a hemorrhoid? Anyway.
2: I would have struggled to do that. I was always sitting on the concrete facing the wall in the courtyard.
5: Bit of time out.
2: Always.
0: I wonder why they said sitting on concrete would give you a hemorrhoid. I'd love to know why. James Blake, do you know?
3: There's something to do with the hard, unyielding surface of concrete putting pressure down there.
0: Oh, okay. There we go. Very good, Hemi. Brad in Rosebud. Hi, Brad.
7: Morning.
0: What's your nickname, Brad?
7: Well, it doesn't get used a lot now, but back in the day it was Shoulders.
2: Is your last name Head?
7: No.
0: Did you carry the whole team on your shoulders?
7: No.
5: Just had big shoulders?
2: Yeah, when you were a kid. Out of proportion.
7: Big shoulders. My body hadn't grown into my shoulders.
5: Yeah, great. Big shoulders.
7: A story behind, I went to school with Pete Everett.
2: Big Spider.
7: And he used those shoulders to perfect his market.
0: Oh, how funny.
2: Here he's jumping back.
0: Well, we've got you, Shoulders. Why is Pete Everett Spider? Because he's a big, gangly spider?
7: Yeah, he might have looked like a bit of a spider.
2: Yeah, well, we had the dreadies and just when he run, they'd look like all the legs.
0: Is that a fact or are you just making that up?
2: No, I'm pretty sure that's right. He used to have a song. Do the spider dance.
0: That's right.
2: Put your hands
0: that.
2: In the air and shake them everywhere. Do the spider dance. It made it the charts.
0: I remember that.
2: It was. We should get it.
0: Like Mark Jacko Jackson had one too.
2: Oh, he did too. God, these blokes just not worrying about footy.
0: No.
2: When I played footy, it was just all about the game.
0: Oh, was it?
1: Hey, well done, guys. 3-0. You guys had a great week today. Back next week.
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0: What's all this brown gunk all over my headphones?
2: Makeup?
0: James, can we get forensics onto this? Let's find out what that brown is.
8: Someone qualified coming in to do some forensic analysis. That's coming up just after 8 a.m. Alpha Bucks at 8:10 on the Fox.
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11: 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Well, it's the Ring Road kicking us off today. I didn't have that one on my bingo card, I must admit. A crash Altona bound at Sydney Road. The right-hand lane closed. Speeds of 40. Delays pushing back to Edgars Road and onto the Hume Freeway, just for good measure. Elsewhere, a crash Hillside. The Melton Highway eastbound at Gourlay Road. And as for the mechanical horse, all lines in good service. Always keep rail tracks clear. Only start driving across tracks if there is room on the other side. Don't risk your life. A message from the Victorian Government, Melbourne. And now you're up to date with the Fox's Fifi, Fev and Nick.
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13: Yes, we do love them. 14 to 7, Tuesday morning. Purple glaze outside at the moment. Very foggy as well. 19's your top. Showers, but not till probably later tonight. We're going to play Kesha's TikTok on the other side of this. Donald Trump has said what? It's actually quite controversial what he's doing. He is turning his back on his own family now. What's he said overnight? We'll find out after this.
14: Wake up in the morning feeling like... Grab my glasses, I'm out the door. I'm gonna hit this city.
15: Let's
14: before
15: go.
14: I leave, brush my teeth with a bottle of Jack. Cause when I leave for the night, I

0: Kesha here on 101.9 The Box TikTok. We're calling it the woke version. Did you hear at the start of that? They edited out the word P. Diddy, so I just said it on the radio.
1: Because what does she say?
2: Wake up in the morning feeling like P. Diddy.
3: I agree with that.
1: Do you though?
3: A little bit.
1: The only thing I will say is you can't rewrite it. No, I agree. There's no condoning what P. Diddy's done. In fact, I watched the documentary.
2: Well,
1: he needs to stay away for longer. And I told you, I'm fully Tupac.
3: Yeah, I'm all Tupac now. Like when you wake up feeling like, it's like...
1: The only thing I will say is, though, she wrote that song and released that song. Yeah. So that's just that just happened.
3: Yeah.
1: So you either play the song...
3: It's like, what's his name? The Hurricane. What's that song?
1: Yeah, it's a Bob Dylan song.
3: He sung that about the hurricane and then he refused to, because he thought he was innocent. And then now he thinks he's not, so he's never sung it again.
1: It's a shame. It's a great song.
3: Yeah.
1: We can't take away from the music. I just think music's art. And it doesn't mean you're condoning P. Diddy by having a lyric like
0: that. It's of a time.
1: Yeah, it's of a time. Anyway.
2: Can't change the art. I learned that in Minty May Gray and The Strangely Good Day.
3: What's that? I read
2: that last night. To the boys, their choice.
3: What is it?
1: I love Charlie's the boys choice. Love it.
2: Max did find it very funny that the lady's got a monobrow, though. I'm like, Maxie, you're missing the point.
1: Frida
3: doesn't
1: Carly.
3: Want to read the it best game ever, funny. Written by Brendan Pavlova.
1: But actually, you brought up books, but I feel the same way about that. The way people try to cancel Enid Blyton. She wrote the books in 1910. Yeah. Guess what?
3: She's blindsided by
1: that. No, but they try to make them current to be politically correct, but they're of a time.
0: J.K. Like, Rowling.
1: Well, they're just cancelling her full stop.
3: That's a big difference.
1: Yeah, that's a different area.
0: Yeah.
1: I mean, I'm happy to go there.
3: Let's go to something that's not controversial.
1: Donald Trump.
2: Finally.
1: Okay. There's a bit going on in Donald's personal life.
3: Yeah.
2: I'll tell you what. I know he's busy. Geez, he's good at reading the stock market.
1: Is he?
2: Oh, he'll invest in all this stuff, forget to tell everyone, and then all of a sudden the companies will get a bunch of money and the shares go up. It's crazy.
1: It'd be handy to be one of his friends.
3: Mate, he's a genius, making all his mates billionaires.
2: Listen, he's blatant about it.
3: He doesn't hide it.
1: So his son, Donald Jr., broke up with his first wife, who is now dating Tiger Woods. Now, Tiger Woods has got his own problems, and she's been diagnosed with cancer. Yeah. Terrible stuff going on.
3: Awful, yeah.
1: But Donald Jr. just married his new wife.
3: Don Jr.
1: And what was interesting was Donald Trump didn't go. So he didn't go to his son's wedding.
2: Oh. Fair enough.
1: Now, my first take on this is I reckon the second, it's like, I went to the first. Yeah. Like I think people take less, that they put less weight into the subsequent marriages.
3: I think he said, I'll go to the third.
1: Did he?
3: Yeah.
1: Well, no, I'll tell you what he said. He actually addressed this and said he had a bit on.
4: He'd like me to go, but it's going to be just a small little private affair, and I'm going to try and make it. I'm in the midst. I said, you know, this is not good timing for me. I have a thing called Iran and other things.
1: I have a thing called Iran going on.
2: Iran.
3: Donald, why are you going to go or what?
1: But that's a pretty good reason, like saying to you're talking to our Donald.
3: Yeah, we've got you on the line.
1: To say to your kid, I'd love to go to your wedding, but I'm currently in a world war.
3: Yeah.
1: Like, that's a good excuse to not go.
3: I don't know
1: that Donald is ready to come
3: on. He's on the line.
1: He's not pressing the button.
5: A lot of people think that I'm not here for my son's wedding. I'm going to be there. Iran, they're going absolutely crazy, like I ran for my first two wives.
1: Hey, good gear.
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8: 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The ring road in recovery mode following a crash Altona bound at Sydney Road. All lanes reopened, but the damage done. Delays pushing back to Edgars Road and onto the Hume Freeway past O'Hearn's Road. You can take Marnie's Road instead of the ring road and the Hume Highway instead of the Hume Freeway. Elsewhere, a collision hillside, the Melton Highway eastbound at Gourlay Road. 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
27: Morning, Melbourne. I'm Alexandra Bryant. Play on. The tributes continue for footy icon Neil Danaher, who passed away yesterday, surrounded by loved ones after a 13-year battle with motor neurone disease. The PM says the 2025 Australian of the Year leaves a remarkable legacy. Danaher has raised over $115 million in the hope of finding a cause for MND, with the AFL saying his contribution to wider Australian life was simply incredible. Melbourne great Gary Lyon telling Fox Footy what it was like being coached by Neil.
28: We went from that worst, easily the worst team in the competition, that was his first message to us, to a prelim final in his first year, which was pretty special. He was just ready to coach.
27: A state funeral will be held for Danaher with details to follow. An asbestos-riddled Spotswood factory has gone up in flames overnight in suspicious circumstances. Police and fireys remain on the scene. And federal authorities are now investigating dozens of allegations of corruption across Victoria's big build sites, including the Suburban Rail Loop and North East Link. Senate Estimates has heard there are 56 claims from Victorian projects, ranging from fraud and corruption to theft and criminal behaviour.
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27: Here's your Foxcast. It is a foggy start, Melbourne. Possible late showers, 19 our top today. Tomorrow, a shower or two and 17. Still 13 in the city. No commercials means more time for workday sing-alongs. Keep it locked on the Fox after Fifi Feather Nick this morning at 9 a.m. for Melbourne's free-for-all and enjoy an hour of non-stop, interruption-free music.
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11: 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It's Taylor Swift. What's up,

0: What's the secret sound?
1: You got 100 grand!
2: Yeah, that's us on your Tuesday morning. Dark outside at the moment, keeping you company right throughout. Good morning, guys.
3: Good morning.
2: We're very foggy still. It's starting to slowly lift for most suburbs across our city. We've got a big show for you. Last week on the show, there was a debate between you guys because the headphones that you use on your
4: ears... It wasn't a debate. It was an accusation.
2: There was an accusation.
4: And someone who thinks they're a debater tried to like say it wasn't something.
3: No. My headphones here, the cord on my headphones was disgusting. Yeah. It was covered in brown gunk that you all assumed was my makeup. But as I said... Even if I touch my face, it doesn't mean I then touch the cord.
4: But you do all the time.
3: But I don't touch the cord. I never touch the cord.
4: You just did that.
3: Anyway, we have a forensic scientist coming in shortly who will get to the bottom of what that gunk is.
5: Imagine doing all that study to end up here.
3: I know, just to prove one of us right or wrong.
4: You both did a lot of study and you're here.
5: I didn't.
4: You did. You went to a great school.
5: I got a scholarship. Yeah. No, I didn't go to uni. I went to uni for 6 weeks.
4: Yeah.
3: I went to a uni for all of you. I went to Melbourne, Monash and Swinburne.
5: Yeah. Oh, wow.
3: I did all three. Hat trick.
5: Perfect.
3: Well done. Didn't complete them all.
4: I went to the uni. I went to the uni of TAB.
2: Oh.
4: When I was in Brisbane, it was like, oh, God, because it says uni. I'm like, I'm at uni. Cost me a fortune.
3: What do you mean? Why is the TAB called uni?
4: I don't know.
5: Brisbane, it is a different.
4: It's called uni. It's called uni TAB.
3: Oh, uni TAB. Yeah. That's the company.
4: Yeah. And I was like, I'll go to uni. What are you doing? I'm going to uni. Just sit in the tab all day.
2: Gamble responsibly.
5: I'm mad at it.
2: I
4: went to uni.
2: Yeah, you could have been there for a beer.
3: How did that work out for you, uni?
4: Like most uni students, in debt. Another battle

0: it is. It's time to play. Now, the boys have had a resurgence.
1: Oh,
0: Malcolm live at Breaking the Burbs in Hoppers on Friday. He won.
1: Yep.
0: Then yesterday, Diesel from Altona won.
1: Yep.
0: So the current tally is women have won 17 games, the men have won 9.
1: We need to get into double digits here.
0: Yeah, we nearly had a 10-point lead. But today, for this best of three general knowledge quiz where $500 is on the line, we have Sam in Upway. Morning, Sam.
2: G'day, how you going?
0: Good.
1: G'day,
0: Sam, you are taking on Kim. Are you there, Kim?
3: I'm here. We've got to stop this resurgence.
0: Yes, Kim. Oh, I like it. You mean business.
2: Are you dreaming?
0: Oh, trash talk.
1: Mate, this is the first time we've had a bit of trash talk.
0: I know,
1: the boys
0: like
1: are getting
0: it.
1: Some arrogance
2: yeah,
1: about
2: the boys.
1: It. Come on, the lads.
4: Two in a row.
0: Okay, Sam and Kim. You've got it, Kim. Come on, you can do it. Okay, so you just call out the answer as soon as you know it. Best of three, and we're going to start here with question one.
1: That'd be good.
0: Sam,
1: that'd be good
0: and Kim.
1: If you started with question one.
0: Oh, well, now you're having a crack at me.
1: Mate,
0: we're not supposed to trash talk.
1: It's battle of the sexes, man.
0: Okay, here we go. Good luck, Sam and Kim. Question one. What type of alcohol is traditionally used to make a margarita?
3: Tequila.
0: Yeah, Kim, of course it is.
2: Got me there.
0: Okay, I said, of course, it'd be like.
1: Sam's
0: really
1: electrician. He just drinks stubbies.
0: Okay, there we go. We're off and running. Kim,
4: can't say no to a spicy marg. Mm. Come on.
0: Question two. What does DIY stand for?
2: Do it yourself.
0: Oh,
1: bang. That
2: yeah, baby.
0: I'm looking out the window.
1: Oh, he got that easy. Yes.
0: Am I looking at? Oh, okay. So it was definitely Sam.
1: Yes.
0: Okay.
3: Oh, that was me.
1: Now you talk up, Kim.
3: Okay. Come on.
4: I reckon Sam started it.
1: Yeah, that's,
4: they finished.
1: But that's he got him first.
0: Okay, it is 1-1. The final question. This is the tiebreaker, guys. Good luck. How many strings on a violin?
2: 6.
3: 5.
0: It's 4, so neither of them.
1: Oh, God, I would have known that.
0: I don't think it is 4. I played the violin. It's 100% more than 4.
1: Do you know what I learned? I learned that a banjo has 5 yesterday.
0: I reckon I played a violin with 6.
1: Banjo's got 5, I think.
4: That was an electric guitar thing.
0: It is 4. Everyone's telling me 4. That blows my mind. Hey. I learned the violin for 2 years.
4: Did you?
1: Yes. Did you?
0: I thought it was more than that. Okay, guys, here we go. Sam and Kim, second tiebreaker question. What is Australia's longest river?
2: Yarra.
3: Murray.
0: Oh, Kim!
2: Oh, Murray, sorry.
0: Sorry, Sam.
2: Terrible.
0: No, it's all
4: Sam
0: good.
4: Running into an open goal.
0: Sam, it was a valiant effort.
2: Changed it.
1: The Yarra.
0: It was neck.
3: Go the girl.
0: Neck
3: go
0: and
3: the
0: neck.
3: Girl.
0: Go, Kim. $500 all yours.
5: Yeah, that is a $500 voucher. How good is this to spend at Pacific Werribee? Home to over 250 fashion, dining, food, and entertainment stores. All in one convenient destination. Battle of the sexes. The girls go up another point.
1: Good news. That's just lightning, isn't it?
5: It is, Fev.
1: The right. Yarra.
5: Hey, Battle of the Sexes. Boys, you can redeem yourselves this time tomorrow. Good morning.
1: The Margaret River. Thing.

0: Thanks, Somba. Great song, Homewrecker here. 101.9 The Fox. Your weather today is tops of 19 degrees today. Lots of fog about this morning. Possible shower, not for later this evening, though. It's going to be a pretty cloudy day for most of the day for your Tuesday here with Fifi Fevernick. Good morning.
1: Incredibly sad day yesterday. The news broke yesterday afternoon. The passing of the incredible Australian hero he was, Neil Danaher, dying at the age of 65 after what we all witnessed as one of the bravest battles with motor neuron disease, MND. To think that Neil was given, when he was diagnosed, 2 years, and he fought courageously for 13. And we were talking about this earlier today, Fev, to do it so publicly and to keep fronting up. Like, I can't imagine if you're diagnosed with such a horrible, terrible disease, such as MND, to not just want to sit in a room and just let it all go. And he didn't. He kept fronting up.
2: Yeah, he did. And, you know, obviously he was a great footy player. 11 Danahers. He played with all his brothers at Essendon. Youngest captain ever at 21. He got knee injuries and that sort of interrupted his career. But then he went over to Melbourne and you hear all the Melbourne players talk about how great he was and he took them to a grand final and inspirational. But then obviously to get sick and leave as a coach of the Melbourne Footy Club and to be told 2 years, as you said, Fee, and to live for 13 years after is just so inspiring. He called it the beast. There's no cure. So him and, you know, his beautiful daughter, Beck, and his family, Beck's been pretty upfront and been the sort of face of MND along with her dad. And I was fortunate enough to do the big slide at the MCG, and that's coming up next Monday. And that's just going to be huge. I've got the beanie on now. To be involved in that was just incredible. And Neil was in a wheelchair at that time, and he's up top of the stand. I think it was a cold day, and he's just got the biggest grin on his face. And he did it with such class and dignity. Mm-hmm. Like, it was a lot of people, this has got a lot of people in the last couple of years, because more people have been made aware of it thanks to Neil. He got given the Australian of the Year. I think he's one of the greatest Australians to ever live. The fact that nothing to do with his footy, but his fight for a cure, for the beast, as he called it. And just to give people hope, they've raised over $100 million by selling beanies, which is incredible. But it's the way he just fronted up, as, you know, we get colds and we want to stay home and lay in bed.
1: I know.
2: This man was at a point where he couldn't speak, and he had the computerized voice. And he was going, as I said earlier, he went out to a school 2 months ago because they did a big freeze. He just wanted to hit it head on, and he wanted to tackle it, and he wanted to fight. And he, geez, did he fight. 13 years is a long time, and he's just an inspirational man. And, you know, the AFL footy world is very lucky to have had him in it. And I think Australia is very lucky to have this man. He was just an inspiration. And he was like, as a footy player and a coach, he was like revered. But he was a big, big cuddly bear. Mm-hmm. And he loved his family, great family man, loved his grandchildren. They called him Poppy. So it's going to be devastating for his grandkids and obviously his family. But I think they would have a bit of love in their heart, knowing that the whole of Australia loved him, and they loved him because what he did for other people was so selfless.
1: It is, and his wife Jan has accepted the state funeral,
2: so we'll which is
1: all
2: amazing.
1: Get to celebrate his life, and our thoughts are obviously with his family and his loved ones. This will be a really tough time, and in memory of Neil Danaher, we dedicate this to him.
3: It's too late for me. The disease I've got will kill me. It's a beast of a disease because there's no treatment and there's no cure. It doesn't kill you quick, it kills you slowly. It kills you by slowly paralysing you. But you don't lie down. It might get me, but I'm a fighter. I'm a fighter.
4: Neil Danaher comes in for the kick that could possibly win the game.
5: Yeah. is a ripper bloke, Neil Danaher. He's one of those blokes that you're always delighted to run against.
6: You've united the whole footy world, Neil.
3: I want to tell you a story. I'm a new grandfather with my grandson, Cooper. I can't protect Cooper forever. My wish for him is for him to understand a few things. Life's good, but life doesn't promise to be fair. I wish Cooper learns what the right way is. I can't protect him. He's got to take on that responsibility himself. That's something not only to wish for, but aspire to.
7: You told us that in 4 years we were going to raise $40 million and we pretty much said, you're crazy. You're insane. No way. We're this little baby organisation. We're all volunteers. This is not going to happen. And then you've got to say he was right.
8: I'm delighted to announce that the 2025 Australian of the Year is Neil Danaher, AO.
9: Just an inspiring human. 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He's changed people's lives. He's brought M&D into a spotlight. So he's a truly inspirational person.
3: My vision is a world without M&D.
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13: 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Well, Melbourne blanketed in thick ground clouds, which is the meteorology technical term for fog. True story. Maybe, but it does mean that visibility is low, so just massage that brake pedal a fraction. Word of a crash, Bulleen, Thompson Road westbound after Manningham Road and Hillside, the Melton Highway eastbound at Gourlay Road. 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
14: 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Will they be okay? And do we have to go into isolation again? I hope somebody has a shipping container in the bush for me. 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
1: Yeah, it's just gone 7:23 on your Tuesday morning, cloudy Tuesday as well. Here with Fifi, Feb and Nick. Up next, let's talk about what's happening over in Las Vegas.
2: The steroid
1: at the
2: games.
1: It's crazy.
2: The enhanced games. It seems to be backfiring. I love this.
1: Yeah. It's kicked off, though. Crazy. How do you guys feel? Feb, actually interested in your thoughts as a former sportsman as well.
2: Let's former? Talk about it. Plays for East Sunderland.
1: Actually, that's true. He's still a sportsman.
3: Yeah, he should get on the gear. Mate, I'm

0: The latest from Olivia Dean at 101.9 The Fox. Baby Steps, the name of that song.
1: Oh,
2: that's a stinker.
1: Oh,
0: you like
1: man.
0: It?
3: Do you know what?
1: On a foggy Tuesday morning.
0: You're right.
2: I need some upbeat.
3: No, that I was.
1: What is
3: all
1: happening?
3: I could think all through that was Avicii. Wake me up when this is over. Like,
1: Avicii's up and about.
3: I know, but that's what I wanted for Avicii to wake me up when that song was over. He can't wake me up.
1: You know what that sounds like?
2: I think he was listening to that.
1: That sounds like one of those alarms that slowly gets louder to wake you up nicely.
3: Yes.
1: Instead of a bam, bam, bam.
3: That is not a morning get up. That is a very flat. Look, Olivia Dean's great.
0: Good voice.
3: It's a Sunday afternoon. It's kicking. That's lying on the couch. Yeah. When your eyes are so heavy on a Sunday afternoon, you just want to doze. That's what you want to play. Heavy eyelids.
2: Who's to blame James Blake for that?
3: Everyone's gone quiet.
2: James Blake.
1: Oh, no.
2: What do we think of that team?
1: I'll tell you what.
2: Just for a morning, what do we think?
4: I love it. Like, hand on heart, I genuinely love that song.
1: For this time of day?
4: Yeah, I think it's a bop.
3: Get in here.
1: I will admit.
3: No. There's only so much company man you can do.
1: I know.
3: Don't believe you.
2: Get in here.
1: Oh. I'm the opposite.
3: Can you get a grab of that? You just said this is a bop.
1: Has Mando got a gun pointed at you or something? What's happened?
2: Has Hamish got you by the...
0: He's dancing.
2: Whoa.
3: Oh, damn.
0: Hey, if you want to feel up and about, up next, guys. Phoebe's coming. The lady of princess
1: is back.
2: What makes you think that's a good song?
5: I vibe with it. I vibe with Olivia Dean. I'm vibing with Ray.
3: Leon's just walked out of the...
5: Thank God you're here, Leon.
3: Leon's been in a recording booth and heard nothing in his... we just played Olivia Dean's new song and we were going to talk about the enhanced games.
1: I enhanced that.
3: We were talking
1: Shoot
3: about...
1: Shoot something into it.
2: Steroids into that.
1: Please, something up.
3: And Leon James tried to tell us it was a bop. So he's in here to defend it.
4: This is tough because I love Olivia Dean.
3: So we all do.
4: She's one of my favourite artists.
3: I love Olivia Dean. But
1: now,
3: that nearly sent us to sleep.
4: It's a bit for breakfast when you're up and about. It's
3: pretty flat.
2: Yeah.
1: Maybe if we bring that up for the 18th time in a meeting, someone will listen. Jesus.
2: Has there any traffic? Has any traffic reports come through? People falling asleep at the wheel?
0: We'll find out, Fev, because you wouldn't believe it. We're checking your roads now.
1: I was going to say, it's a bit unfair because Leon only heard that snippet of the whole song, but that is the whole song.
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8: 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Word of a crash on the Eastern Freeway, city-bound right before Hoddle Street, and really starting to thicken up now on the Princes Freeway, city-bound between the Maltby Bypass and Corroy Creek Road, the 1-2 from Eastlink to Warragul Road. And as for the mechanical horse, well, good news, all lines in good service. 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
29: Morning, Melbourne. I'm Alexandra Bright. The Danaher family has accepted the offer of a state funeral for footy icon Neil Danaher. The 2025 Australian of the Year passed away yesterday, surrounded by family after a 13-year battle with MND. Danaher has helped raise $115 million in the hope of finding a cure for motor neurone disease. And Fifi Box has told Fifi Fevenick he fought a very brave battle.
3: To do it so publicly, yeah, and to keep fronting up. Like, I can't imagine if you're diagnosed with such a horrible, terrible disease, such as MND, to not just want to sit in a room and just let it all go. And he didn't. He kept fronting up.
29: There's been a suspicious fire at a Spotswood factory overnight, with the offender seen fleeing the area in a ute. The blaze has impacted several neighbouring factories at the Westgate Bridge Industrial Estate. It is believed a law firm was the target. And a burst water main is to blame for power outages around the CBD yesterday. A substation flooded in the basement of a car park. The Epworth Freemasons was preparing to evacuate patients last night before power was restored.
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29: Here's your Foxcast Melbourne. It is a foggy start. We could see some showers later on today. 19's the top, 17 tomorrow with a shower or two, still 13 in the city. We've already given away $50,000 and still have 50 grand to go. 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
2: Hello, morning, it is Fifi Fev and Nick. Hope you're having a good start to your day so far, 22 to 8. Hey, up next, big news
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4: Seems to be a little trend going at the moment.
2: Talk about it after this.

0: with Faithless, getting you up and about on this cloudy Tuesday. Top to 19 degrees. It is Fifi Tony. Good morning. Great song as well.
1: Morning.
0: Like that one, Fifi Tony.
2: That's up and about.
0: We're on now. Here we go. Thank you for having me. Good morning.
1: Yeah, morning now. 2 weeks ago, Michael Voss sacked, ex-Brisbane captain, premiership player.
2: And Carlton firing.
1: Carlton firing.
2: Two wins.
1: Played Geelong this week.
2: Ooh.
1: Go in with a lot of confidence. Got a lot of confidence. A team that hasn't got a lot of confidence, just lingering at the bottom, is Essendon. And they've just sacked Brad Scott. They have won.
2: Wow.
1: Look at we've got an Essendon supporter in here. So that's the uppers he's been all year. Look at him.
3: How good. After that Olivia Dean stinker of a song, I thought, could I get any flatter?
1: Yeah.
3: And then here come the Bombers.
1: Boom.
2: Would they have seen the turnaround of Carlton and gone, it's worth it?
1: Well, I think maybe. It happens all the time. You look at Manly in the NRL, they're sitting in the top four, are they?
0: Yeah, they lost the first three in
1: a row. Lost the first three games, sacked their coach, and then won like six in a row.
3: Yeah.
1: It's just unbelievable how it works.
3: Bombers lost 17 in a row, though.
1: Yeah, Bombers.
3: And then lost a bunch more in a row.
1: Yeah.
3: And then went,
1: they've won
3: maybe
1: one
3: we'll
1: game in their last 25 or something, and they're at the bottom, and they've got some young kids.
3: Yeah.
1: And they just haven't performed. And I tipped them on the weekend. They should have beat Richmond. Richmond are the walking wounded. They're like an emergency ward down at the Alfred. They got that many injuries, and they got beat. So I reckon that was the last straw. It was a straw that broke the Essendon coach's back.
2: Now, Brad Scott. Who else has he coached?
1: He coached North Melbourne.
2: Yep.
1: Got sacked from them. And his twin brother is very successful coach of Geelong.
2: I'm not going to lie, because I was looking at it. I just had to Google him and I went, I think that's Geelong's coach.
3: Are you just finding out?
2: Really? I just looked and went, he looks a lot like the Geelong
1: they're twins.
2: Coach. Yeah. Yeah, but he's more hirsute.
1: He's gone with a look.
2: The brother.
1: Yeah, they're twins.
2: What's his name?
1: Brad and Chris.
2: Yeah, Chris.
1: Yeah.
2: Oh, Chris. He's got the long,
1: slick back.
2: He's
1: like, I'm a surfy down the beach down at Torquay sort of style.
2: Oh,
3: not as stressful down there at Geelong Footy Club. I reckon
1: I think in the car sometimes when I'm listening to the M's and I'm listening to the footy and I go, I wonder what Brad thinks about Scott, Chris Scott. Because they are 20 years, they've been so successful, premierships, they're in prelims every year. And then Brad was at North Melbourne and they were poo. And then he went to the AFL, got a little cushy job in there. He did the umpiring. He was like the head of the umpires. And then he went into the AFL, which is grim as well. That's grim. And then he went to Essendon thinking that was the saviour. Essendon's going to go back up the ladder. Essendon haven't played finals since any of my kids have been born.
3: They haven't won a finals game.
2: Yeah, I feel sorry for him.
1: Yeah, well, he took it on.
2: No, I do.
1: And they've had a lot of injuries, but I think it's like Essendon are a big club. They're a powerful club, and they're just not now. And I think they've just gone bang, and they've just sacked him. And that's another he was a Brisbane premiership player, played with Michael Voss, so him and Voss.
2: He should go and work with his brother.
0: Yeah.
2: Chris
1: Under
2: should
1: him.
2: Employ him.
1: Yeah. I reckon he's not even looking forward to Christmas when Chris is sitting there going, oh, what are you doing? I've got a great team. You've got a team of he's eating the ham and the prawns and the turkey and Chris is having the Christmas pudding.
3: What about will he get a payout though if he gets sacked?
1: Oh, he'd be waiting for that. Yeah.
3: There you go.
1: I think he just re-signed last year. I'm not quite sure, but I think he re-signed. But he'll get a nice little payout so he can rest on that for a little bit. But the Bombers will have a new coach. They'll have an interim coach. And then who will they play this week?
2: I'm still not backing them this week.
1: They're playing West Coast in Perth.
2: Absolutely not.
1: I reckon they could beat them.
2: Really?
1: That always happens, man. The Bombers will come out and flog West Coast.
3: They should! It's West Coast. The fact that it's like, hopefully this will put a spark up them and they can beat West Coast.
1: Yeah, but West Coast is like, they're going okay.

0: Hey, do you want to know a stat about that game? Talking about conspiracies and stuff. So it was Scott Pendlebury broke the record. We haven't really spoken about it too much. Everyone else has. They've drained it out. It was just, you know, it's a great effort. 433 games. They all wore gold numbers because it was only Scott Pendlebury was only supposed to wear a 10 on his back, and it was going to be gold. And then he surprised all the players had the gold numbers as well. So they presented all the jumpers to him. They didn't know. So it was pretty cool. So at the end of the game, right? Collingwood beat West Coast by how many points?
1: 10.
0: 10. Scott Pendlebury wore 10. 4 + 3 + 3, which is his game records, equals 10. Everything was 10.
2: Oh, I like that.
1: I don't know if it's a conspiracy or...
2: I don't know that everything's 10, just the things you've pointed out were 10.
1: Yeah.
2: Like if you did the game, if you add up all the game score, that's not 10. If you add up all the numbers in the team, that's
0: not
2: 10.
0: They won by 10 points. He played 433 games. You add them up, equals the number 10.
2: Yeah.
1: Yeah.
0: It is unbelievable. But he wears number 10.
1: Yeah, it's
0: everything
1: cool coincidence.
0: Was 10. And it was all about him. The day was all about him.
2: But if you add up the numbers on the day, that's not 10.
0: I added up all the numbers.
2: It was on the 18th of May. Yeah. That's 8 plus 1, that's 9.
1: How many hot dogs are sold?
2: Not 10.
0: Minus a couple, it'll all equal 10.
2: I reckon just
1: round down to the nearest.
0: Why are you trying to debunk it? It's amazing.
1: It's a coincidence,
0: fact.
1: Not a conspiracy.
0: A coincidence, is it? There's a lot of them.
3: No, I'll be fair.
0: Yes, it's amazing. Thank you. It was incredible. I think it was really good.
1: Like a stoner really with that beanie on.
0: and here's another one. At three-quarter time, they'd kick 10 goals. And
2: how many at full-time?
0: At full-time.
2: Not 10.
0: At full-time, West Coast had kicked 10 points.
1: Wow.
2: But you can find 10s wherever you want to look.
1: Yeah.
2: You're just looking for 10s.
0: Where? Find a 10 now. Me.
1: She's
0: thank
1: looking
0: you.
1: At three. Oh. Oh. Oh. The Foxes.
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6: 1019 The Fox. Always keep rail tracks clear. Only start driving across tracks if there is room on the other side. Don't risk your life. A message from the Victorian Government, Melbourne. Two incidents on the Eastern Freeway crash city-bound at Minerva Road. The right-hand lane closed and delays back to Springbar Road. Then a breakdown city-bound before Hoddle Street, also blocking a lane. One more incident and we have traffic bingo, which we did have last week. Gosh, that was an exciting day. And unfortunately for the west side, it can't claim to being the best. An incident on the Western Freeway City Bennett Leakes Road causing grief delays back to Ferris Road. 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
7: 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Oh, yeah, all right. 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
15: Yeah, it's just gone 8 to 8. We've got a forensic scientist popping in the
16: Looking
15: studio.
16: Looking forward to this.
15: Inside the next 15 minutes, probably.
16: The truth will be told, Josiah.
15: We'll probably used to murder scenes and things like that this morning. Getting to the bottom of the big questions, Fee. Why is there brown gunk at the bottom of your headphones? You deny it's your makeup. The boys are adamant.
17: Years and years of school, university.
18: Mm-hmm.
17: Thought he's doing on the big
18: and now
17: cases.
18: Now he's going to get to the bottom of what is gunk on my headphone.
15: We'll do that very soon. Hey, up next though, Fee, interesting observation you've made, which we're going to talk about now.
16: Hey, just before you do that, Gail just, Debbie just rang.
18: Debbie did, yeah.
16: Yeah, Debbie. She didn't want to come on air because she was just in one of the, but she just thought she'd just add to my little Scott Pendlebury number 10 thing.
17: Pendlebury. You keep saying Pendlebury.
16: I can say what I want. we're teammates. I can call him whatever I want.
17: Well, yeah?
16: Yeah.
17: For the Vics?
16: Oh, when I play for the actual Vic team.
17: Oh, yeah, I was an All-Stars guy myself.
16: this was on the MCG when I actually played for Victoria.
17: I played at the smaller one with the roof closed.
16: Yeah, that one. Yeah. She said, just to add to my 10 points, number 10, 4-3-3, games record hold, equals 10. Collingwood finished the round in 10th place.
17: All right, now that's
18: good. No, it's really good. Was it on the 10th of May that he played?
16: Yeah.
17: 10th of October.
16: It was the 10th of May.
18: Yes, Gemma.
16: If you're minus 10.
19: He played on the 23rd of the 5th. If you add 5, 2, 3 together, it's 10.
18: Okay, you got all.
16: That's Gemma! Yes! Go, Para!
15: No, I
16: can't.
18: Go, GWS!
16: That's
18: good. That is good.
15: The Fox, good morning.
16: We got it over the line.

0: The Great Divide here at 101.9 The Fox, Noah Kahn. The Great Divide, the name of that song. For some reason, I feel like that is about to happen
1: Big, great divide in here.
0: At the Fox, good morning.
1: Between us and whoever's putting those songs on.
2: Can we get somebody heartbroken? These are songs I would play in a car if I'm feeling a bit flat and melancholic. And I just want to reflect on my life. They're not bad songs.
3: Yeah, well,
2: they're just making me a bit. Look at the fog this morning. Like it's just a little bit.
3: To the little Heimdog who does that music, I quite like that song.
2: No, I like the song.
3: Yeah, I was into it. If I was in the car, I'd be like, yeah, this is cool.
1: During Carrie and Tommy, sick. Mm. Great. That time of day. Morning, fire up. You got to fire up. I need some bangers.
2: Now. I'm a bit flat.
1: They are just.
3: Don't be flat. Hey.
1: Brad Scott's gone.
3: Hey, let's be up and about, guys.
2: Something that's got me up and about is you posted something on your Instagram not long ago, Fev, and I would like you to, as I show you, you've been at the Richmond Women's AFLW camp down on the Mornington Peninsula.
3: Yeah, I have.
2: And all day yesterday, you're heading back there today.
3: What did I do?
2: Uploaded a photo with two of your players.
3: Yeah.
2: And I want to talk about the jewellery. And I want you to...
4: Please explain.
2: Fev is wearing a massive gypsy earring.
3: Oh, no.
2: Why have you got huge gypsy earring?
0: What is it?
3: There's little Elmac and Caitlin Grimes.
2: What have you done to your ear?
3: Well, Zoe Hargraves, who's one of our young cubs, she...
2: pierced your ear?
3: No. We're having lunch and she had these big earrings in her ear. And I said, you need to get your earrings out. We've got footy training. And she said... Why don't you wear? Have you ever had your ears pierced? I said, yeah, when I was in grade six. Cool cat. Just trying to be cool in front of all the. I was like, yeah, man. Grade six had a Nike tick. Whatever.
1: Same here.
3: Yeah. Thumbs up.
1: A Shane Warne tick.
3: And she said, do you reckon you'd be out? And I haven't had an earring in my ear for ages. And she said, well, do you reckon you'd be able to pierce your ear? So I put the earring in and then forgot about it.
2: And then just got around like Captain Jack Sparrow.
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7: 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The Eastern Freeway is a bit of a shambles. A crash city bound at Middleborough Road. The right-hand lane closed. Speeds at 40, which as we know is redundant. Delays back past Springbar Road. Then a breakdown right before Hoddle Street, also blocking a lane. And an incident for the Western Freeway city bound at Leakes Road, causing grief. Delays back to Ferris Road. 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
12: Morning, Melbourne. I'm Alexandra Bryant. Brad Scott is out at Essendon with Channel 7's Mitch Cleary breaking the news. Scott has been sacked as coach.
13: He was sacked last night by the Essendon board. They came to a decision over the weekend and they felt... After 4 years at the helm, he wasn't taking them any further. They've only won one of their last 24 games. It is over for Brad Scott.
12: The Bombers are sitting last on the ladder with just one win from 11 games. Neil Danaher is being remembered for his incredible contribution to football and pursuit in finding a cure for MND. He passed away yesterday surrounded by loved ones. He had a 13-year battle with motor neurone disease and the average survival rate is 2 to 3 years. Police and fireys remain at the scene in Spotswood where there's been a massive suspicious factory fire. 9 people were evacuated uninjured overnight. The offenders were spotted leaving the scene in a ute. And 2 men charged over an attempted aggravated burglary in Narre Warren early yesterday morning were on bail at the time. Both have been remanded in custody. One of the guys is running court today. Time to check your Foxcast Melbourne. That fog still lingering. Later on in the day, we could see some showers. Headed for a top of 19. 17 tomorrow with a shower or two. 13 still in the city. No commercials means more time for workday sing-alongs. Keep it locked on the Fox after Fifi, Fev and Nick this morning at 9 a.m. for Melbourne's free-for-all and enjoy an hour of non-stop, interruption-free music.
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0: Let's go. Cash to give away right now. $10,000 cash. Around this time every day, Fifi, Fev and Nick. Good morning, guys.
2: Yes, Hayley from Melton. You are playing Alpha Bucks.
21: Really?
2: Yes, yep. Hayley, it's happening. Are you ready? Where are you right now?
21: On my way to school drop-off.
2: Oh, have you got the kids in the car?
21: Yes, two of them.
2: What are their names?
21: Shiloh and Tiana.
2: Shiloh and Tiana. Is it Tiana?
21: Tiana, with a T.
2: I can't hear you very well, Hayley, which I'm worried about. Yeah. Hang on a second. Are you on hands-free?
21: Yes, I'll take it off.
2: Yeah, I reckon take it off only because we won't be able to hear your answers.
21: That better.
2: There we go. Did you say Tiana with a T?
21: Yes, Tiana with a T.
2: Gorgeous names. Okay, well, Mom is about to focus on winning $10,000, Hayley. You've got 30 seconds, 10 questions, and every answer needs to begin with
3: the letter A. Hayley, I'm going to give you the answer to question 10. A Brownlow medalist, Adam Goods. 3 votes.
2: Okay. Brownlow medalist, Adam Goods. Okay, you
21: so
2: got
21: nervous.
2: This.
21: You'll
3: be Don't be
2: fine,
3: nervous, mate.
2: Hayley. Big deep breath. Here we go. Got 30 seconds. Question 1 for the letter A. Name a month.
21: April.
2: A Melbourne suburb.
21: Avondale.
2: An animal.
21: Armadillo.
2: Something scary.
21: Acrobat.
2: A maths term.
21: Addition.
2: A Disney princess.
21: Ariel.
2: An actress.
21: Anna Faris.
2: A video game.
21: Apex.
2: A Harry Styles song.
21: Oh, I don't know. Pass.
2: Oh, Broadway medalist!
0: Wow.
2: Hayley, you were incredible. And if you'd won that, that was going to be the most relaxed win in the history of the game.
21: I'm shaking. I was so nervous. I couldn't think.
1: Wow. Oh, you couldn't tell. You just sounded flippant the whole time. Oh, yeah, I'll take it on hands for
2: it.
1: Guess,
2: like, it would
1: let's
2: have
1: been
2: the most casual win we'd ever had because you were so close.
1: Got Apex Legends, got everything. Flying.
2: Phenomenal.
21: I wasn't sure. I just said whatever popped up in my mind.
3: Best way to do it.
1: Harry Styles song, American Girls.
3: Ooh. Adore you.
0: That was
21: I'm
0: it.
21: I'm bad with that. With
0: big song.
21: Names
0: yeah.
2: You were so casually impressive.
0: Like, yeah, well done, Hayley. You've earned this as well. We've got your family pass to Lightscape, which you're going to love, so enjoy that with the family, all right?
21: They will love it. Thank you very much.
3: You'll probably see Fee there because she loves it.
2: I love Lightscape.
0: So good. Melbourne's favourite winter tradition, Lightscape, returns to Royal Botanic Gardens, Melbourne, from June 12, just over a couple of weeks away. Tickets on sale now at Ticket Tech. Just about to press play on Ella Langley's Choosing Texas. On the other side of this, we've got a forensic scientist on the show.
2: This is exciting. Oh, what have we done wrong in the studio?
3: What have you done?
2: I've done nothing.
0: Has there been a murder? Let's talk about it.
2: Okay, David Brent.
0: After this, at the Fox.

0: 91.9, the Fox is Fifi for Nick. Top to 19 degrees. Lots of fog this morning. It's going to clear. Possible shower tonight. Just when I thought I got him to fall in love with Tennessee. Cloudy day till then. Fifi for Nick getting answers here on the show. That's what we do.
1: Yeah, just a bit of an argument kicked off in the studio the other day.
2: As I'm watching you play with your face, with your fingers.
1: Irrelevant. Mm. So I looked down. I had headphones in that Fev said they're my headphones. Mm-hmm. And just to explain, we use, I think these are like Apple.
2: Yeah.
1: They're normal white headphones.
2: Yeah.
1: And he knew they were his because they were clean, and mine have this brown gunk on them.
2: Yep.
1: And then you boys said it's your makeup all over the cord because you touch your face. But as I said to you, I don't touch the cord.
2: Yeah, you do.
1: I have no reason to touch the cord. Now, this started.
2: I don't want the elephant in the room. You got a beautiful white top on. What's that stain on
1: That's
2: there?
1: That's different. I put my makeup on this morning. It's my makeup. And then I pulled my jumper over my head.
2: Yeah.
1: But that was stupid, and every woman listening will know that. Now, we have a very special guest in the studio because we thought this argument was not going anywhere.
3: No.
1: And we thought we need a forensic scientist to actually sort this out. So welcome to the show, Professor Xavier Conlan, a.k.a. Dr. X.
3: Yeah. Great to be here. I think this is the biggest case in Victoria since Bev's 2004 tribunal appeal.
1: Oh. Yes, they're very good.
2: What do I appeal on?
1: I love it. Are you nervous?
2: What would I be? I'm not on trial.
1: Well, okay.
2: I was in 2004.
3: Yeah.
1: Now,
4: what's that makeup on your shirt? No.
1: Dr. X, I have the evidence bag here. I'm going to hand over the in question headphones. But I want to, before we continue.
2: Your Honour.
1: Can I just point out, Dr. X, see,
2: you need gloves
1: the,
2: on, bro.
1: The part of the cord that is dirty, I never touch. I touch this knob, which is the volume, and I may pull it out and put it in.
3: There you go.
1: But why would that gunk be all over the cord?
3: Now, it is. We've watched you touch your headphones, as Fev says,
1: yes,
3: all day here. So I think there's plenty of chance that you've actually contributed to this.
1: Do you think it's me?
3: I think it's you, I'm afraid. And the
4: That lady with makeup all over her top.
3: Wow, okay. It was part of the equation, but actually we excrete stuff, skin cells, sweat, and something called sebum, which is the oils from our skin.
2: With
3: the
2: bee.
3: Yeah, sebum. Moves all the way. And it can actually track down, and I can see your hands very close to that part of the cord right now.
2: Yeah.
3: What's really key to that is that it actually also picks up makeup. And makeup transfers a lot in these biological fluids. But I think it is makeup on there. I think it is from you. I think you're at fault.
1: Really?
3: But not 100% at fault here.
1: Thank you. Explain that bit of it further.
2: Now,
1: I'm not at fault.
3: One of the biggest things for forensic scientists, the challenges for us, is that you can shake Bev's hand. Bev goes to the crime scene.
1: Mm-hmm.
3: Fifi's DNA ends up at that crime scene. Big challenge for forensic
2: scientists. That'd happen too. I'll use that as an excuse.
1: Wear your booties and your shower cap.
3: Everything.
1: Yep.
3: You want to be super safe. So you're going to be coming in here in your suit tomorrow. So
1: yes.
3: Anything over. But what happens with that transfer of DNA is that there's likely, because you guys all hang out in this tight space together, that Fev and Nick's DNA and
1: Jorga
3: material is probably also on there.
1: Hey,
2: we don't go over there.
1: We're all gunky.
3: Yes, I think you are primarily at fault, but I think once we do the analysis, it is very clean. Bev and Nick, I think you're involved in this.
1: So Dr. X, it's the conclusion is it is my makeup on the cord.
4: Yeah, what we said.
3: No, your bodily fluids have been merging on down there.
1: How come they don't have their bodily fluids on there?
3: They do, but they don't have the makeup in there.
2: Yeah.
3: So yours is more visible. But what's really interesting about makeup is a really cool forensic study they did in South Australia where the police wanted to know what the background level of gunshot residue was over there because it's important for forensic purposes.
1: Mm,
3: and they did a study on the police to see how much they have there naturally before a case, and they found that females had way more gunshot residue than male police officers. I couldn't work out why. It's because there's contaminants in makeup that actually got on and confused the test. So these heavy metals that we look for in gunshot residue are actually in the makeup that you're probably using as a help with colorants and those
1: Should
3: types
1: I
3: of things.
1: Stop wearing makeup and then I might
3: No, keep
1: not
3: wearing makeup because then you can
2: say
3: keep wearing makeup because then it was because of the makeup yeah. that you can say it wasn't me who
5: gunshot
3: fired that
5: residue.
1: I don't want to be convicted of a crime I didn't do because what if my makeup appears at the crime scene?
3: No, that's the whole thing. It's all around this transfer. That's why Fev's got the defence because he wasn't there. It's transferred across.
1: Okay.
2: Yeah. Oh. So stop, don't shoot us.
1: I wouldn't do that. Yeah. I mean, I'm very disappointed that for some reason you boys are right now. No.
2: This
1: Dr. X, can we just clarify, because I do want to go Horatio Caine on this, a.k.a. CSI Manny. This is with your naked eye. But if you actually tested it.
2: It'll come up makeup.
1: It might not be makeup.
3: It may not be, but I'm That's pretty certain from this high standard here. But yep. as I said off air, I do primarily work in drug detection. I'm not sure you want
1: answer
3: that answer.
1: Answer the direct question, sir.
2: He did and says makeup. So we sat here and I said, it's makeup. And you, it's not me. It's not my makeup. And it is your makeup. And we had we got a forensic doctor over here, scientist, Dr. X, who said, it is makeup. And you said no. And you're like, oh, we'll get a forensic in. We got one.
1: Yes. And I, wrong. Who said that it looks like it's makeup. And I appreciate that it looks like makeup.
3: No, I think it contains makeup. It contains Phoebe's DNA. And everybody in this room has contributed to this case.
2: And Doc, if you were in court right now and they gave that to you, you would say it is makeup.
3: Oh, 100% with the most highest quality detection system we've ever had of my eyes looking at yours.
2: Hey, thanks, Doc. Hey, Phoebe, you were wrong.
0: Dr. X, thank you so much for coming in this morning. We really appreciate it. You have a great Tuesday. Are we happy? We said it satisfied?
2: Well, of course we're happy.
3: Oh, we're
2: this is the best day ever.
3: I don't think Phoebe's happy.
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8: 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It's a dog's breakfast on the Eastern Freeway. Crash city-bound at Middleborough Road. The right-hand lane closed and a collision for the Western city-bound at Leakes Road as well. The Monash recovering city-bound following a breakdown at Ernst Wanky Road, which is fun to say. They might be Vonka in Sejomen, though in Australia, mate, we say Wanky. 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And now you're up to date with the Fox's Fifi, Fev and Nick.
0: Yes, it is. Good morning. 18 minutes past 8 at the Fox. Good morning. Let's get on Ray. Where is my husband? Up next, Fev, you were talking about someone in the show earlier. And we've done some research, we've done some deep diving, and you asked for something.
1: A former great AFL player has a direct message for us.
0: Okay, you're going to hear
2: excited.
0: It.
2: I'm excited. Oh, yes.
0: Yeah, on the other side of this.
2: Yes.
0: Good morning, guys.

0: Great song, Ray. Where is my husband? Here at 101.9 The Fox. Tops of 19 degrees today. Lots of morning fog about this morning. That's starting to clear. Cloudy day till some showers, but not till tonight.
1: Earlier in the show today, we were playing Nickname Detectives. Fun segment. We play early in the show where people ring in with their nicknames and we try to figure out how they got their nicknames. And Shoulders gave us a call. And Shoulders got his nickname because when he was playing footy many years ago, Peter Everett, great Essendon, I want to say Sydney.
2: St Kilda.
1: Oh, St Kilda.
2: And then he played at Hawthorn.
1: Far out. Yeah. Sorry, Spider, I got you all wrong. Anyway, Spider Everett, and you were retelling the story about how he released a single.
2: He did, and it was called The Spider Dance, and he sings, "Put your hands in the air, shake them everywhere, do the spider dance. I'm a saint, no you ain't, just you wait, spider bait. Now he's my man, yes you can, spider dance, spider jam."
1: I remember this.
2: And it went, we've seen the charts.
1: And then, Fev, we were saying, well, can we hear it? Can we get it?
2: Yeah.
1: Now, our producers, and we've got lots of them, could not find it. Mm-hmm. They then contacted, because Spider Everett's a colleague of ours.
2: He
1: works at Triple M on the Gold Coast.
2: Long
1: for
2: time.
1: The Liesl, Liam and Spider show.
2: Yes.
1: So then James, I think, contacted Spider direct and said, or his producers, and said, can you please track down
3: guys,
1: this song.
3: Have you got it on file? Would you be able to send it down? They went, all right, mate, we're having a look. And they went through all of their archives up there and they went, we don't have it anywhere.
1: They don't have his song.
2: Surely they play his song.
3: What we can offer is we can just get Spider, we can take him aside and he can sing it for you if you like.
1: Has Spider Everett sung us his song a cappella?
3: And sent it down.
0: Oh, he's re-recorded it for us. Beautiful.
1: So you don't get, this doesn't happen very often. Elton John doesn't do this. No. But Spider Everett is about to perform his song for us. Can we hear it, please?
0: Here it is.
4: Put your hands in the air, shake them everywhere, do the spider dance. I'm a saint. No, you ain't. Just you ain't spider bait. He's my man. Yes, he can. Spider dance, spider jet.
0: Is this like when Taylor Swift had to re-record her own music for the royalties? Spider's version.
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8: 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Investing carries risk. Total shambles on the West Gate, or the Worst Gate freeway, as we call it around these parts. A breakdown on the Monash outbound at Burnley Street causing grief. There is a lane closed. Speeds at 40, but as we know, it's redundant. Delays pushing back through the tunnel all the way over the West Gate Bridge. Elsewhere, a crash on the Western Freeway City Van at Lakes Road causing grief. Delays back to Ferris Road, take the Melton Highway. Zero immigration. 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And now you're up to date with the Foxes, Fifi, Fev and Nick.
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27: Morning, Melbourne. I'm Alexandra Bryant. Essendon sacked coach Brad Scott with a year remaining on his contract. The Bombers have had just one win in their past 24 games. Blues legend Brendan Favola telling Fifi Fevenick their disappointing Dreamtime performance sealed Scott's fate.
28: Yeah, and they just haven't performed. And I tipped them on the weekend. They should have beat Richmond. Richmond are the walking wounded. They're like an emergency ward down at the Alfred. They got that many injuries and they got beat. I reckon that was the last straw. It was the straw that broke the Essendon coach's back.
27: Melbourne skipper Max Gawn wants people to get behind Fight MND after the passing of footy icon and motor neurone disease warrior Neil Danaher. Gawn says he's still grieving ahead of the King's Birthday Big Freeze clash.
29: But I haven't thought too much about that game and what that next week looks like. What I do know is Fight MND is going to get a lot of publicity over this next little bit, so it's something we should promote.
27: Danaher will be honoured with a state funeral. An asbestos-riddled Spotswood factory has gone up in flames overnight in suspicious circumstances. Police and fireys remain on the scene. It's believed a law firm was the target. And domestic arrivals are being impacted this morning at Melbourne Airport due to all this fog.
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27: 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That fog still lingering. Later on in the day, we could see some showers. Headed for a top of 19. 17 tomorrow with a shower or two. 13 still in the city. No commercials means more time for workday sing-alongs. Keep it locked on the Fox after Fifi Fevenick this morning at 9 a.m. for Melbourne's free-for-all and enjoy an hour of non-stop, interruption-free music.
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0: Is us, 8:32, getting you through this cloudy morning. Good morning to you, Fifi Fevenick. Exciting week here at the Fox. I'm pumped for this.
28: Yeah, just before we get there, Josiah, sorry to
0: That's all right, mate.
28: Shut the show down. Now, right, we look at our little computer here. The phone's come up and someone's put the Crown Casino down here. Why?
1: James Blake did that because he was showing us the fog this morning. It was very foggy.
28: I can see it. Out the
2: wind. You just would like multiple angles of fog watch.
1: It's lifting, though. It's definitely lifted.
0: What building is that on top of, JB?
2: It's not Crown, but it's Rialto? Obviously somewhere.
28: Rialto? It's like we're watching the bird or something.
1: I feel like you've hijacked somebody's ring light.
0: Hold on.
28: Hang on. We've got Hamish, the music director.
0: Music director called in on the hotline.
28: The hotline.
1: What have you done, James?
0: Well, he played three of those songs today. He might be going where Brad Scott's going.
28: He could be on top of Crown.
1: Is he there, Haim?
3: Hello. What's going on?
1: Hamish, we want to start by saying we love you. And you do an amazing job.
0: Putrid,
1: you really do. Nick's got something to say to you.
0: Hamish, some of the songs this morning, mate. I don't know if the fog got you down, the flat tunes.
3: What do you mean?
0: Oh, there was an Olivia Dean one that honestly sounded like what they give you when you go into hospital instead of anaesthetic. If they've run out, they just play that. You just pass.
3: I will never hear a bad word said about Olivia Dean.
28: But Haim, I just want to know, are you going through a breakup at the moment or something? Like, is it just real sad songs?
0: Some sad songs.
1: I love the Noah Kahan song. I do love it, Haim.
3: Thank you, Fee.
28: Is everything okay in your life, Haim?
3: I'm good.
0: I'm
3: very single.
0: Oh, then it all makes sense.
28: There it is.
0: I'll put on some party tracks.
1: Actually, you're going to love this, Haim, because you have given us permission. Now, remember a few weeks ago, we did our country and western morning.
28: We did. Great
1: and
28: morning.
3: That was really fun.
1: It was, and you gave us permission to do that because you're the boss of the music.
3: Yes.
0: Well, and Hamish,
3: what are you thinking now?
0: Just before we get into it, I don't want to knock. I know I was knocking those songs before, but I'm looking at the positives. The fog left. The music was so bad it bored the fog away. It's gone to annoy another city.
1: Well, we thought we'd theme another show. So this Thursday morning, Melbourne, get ready for some fun because we are going to be playing movie music all morning.
0: Oh.
28: Yeah.
1: Haim, do we have your permission to go Hollywood this Thursday?
3: You know what? The country day was so much fun. Absolutely. Do it.
1: Excellent. Thank you.
28: Can we also change our playlist for breakfast while you're at it?
3: Let's see how the holiday...
0: Hamish! You need a holiday, Hamish.
1: Now,
0: have a break, mate.
1: 131060, if you've got any movie tunes you would like to hear on the morning, call now. Our producers are standing by, but... Think about this.
0: Interstellar soundtrack.
1: I'm already thinking Titanic, My Heart Will Go On. Oof. No, maybe not. After what we did.
0: We just told Hamish off
1: about
0: flat
1: there will be
0: tracks.
1: Maybe there will be no Celine Dion. But I'm thinking, can we do this right now? Let's go rogue right now. We are talking Mission Impossible. No.
28: Top Gun.
4: Same guy.
28: Mate, I tell you who's in the danger zone. Hamish and his job.
4: Hamish. Hey, songs like this is what we're going to play.
1: Yes.
4: With the permission of Hamish, 3 hours of our show, all songs from your favourite movies, the biggest movies of all time. Just like this. Hey, that's going to be ripping morning. Thanks, Hamish. We'll see you in here very soon.

0: Hey, if you are just tuning in, how good's this? 101.9 The Fox is Thursday. Fifi Favonik from 6 a.m. in breakfast. We're going Hollywood. So think your favourite movies, your favourite songs from those movies. We're going to play for 3 hours.
1: And the phones have gone nuts. We said if you've got any songs you want us to play on Thursday morning to celebrate movie songs, movie tunes, call in and look at all the recommendations. Rose in McLeod. Hi, Rose.
2: Hi, how you going, guys? Good. Love you so much.
1: Oh, Rose, we love you, and I think I'm really going to love this suggestion.
2: Yeah, I knew you would, Fee.
1: What do you think?
2: K-pop Demon Hunters.
3: Oh, yes! What a loophole for Fifi.
2: Oh, come on, love it.
4: You're going to dress up as Mimi?
1: Gotta be golden. I'll be Zoe.
4: Rose, Roomy.
1: You be Roomy and I'll be Zoe.
4: There you go.
1: I love it.
2: You know what? Nothing can pump you up like that song. They should play that before every big football game, soccer game.
4: Oh, I don't know.
1: I agree.
4: I reckon the players would appreciate that.
1: In fact, if we played that this morning instead of Olivia Dean, Harry Styles, and Paula Carr.
2: Some of the song choices, guys. Come on.
3: The last post would have gotten me more up and about than that song.
2: Yeah, let's get a bit of BTS going. They've got a new album out.
1: Oh, there we go. Oh, poor Hamish. Rose, great feedback. And I think we could definitely log in golden on Thursday morning.
4: Grease. Go Grease.
1: Yeah, we should definitely. Oh, you're the one that I want. You are the one I want. We've got Louise in Lang Warren. Hi, Louise.
5: Hi.
1: Louise, what movie tune would you like to hear on Thursday morning?
5: Anything from Calamity Jane.
1: Doris Day movie?
5: Yep.
1: I love that. I mean, I watched it when I was a kid.
3: Doris Day, is she the Hard Knock Life? It's the Hard Knock Life.
1: No, that's Annie. Oh,
4: that's Annie, mate.
3: That's
4: I've seen that musical.
3: I just know the Jay-Z.
1: Mrs. Haggard, was it Hannigan? Louise, I don't even know a song from Calamity Jane. Give us an example.
6: I just flew in from the Windy City. The Windy City is my.
1: Is this what you were thinking?
5: That's it.
1: Don't get me wrong. I love a Doris Day film.
3: Still more upbeat than some of those songs.
1: It's true. It would be better than.
4: Would the Windy City be Chicago that they flew in from?
1: Yeah.
4: I like it. It reminds me of my grandparents.
3: Yeah, look, people will think it's Magic 693.
1: We are taking all suggestions, Louise. Listen closely on Thursday morning to see whether that gets a run.
3: It's a shame.
1: Thank you, Louise. Leanne in Mount Eliza. Hi, Leanne.
7: Hi, how are you going?
1: Good. Leanne, what song should we play? What movie tune should we play on Thursday?
7: The song from Dirty Dancing where...
1: Nobody puts baby in the corner. That's got to be happening.
7: Get tingles when I hear it, and he's on the floor, and she's on the stage, and she nods, and
4: then they all
7: come swiveling towards her, and then she flies into his arms, like, oh my god!
1: Yeah. Do you know what? I'm going to go out on a limb here. Hamish may not like this because I think he makes the final decisions.
3: What is it? A good song that's upbeat?
1: I guarantee you that will be played on Thursday
4: 100%
1: morning.
4: That'll be on.
1: That is absolutely going to be played. There you go, Leanne. Brilliant suggestion.
7: Thank you.
1: Joe in Epping. Hi, Joe.
8: Hey, how are you?
1: Good. We're going all movie soundtracks on Thursday morning. What would you like to hear?
8: The theme song from Axel Foley, Beverly Hills Cop.
1: Yes!
4: Oh, yeah.
1: There's another one. What's the other song from Beverly Hills Cop where he's flying, you know, the red car and he's flying around?
9: Glenn Frey, The Heat Is On.
1: The Heat Is On.
8: Anything from that movie.
1: The Heat Is On.
4: Jeez, that's not a bad.
1: Have you got The Heat Is On, Josiah?
0: Definitely.
1: Don't get me wrong, I like that.
4: Yeah, definitely.
8: Yeah, thank you.
1: But that's more just like we'd just be doing synthesizer.
4: Yeah. But that does, when you think of that movie, that's the song you think. As soon as you hear that, you go beep.
1: No, this is what we're...
4: You ready?
1: Yeah, Beverly Hills.
10: The heat is on.
1: Woo!
10: The heat is on.
1: Hamish.
10: It's on.
1: Yeah, the heat is on. Job. Now, that would get you up and about on Thursday morning. Brilliant. Joe, I reckon that is going to be on Thursday
4: morning.
1: Good
4: recommendation.
1: We've got so many calls. I don't know how many to take. Sophia in Caulfield. Hi, Sophia.
11: Hi, guys. How are you?
1: Good. What's a movie tune we should be playing on Thursday on our themed show?
11: I think You're Welcome from Moana. Mm.
1: Yes, the Rock, Dwayne Johnson. Mm-hmm. I love it. I mean, if we did a Disney morning, that would definitely make. Have you got a bit of Your Welcome?
0: I actually don't have a grab of Your Welcome, but I've got a grab of you taking over a kid.
4: Singing Your Welcome.

0: a perfect daughter. Send a hand back to the water. No matter how hard I try.
1: Oh, God. That's just
2: a can't stop. If you play a Disney song.
3: You take over when a kid's singing. Why don't you take over when Hamish is picking songs for our show?
1: Now, for this show on Thursday, so can we dress up?
2: Absolutely. Well, we dressed up in country and western.
1: Yeah,
2: for country.
1: We'll dress up as our favourite, like 90s or 80s movie.
2: Is that your favourite? Can I just pick what I've got in the cupboard? It's 2 days. How am I going to get my favourite? What is my favourite outfit?
1: Costume box. What would I deliver wear? In a day. Pay an extra $10.
2: Maybe I could be a K-pop demon hunter.
1: Well, why don't you?
2: Could be roomy.
1: Yeah. So we're all dressing up, team? Yeah. Let's do it.
4: Thursday. If you've got any suggestions of songs you want us to play from your favourite movies, get
2: quite
4: in touch.
2: Hard to think of
4: Nick.
2: What else I'd wear.
1: Well, think of what's a great movie in the 90s that you love.
2: Oh, Frozen. I'll be Elsa.
1: But that wasn't in the 90s.
2: Well, it hasn't been the 90s. Well, does it? No, it's just movies of all time. 80s, 90s.

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3: 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Brake lights galore for the West Gate. A breakdown outbound at Burnley Street causing grief. There is a lane closed. It's pushing traffic all the way back through the tunnel over the West Gate Bridge to Williamstown Road. Delays of around half an hour. Elsewhere, good news for the Eastern Freeway. Crash City Bennett Minnerba Road just cleared. 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Delays back to Springvale Road. Take Whitehorse Road instead. 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
4: 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One more time, I'm gonna celebrate. Oh, yeah, all right. 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
0: 15 minutes till it shuts, but good news right across the day here at the Fox. If you listen up, heaps of code words pop up.
4: I swear you just said shuts again.
2: Did you?
4: 15 no, minutes till
0: again. Shuts. Shuts.
4: JB.
0: It's my accent. Stop mocking me.
3: He just accused the JB of something. He's rattled.
0: I am a bit rattled. No, I didn't do that. Someone else did that. Anyway, don't worry about that because it's gone 8 to 9.
3: James, come and explain yourself.
0: It's Fifi, Fev and Nick at the Fox, guys, for your Tuesday. Good morning. I said

0: Kato and John teaming up here at 101.9 The Fox as we approach 9 o'clock. Is Fifi Fevenick, good morning.
1: Incredibly morning. Sad day yesterday. The news broke yesterday afternoon. The passing of the incredible Australian hero he was, Neil Danaher, dying at the age of 65 after what we all witnessed as one of the bravest battles with motor neuron disease, MND. To think that Neil was given, when he was diagnosed, 2 years, and he fought courageously for 13. And we were talking about this earlier today, Fev, to do it so publicly and to keep fronting up. Like, I can't imagine if you're diagnosed with such a horrible, terrible disease, such as MND, to not just want to sit in a room and just let it all go, and he didn't. He kept fronting up.
2: Yeah, he did. And, you know, obviously he was a great footy player. 11 Danahers. He played with all his brothers at Essendon, youngest captain ever at 21. He got knee injuries and that sort of interrupted his career. But then he went over to Melbourne, and you hear all the Melbourne players talk about how great he was, and he took them to a grand final and inspirational. But then obviously to get sick and leave as a coach of the Melbourne Footy Club, and to be told 2 years, as you said, Fee, and to live for 13 years after is just so inspiring. He called it the beast. There's no cure. So him and, you know, his beautiful daughter, Beck, and his family, Beck's been pretty upfront and been the sort of face of MND along with her dad. And I was fortunate enough to do the big slide at the MCG, and that's coming up next Monday. And that's just going to be huge. I've got the beanie on now. To be involved in that was just incredible. And Neil was in a wheelchair at that time, and he's up top of the stand. I think it was a cold day, and he's just got the biggest grin on his face. And he did it with such class and dignity. Mm-hmm. Like, it was a lot of people, this has got a lot of people in the last couple of years, because more people have been made aware of it thanks to Neil. He got given the Australian of the Year. I think he's one of the greatest Australians to ever live. The fact that nothing to do with his footy, but his fight for a cure, for the beast, as he called it. And just to give people hope, they've raised over $100 million by selling beanies, which is incredible. But it's the way he just fronted up, as, you know, we get colds and we want to stay home and lay in bed.
1: I know.
2: This man was at a point where he couldn't speak, and he had the computerized voice. And he was going, as I said earlier, he went out to a school 2 months ago because they did a big freeze. He just wanted to hit it head on, and he wanted to tackle it, and he wanted to fight. And did he fight. 13 years is a long time, and he's just an inspirational man. And, you know, the AFL footy world is very lucky to have had him in it. And I think Australia is very lucky to have this man. He was just an inspiration. And he was like, as a footy player and a coach, he was like revered. But he was a big, big cuddly bear. Mm. And he loved his great family man, loved his grandchildren. They called him Poppy. So it's going to be devastating for his grandkids and obviously his family. But I think they would have a bit of love in their heart, knowing that the whole of Australia loved him, and they loved him because what he did for other people was so selfless.
1: It is, and his wife Jan has accepted the state funeral, so we'll
2: amazing.
1: Get to celebrate his life, and our thoughts are obviously with his family and his loved ones. This will be a really tough time, and in memory of Neil Danaher, we dedicate this to him.
3: It's too late for me. The disease I've got will kill me. It's a beast of a disease because there's no treatment and there's no cure. It doesn't kill you quick. It kills you slowly. It kills you by slowly paralysing you. But you don't lie down. It might get me, but I'm a fighter. I'm a fighter.
4: Neil Danaher comes in for the kick that could possibly win the game.
5: Is a real ripper bloke, Middleton. And he's one of those blokes that you're always delighted to run
6: against. You've united the whole footy world, Neil.
3: I want to tell you a story. I'm a new grandfather with my grandson, Cooper. I can't protect Cooper forever. My wish for him is for him to understand a few things. Life's good, but life doesn't promise to be fair. I wish Cooper learns what the right way is. I can't protect him. He's got to take on that responsibility himself. That's something not only to wish for, but aspire to.
7: You told us that in 4 years we were going to raise $40 million and we pretty much said, you're crazy. You're insane. No way. We're this little baby organisation. We're all volunteers. This is not going to happen. And then you've got to say he was right.
8: I'm delighted to announce that the 2025 Australian of the Year is Neil Danaher.
9: He's just an inspiring human. 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He's changed people's lives. He's brought M&D into a spotlight. So he's a truly inspirational person.
3: My vision is a world without M&D.
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15: That was beautiful. Hey, Melbs, this is Tim Lee. Thank you very much to everyone who called up and shared their thoughts. 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Where are we? 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Who's this?
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1: 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I want to hear Wannabe from the Spice Girls, please.
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1: 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It's right here, playing now.

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0: Sure, coming up after Amy Shark in about 10 minutes. It's The Fox.

0: 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After Blinding Lights, you are going to hear Harry Styles on 101.9 The Fox. Now, if you weren't one of the dozens of people who scored tickets from Fifi Fevernick, if you're thinking you're unlucky and you're not going to score the overseas vacay, thanks to Carrie and Tommy after 3 o'clock, may I say, if you want to get to Marvel Stadium for one of the four gigs to see him...
1: I feel good. I feel, like, ready to play this for you.
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0: This is actually insane. We're at the halfway point and we still have another $50,000 to dish out. Every single Friday, $10,000 gets given out. And Sarah Bear in Yarra Junction, we're getting your code words that you're putting through. Good on you.
2: Oh, no, no way. 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Thank you so much, Steve.
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